0: So the last person go pass things or votes, pass the votes, you know. And yeah, you go show our committee on the panel to answer my phone. And you know, I is so a man in say, Mammy, how are things? And I'm open, so I'm maybe a name as the next national woman organizer. If your man has the attack to come, the panel check up one or so share 1 o'clock, almost how one team and almost be a chaser than Chamabaya, almost that 2 miles, abandoned my channel, my coffee. And to shut down, we are a mile how I won't do anything out of that. So it's not high.
1: But you see,
0: making the Mimi Gia MPP Deputy National Women Organizer, me a current Deputy National Women Organizer.
1: Now, this year, no one alternative to be
0: the Tire Mame, Honorable Power Pulsing, a chief, a sunset, or Kuya and Diane 2028, you know, and Yakutua and Yabete, the young of our people do for Army, the new day.
2: Upper West, Upper East, and Northeast. 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
2: na me ka se update kakra ba no so kra Upper West, Upper East, ena Northeast for Atuoma Bewi ama ya close polls ewo ho enti eya no de wani afa ho no mama ya hese anyebia no oma wie ama sort na shaase a
3: se me tuasi ya me anhye da antini because network tre ti die.
2: Okay.
3: Baby, police center, beard one of my short, you know, as yes, yeah. Or more out to a banana, you crana, open my brown box, you know,
2: was
3: also ex one ma, a police war, I got that one as a police war, a bomb by, for him say, and penfold bema or that say, Tabia, a dreaded abana to a one canto, a brown people, you know, and I say, Gratano, and Sana, what you know, at me, as yes, yeah, baby, beard one ma.
2: I say, okay. Yo, you better ask me, Isaac. Amwako, ene ne amani ya bawa di free Babayara Sports Stadium. Ede abba and said ya tieno wana to abba eyi National Women's Organizer no eyadi omuda suwo kiu numwa omo efeso mubeto abano. Samri di emi se. Clearly, no polls are close. Now, so the Padudo na wo queue no more or more to aba. Na one more bebe chin no moon to me, my joining queue no. But almost more moody than a dear, almost beating me out to a man by every and sana yabasi a bekai na yehunu ni pakra. We need the various positions are one more air prayer. Your election.

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1: 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Yeah.

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0: commission position. The electoral commission officer and all counties to see and here. You're ready there and all kind. 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
1: You and the immediate county name.
0: There will be 96. Close to 100.
1: Obetimi
0: abenka kamia te counting
1: na.
0: Oh, please, we have that one.

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1: e chi na na so 189 go ready oti region after region atambo no onya 189 over for the next position and the next candidate so and our rabbit I'm going to go to the next one.

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0: 25, that's a 125. That's a
1: 125. I can't tell my position in you or the next position for the next position from the army in the internal external manager and so if we tell my position now for secretary position now or the secretary position in Seattle or secretary position you know and then electoral commission for addition of war and you have to decide who are right council and as I do that
2: Obimreku nso samre me no kase ewo bunu region nkuti ehọ nu so abato ni sinsan so
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0: Okay, so about what in Ken Kaino Ekoso, na so far, regions are getting me a kind hunu near chairmanship position. I could be a Bono East, I think, se Mesha Sefri, a half for any Uti regions, and no a two regions combined. A Hono John Bodu, anya 189 votes. Sammy Crab, anya two, even though I redraw. 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We eye for Bono East region. Ena Ahafo and Uti regions combined. 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
0: amafo metunka
1: ba cho se a mi bina e central bina central region na central region mi bina no e chairmanship position e na electoral commissioner na se electoral officer na electoral officer or county. German, I say, or can to watch it at the or can to watch it at the Antino, we are not made a destiny at the bar, but Chama achieve for a central region. Partnership positions, you know, yeah, equity, yeah, your body, and I focus, and I shall be proper working if you saw a couple done on that. It'd be a number for four, Chama, and I say. The second round of the Bwachi Ejiakun County, let's say, what do you care first round? When you're handed a 102, and Bwachi Ejiakun, let's say, what they say, the body wrestling at 14, everything there. Additional results.

Samri, your central region, Abatono, and Susan Sono, and I did the channel central region, and a Samri, you do na so far near Epimo central region, is a Bachaja Kong in 102.

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1: 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Jombodu any lead you hanam I said the na Bwacheja as a talk second ewo ha bibi send Central Region
0: okay
1: no
0: Isaac Isaac, you better say any provisional resource or the aba near young cases who said resource are airbag, you know, any certified resource. We know your provisional resource near electoral commission, no, any best answer, the Bibano, and no, any best certified resource. So far, central region A and B, Jombodu, and we need our central region A and B per provisional resource are aba central region A, Jombodu, in your 102. In fact, central region Jombodu nya 154 Bwacheja kon nya 102 Paula Foko

So, results no akọ ewo hodomo voter region for chairmanship position no John Bwedu enya 134 134 134. Paul Afoko enya 47 47. Bwacheja kun enya 109 109. Ena Sami Krabbe enya 4. Western region provisional results are Abetuja John Bwedu enya 249 249. 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Paul Afoko nya 13. Ewo Western Region provisional results. Bwacheja akun enya 85. Inti Western Region John Bwedu atitimu oho with 249 votes as against ne key major contender Bwacheja akun nya 85. For Eastern Region omo A and B. But so far, Eastern Region A Naba, John Bwedu provisional results, Eastern Region 141 141, Bwacheja akun 226 226, and Afoko enya 6. For Eastern Region A no, Bwacheja akun esho se indeed Ufri Region honomo the roots Ufri Region ho. Na on the 226 votes, ena ewinu oho, John Bwedu nya 141 ewo Eastern Region. Diaspora votes no so, amanone for no so votes no, aba. Na for the diaspora police station A, John Bwedu enya 57 57. Sami Krabbe enya 4. Paul Afoko ensu nya 4. Bwacheja akun enya 29. For diaspora A, police station A, John Bwedu LED with provisional results 57 as against Bwacheja Akun's 29. Se results neighbor nina no na ye nemo che, but kehunu se we no mo eye provisional results. Eastern Region B aba, unim se be kind the Eastern Region A MAO na ho Bwacheja Akun a winning with 226 votes, but Eastern Region B Swaba. Now with Eastern Region B, John Bwedu enya 137 137, and Bwacheja akun enya 203 203 203, Bwacheja akun enya 203. Inti for both police stations, Eastern Region A and B ni nyano, Bwacheja akun e lidi woho e winning with 203 for Eastern Region B, and with 226 for Eastern Region Polling Station A. Your election headquarters in A will bring you new fresh provisional results every polling centers ahodwa ewo Baba Yara Sports Stadium Samre Abatuon and Kenkain and Ekoso na yebina ebro. More results coming in. Northern Region, and so dear Abba Abebwadze, na Northern Region, John Bwedu, enya 165, 165, Sami Krabbe, Waredro, but inipa minutu mano, unya 2, Paul Afoko 79, Northern Region, Paul Afoko 79, Bwacheja akun, enya 131, 131, Abano 4, sports ballots, AF4, and a PMU Ewoho. Inti for Northern Region, John Bwedu Ewini Woho with provisional results 165 as against Bwacheja Akun, Unya 131 Ewo Northern Region. But it's interesting, Sir Paul Afoko, Enya just 79 Ewo Northern Region. Well, young.

0: so enya just 79 ewo northern region. Well, young share said the central region, so resource ni nyina na copy central region AMB ye the whole resource ni the kind of bro, but me sense su ebie mu mao central region A 1 jombo dunya 154 Bwacheja ko eja 102 Polafoko enya 3 and Asami Crab 3 central region B jombo du 140 Bwacheja ko 68 Polafoko 5 and Asami Crab 3 into for both central regions, you know, Jombodu and so every central region into we had two key candidates are no more pre chairmanship Jombodu and Afri so Bwachejako Oko Bwachejako home region, which is the eastern region. Bwachejako a winnie for both polling stations A and B, you know, and Oko central region a Jombodu so home region. Well, we need two police stations A and B, Ninina, and that's an interesting thing to note. Yeah, the Ninina, bro, your election headquarters, any resource there, Bano, na yensu ye fie eguho, e de amao na wehunu ni eko nyinada, na yen correspondents, Ninina, so ewo ground, so na ye de ehonsa muso dia, bro. Yeah, resource from Upper West and Northeast. Upper West and Northeast. In Upper West, chairmanship, no, Jombo Dunya 200. Jombo Dunya 200. Sami Crab, enya 3. Ena Afoko, enya 96. Bwacheja, enya 87. We, two regions combined. Two regions combined. Upper West, ena Northeast. Upper West, ena Northeast. Two regions combined into one polling station. Jombodu enya 200 votes from there. Ena Bwacheja kun enya 87. Yet another victory for Jombodu in South two northern regions, Upper West and Northeast. For Western North, Jombodu enya 58. Provisional results. Jombodu enya 58. Sami Crab 2. Ena Bwacheja kunya 120 votes. And a Polafoko Nsude 2. Ede Akufie. Na sede tiye no he Western North. Ne chese Bwacheja akon. En so ewi ni hono mo. Where the provisional results are. Ababeto Edwa Samre. Keep your eyes here. Keep your ears here. Ahanya di ninyina abro. As ninyina anon so. E gadada e buwano. Yonko back to Isaac Kamuakun. Yonko he. Said etie Isaac what you mean ka eh na region bay na akopiemu na abato ne te sen oro Isaac what you mean ka
1: eh bibi
0: Isaac what you mean ka
1: wo anga kwetu da ne ni ba za ba chon papa za be mi nemu a me kopie a chante region.
0: Okay.
1: Ache ho so so ni abato no e ko so e wo ho no e chairmanship no. Me he wa chante me mi nemu a me e se a bo da school a se a no ta se na no ite. Yeah, you if you yes. I think certain vice chair president of na
0: general secretary Mete on kapa.
1: Okay, how you get that? I see it at the chairman of the results. No, I mean, more premium, you have a number of tests. If I show it at the normal
2: week,
1: Yeah.

1 3 8 1 3 8 sorry 1 3 9 1 3 9

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1: sorry eh be 111 eh 61 wa charge ko susu na 95 ab no so o ko si ni susu a eh o ko si a
0: Mumma studio na fe yen twaso. 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

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Pa, I'm on for any age. Hey, and then of course, what will be if you are saying you know to me? Well, and check, you be who baby, I didn't know how could we, but so far, Uti Ahafo region, Utine Ahafo, two regions combined, John Buadu for chairmanship 189, Bwache Eja Kun for chairmanship 125. Bono East Region, provisional resource are Abba John Brodu 113, and Bwacheja 142. Central Region A, provisional resource Bwacheja 102, John Brodu 154, Afoko 3. Central Region B, provisional results John Brodu 140, Afoko 5. Ena afinso Bwache Ejako 68. Eno ena abipimu so far. Yedie nisu di general secretary di enusu echi. Nye de huama niyebo edi abro. Western North provisional results are Abba. John Brodu 58. Same Crab 2. Bwache Ejako 120. Ena Paula Foko 2. For Upper West ene Northeast combined regions. John Brodu 200, ana Bwacheja 120. Two regions no kabu muno ne ekubie ye eno na ohe said ye northern regions so call ya John Brodu record is 165 ana Bwacheja enya 131 spoiled ballots 4 ana epimu ewo hono mu. Well, you didn't see me in our air, bro. Your budget brainer, your child who's in my back, who Abba, now you didn't see so on a canina, Eddie, bro.

Okay, so you call back to Baba Yara Sports Stadium. Now, young colleagues now, Omo Grounds One Mono, Enfam Komo Ekoso, Nanampo for JNA Dominic C, and so Ewa Stadium in Febia, one day a Hong Komo Eba. Ampo for Jotim and Car, so far, no name of Kosain and Komo Beni Free Baby Ojine. Hello, Ampo for J. Nanase.

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fountain of resources, you know, it's still underway. Now, I'm on for a who almost smoothness level. Sabe, almost setting up. I'm calling you know, a who almost in a breath so far. Now, we're messia, a perifor, a frasier, a set up for the final and declaration. It is supporters now, aspirants now with your message. And I'm a chat, you know, and I have.

0: for a few years, and you best see behind sight. You have to be behind sight. Let your sin go on the edge of the
1: Wagwan, ladies and gentlemen, welcome to December Heat.
2: I can see.
1: With a discovery.
2: I can see.
1: Central
2: Justin of the Temple.
1: Along
2: Korea.
1: I'm up to the
2: JFK.
1: So let's give it a go. Let's go.
2: JFK in the building.
1: December, don't advise me. Come on.

0: Please, nobody should be on the stage. Nobody should be on the stage. Nobody should be on the stage. The swearing in will be done on this stage. So please, let's show some respect.
1: About all of this, so amazing. Let me say, people are so much excited with whatever is going on, especially gingering up the party base in Ashanti, and it's so much exciting. Of course, I'm hearing good news that John Bodu has won the national chairmanship, of which I supported. So I'm so happy about that.
2: Your friends from the NDC, those in the Ashanti region, came here to support you, but unfortunately they left and they say that your party delayed the whole process. When you heard the message from your own people in the Ashanti region, your counterpart from on the other side, what was your reaction?
1: In fact, I didn't know they came, but I think when they came and they saw how organized we are, how the unity and the teamwork is playing among us, it will definitely scare them to go. So I don't think they have any reason or better reason to leave. Just that they saw the unity among us, they think they cannot stand it. They cannot stand it.
2: Thank you very much, Paul. We have Honorable Farouk Mahama here. Honorable, you observed the process. What is your impression about all of this?
3: The impression is that John Bodu has won.
2: We leave that to the EC.
3: Don't worry, we have our numbers. And you can see that we are the winning team. That is John Bodu.
2: Is that not too premature?
3: My brother, when you go for general elections in Ghana, for instance, John Mahama and Bamia, aside EC, we have what we call provisional list. And every team has his data. We have done our calculation. Everything is done. We are waiting for certified. So the fact that it's certified, it's not certified, that doesn't mean that we know the numbers. And we have won.

0: all impressive.
1: I think we have to give a warm hand to the organizers of the party, New Patriotic Party itself, the way we have carried ourselves in peace, in love. You can see we are hungry for power. The promises and the issues that are yet to be solved by the current NDC government, within 2 years, everybody has seen. So today, we are gathering here to set a stone for the 2 years ahead of us to be able to start with new executives who will take us to the promised land.
0: Now, after your executives are elected, they are going to complement the efforts of the minority and that of your flag bearer. The agenda would be to regain all the seats that you lost in the 2024 election. Are you regaining the seats?
1: Well, no, Yendi was lost under 1%. I won in 2020 under 16,000. And I lost under 300 votes. So we would have to reconcile, reposition, and have our chairman and the flag bearer position candidates who would what win. And obviously, a candidate who has bought 31,000 votes, my question or answer to you is that, obviously, if we need the Yendi seat, your guess is as good as mine. Who would win the seat for Yendi? You should know.
0: Are you winning the seat?
1: Let's pray for long life and prosperity. But we'll get the seat back.
0: The NDC would not let you come back and take a seat that they have been wanting for many years and got it just 2024. So what effort are you going to put into your campaign to make sure you win the NDC seat for the MPP?
1: Is Yendi a stronghold of NDC? Never.
0: But they want it.
1: I'm saying Yendi is not the seat for NDC. There were issues and division, and in 2008, the same division cost us the seat. And 2024, it was the same thing. And an independent came out of it. And I can assure you that we will reposition Yendi, reclaim the seat back, because the seat is never an NDC seat. Be rest assured.
0: Thank you very much. And that is the Honorable Farouk Aliouma, the former Member of Parliament for Yendi. He lost the seat, unfortunately, in 2024. And he says that 2028, he believes that the seat is going to be regained by the NPP, because there was division in the 2024 election, leading to the party losing that election. But going into 2028, they are going to reposition, reorganize, and then come back stronger to win the seat for the New Patriotic Party. That is his reaction. Generally, he's impressed with the process, and he believes that John Bwedu has won the election. That, I always say, we leave to the AC officials, because what we have now are provisional results, and that is the same results that every other person would have. Until we hear from the AC officials, we cannot confirm who has won the election. The excitement has come down a little bit, because we are being told to hold on while the EC prepares to take the stage and then declare the results for us. But in the excitement among the delegates, they can't hide it. We have to show it to you. You have to feel it, because they went to cast their votes. They went to select the kind of leaders that they want. And we are waiting only for the AC officials to come and do justice to that by declaring all of that results to us. This is the Babayaro Sports Stadium. Massive excitement among the delegates who are here. The party officials, the hierarchy, are all in here. We understand that the former vice president, Dr. Mahmoud Baumia, and other dignitaries are all waiting at the VVIP launch, are waiting for the EC officials to come and then give us the declaration. And that is what we want to hear. That is why we are still here as your election headquarters, waiting to have the actual results for you.

0: when the AC officials come and then declare it for us. We want to speak to more dignitaries and then find out from them what they make of the election that took place today. Okay, okay, Kwesi Boche is here. Kwesi, all right, okay, Kwesi would leave us and then come back later. We understand that he has something else to do. We'll get to speak to Kwesi. But then when we spoke to Anthony Abefa Kabo earlier, he told us that he's impressed as a member of the elections committee and that the process was smooth and that going forward after this election, what the party will do is to bring everybody on board, the winners, the losers, so that the reorganization process would be smooth and then they can picture their way into election 2024. Okay, we have Titus Glover. Titus Glover is who you see going. Yes, he and his supporters are moving to the VVIP launch. And the place is very much crowded, I must say. Very, very much crowded. The aspirants are being called out of the pitch. Many of them have been called out of the pitch. We do not know where they are moving to, but I can see the chairman of the elections committee, Frederick Opariansa, leading them outside the pitch. We would be here to give you up to speed details of whatever that happens.
1: I shall say a jubilee that if you suffer so say one way now what you need Abra electoral committee declaration now what people who acquire mistakes say make a same period. The former member of parliament for Yendi constituency, Honorable Farouk Aliou Mahama, Honorable Bokode.

0: Honorable Farouk Aliu Mahama. Honorable Bokode.
1: That's the same. And you go on with any age.
0: Eh, I said, mo film bia babi se.
1: Ah, say ya unum say. Ya bre, I'm a MPP Alpha. Nto ma pa fra. And you may and I just say John Godu ah oyɛ obi a yɛ nyina yɛ nita no so sɛ ɔde ɛbɔ Inshallah, even though it's in your neglect, but it is 2 minutes, man.
0: What share so far results now, Bani Dia Oko?
1: Agbena, you we...
0: One can say, yes, how you come as a boy? It would do that. What do you do? It is me who say, no, who try. What is me a call? You have various regional collection centers in your name, who say, you done deal.
1: You done deal, meaning JFK Swafa.
0: And JFK results now, Bani, I know what say. I say, I said, I see a training contestant.
1: So, what is Swafa?
0: It's now, okay, they see a one.
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0: Alhaji Aliyu Muhammad, the late Vice President of the Republic of Ghana.
1: Yes.
0: That is my man.
2: Me say, one can say, I don't call for mujubilati. You see your declaration, you know mujubilati.
0: Oh, Debbie. Yeah, your party jubilation. Before East Bay, you know.
2: What we need?
0: Wow.
2: What we need?
0: Me catch yourself, me win, manka.
2: What we need?
0: Manka, just.
2: Me see what we need and I win.
0: Inshallah.
2: By what point?
0: Inshallah. By almost 50 something to 60.
2: Whoa.
0: No, I'm not winning small margin. No, it is MPP.
2: Ali Suraj, so I don't know. Speaker say, Ali Suraj say, we share results now. Now, Jesse Wakobra. Jesse, who know who candidate in the one?
3: Media and Ukrainian, I mean, the candidate, a lawyer Justin Kodia from Paul. Because we share.

0: to expectation. It wasn't Kodia's fault. Or yeah, the obey to me, IABR. This election, in the real building process, obi aye here no pa e lawyer Justin Kodia Frempo. One, our experience, or you're very focused, and our dedicated, committed to the work. And to the American culture, MPP for and say, after election, no campaign. Yeng na yeng kaya humbo, nyen ya jumadin, nyen to me, embra back to power in 2024. The economy is for President Mahama to win. And the petrol, say, 18 cities. Abra MPP, FSO, it was 13 cities. Ghanaians are suffering. The unnecessary arrest in the country should stop. President Mahama should focus on the country and rule Ghana. That is what he voted for. And that is his mandate. This is the time in the rebuilding. Let's forgive each other and let's work towards hard in victory 2028.
1: All right, Jesse Boako, one of the staunch members of PP. Good evening. Good morning. So why this time late our way or redraw?
2: Because what's I don't know, mini John, they be an attack and papa way about 3 years ago. And I know I can say young boom na alliance. Oh, because that concept of alliance, no, in the Ghana. Oh, I put your memory there be a coalition, it pay in a it's yes, I did that. It's near Dimusa, it be a Michelle Jonah, because it's a lay and come over and I ain't yet. Yeah, we are based your resources. It's incommodated, they shall say, actually. Now, Andra Anopa, and I had to say, I'm a million yard, and I had it too.
1: But, said, okay.
2: In combination with Jonah, then why? There's no problem. It's almost you to my son. I'm going to
1: and another science near clear one also be loose in there.
2: Oh, say election there. What's that Jonah win you? I'm going to get no more loose. The papa could pay the win. It's who this second grab a loose. It's not under consideration. It's a Jones or no super so winning. It's on himself. On him, you call alliance now. And I bet me. It's we obey that 10 votes or 2 votes or whatever. And the back candidate, not on the MP. What's that? They're close by.
1: So how do you see the MPP from here?
2: Oh, if you say right now, they say we rebuild, you know. It's a special Saturday. They have a yes, towards 2028. Now, 2027, one year, I fear, between the rebuilding. Because 2028,

0: 2027 kwa na eye afia ebetwi the rebuilding because 2028 e election year nti ti si ani eye election so nti ebetna se say programs were all message to ye di e ma nko fo enya reshim se obo ye juma ma party na dey for me bia be na be bia no so omo dey omo no obo sa be ke be sa na mani nyina
1: wali so ade hunu for party se party ne be kwa nanim so far em say e kamia e say organizer na enye clear but say mani dey e ya e likely e dey amatron general secretary JFK as wa fawie youth organizer abanga e yafa sa crop of leaders here e be ofo se o metima ye adwuma no tu o satisfaction dey na o hwama pa
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1: from adie na party ni here
0: Unity, unity. 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
1: Minister Adam for pa ne honorable Ken. 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
0: Ebi mo go. 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
1: Itu umeru hena namade na befi.
0: So go, baby.
1: All right, what's up, crap? And I'll just say, you didn't go on. I'll say, can I have a call, baby? I know what to cry. It's no, I don't. So, I'm you, sir. Oh, what? Make us say, yeah, you go so, eh, didn't come on. Now, my young commoner, young share, one year. And come on. And we're having some mugusua, and member of parliament honorable bokodie
2: enyankopa don bibia dadi
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0: Frankoni said, Osha Nijia, Yenina Yaka boom, said you all win you, said you all lose you, Yenina Nijia Naya, the Yaka boom, and Mammy and Idaso, and up a minimum dinkomo, then your mammy can't was a man, Ninsa, a yet Dadrima, Ghana, Mabuno, and Nahumachi, and Nijasi, Ninsa, a Beman Abbey.
1: Mimsa, only a consequence for Obama, no more I do not fire an ebemono.
0: I do have that Mimi GDSA, Yanko Pompa, I do have a fire piano, and only Kunim Dia MPP ever done a deal. And like I said, Obi Bia or Bewini Biano, ye offense or not for ye better make sure, say, ye name, executive's name, party men in our better unipaconetti. I'm an Etimia, a Jumadin, Ama, MPP Amanyoku, and a Ghana, and mine.
1: They say, per resource on the Etsy and the Euno. Say, John, what do we need and Pampa, JFK, we need and Pampa? They say, Mulida, Abebe, and Mabuna, and Nessa, Sana Moira,
0: and Sabi, JB, Osha, a Juma, why am I party? Why are you for organizer? Why are national organizer? Or some by general secretary, my party, opposition, Brem Watinem, a briar call, a Bremus Watinem. It is a John Bradu, a winner, in my opinion, no. And yes, I have a look at it. I may be our chairman 50 years into a new Babusa, name of Nehonefe, and experience, and now when you know. Require she must experience no e bet me ama MPP abe fagana to me no ama gana akonani and osha yeuraja sin kodua so a lawyer so e wa for party no ya bra ya wa bam ya ba opposition I think say the experience awenya see a wa bam and see a opposition no and so has prepared him enough to be able to lead MPP party no Emma Yanyan Kunimdie come 2028. Into a mummy and piano, our mobile winner, media MGDS, a yadia, a year, and EGSM, and my party. If you say at the end of the day, no, MPP ya two aba, et me ya can before, and only an EGSM bakwa, a woman, because of Daniel Kopasi, I'm EGDS, a dim puncho, any and imco, any Kunimdie Cassia, ever my MPP, I may be so as of Ghana.
1: My name is Obiakacho, sir.

0: should hold it. 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Yeah, that must say, yes, Samo. You know, you're free stage in this, so. Yes, Samo. I feel the Baba declaration, Akasa. Yeah, my man, I come see. The woman Gaddafi. The woman Gaddafi. 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I don't want to say anything. Yes, free stage in so. Yes, Samo. Yes, free stage in so. The pastor, Mumia, come on, man, on the sea. Mumia, come on, man, on the sea. 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
1: Wa ye. 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

a command to drink one. 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And I said, winning. When you're winning, you know, comes in a winning, and I said, we free a comapem. 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

0: Panebe Abanga Enya Winnie Abanga Enya.
1: We need to clear the stage, please. Let's clear the stage. Let's clear the stage, please.
2: For the bad girls,
1: let's clear the stage.
0: And I'm a boy.
3: Oh, be on way. Said there,
0: David, I'll be okay. So be on way. I'm an onyadre. Hey, why you couldn't worry?
3: David, about to on before so do crabby swan. Who knew say be koya and I say koye. Said there, but
0: Ubedu couldn't marry.
3: And now, no, Ubedu couldn't.
0: Yeah, diplomacy. I'm not for you. I'm not for Bokao.
3: But you see, dear, everyone say MPP believes in contest. Yeah, tradition or no. And we disagree to agree. It is so people contest a kunyana to any year.
0: Contest near my mirror, the end of the
3: Ube Winnie and I saw Winnie.
0: Now, who are Winnie?
3: Who Winnie?
0: Yeah. Honorable Overcast, honorable warrior, maybe.
3: Do you know why?
0: Mm-hmm.
3: Because when you see the word warrior on a bunny panel.
0: Let's go, dear.
3: Yeah.
0: And then what's all said them suka crab go waboka.
3: Oh, Debbie, che, sisi and usambe, me yomo marinia. This is a clarion call. Mubetio mubetio because you hear numbers.
0: O candidate winning.
3: Candidate winning.
0: Oh, yeah, sure. Because as a motivational speech, they are those.
3: So from to encourage you, Obiano. From chairman to the last portfolio you can think of, Obiarini, because the party knows those who can lead us to

0: or to oppress his ass or to stay in freedom. Say yes, this means that the MPP is poised for victory in 2028. I don't know, the voice of the delegate is the voice of the party. And to Makano, I don't know any idea.
1: Now, oh, can't register some man to know some man can so pray. And I'm a man losing. I'm a winning.
0: Yes.

0: Omo, e kwa me na mo fa so mo be refine this idea.
1: Eh no correct. I say for Omoa, Sisiani, the national executives elect, their first on board. And I'll still refer you to our theme that Victory 2028. And open your and Obiara Otimu, the whole country. To Amen, Yaya Sapantes, we don't. Miss Sanipano, or be your person here today, or the Sum or Sura Amanukono, and T. I said, we'll be on board. And your first duty, Nay Timia Sadiana, and a chess party, and Cabomono, and we pay it. And that is all that we are looking for. And I'm very confident, sir, this can't elect. They will put together a consultative body, Obiaba on board. Effectively, no, yet me up the incoming president of the Republic of Ghana, His Excellency Dr. Mahmoud Bawol, who had to be at the Osuko Kokamanokuno, no, I'm a son of my Ghana.

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0: power. 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Two, Esa and Penufoya Yuamu, Obitisa John Buedu. If records and information ye nya GDI was say, or ye the national chairman elect of the new patriotic party, or no say any son or yen cabo. Omu ye national vice, Obitisa Komia, Obitisa, your friend is saying, Mustafa Amid, Nana B. They have all been within the fall of the party. It is uncofoni nayam for mumbum. Two. Eduma Biara ye biano yam for do and fandi our leader. That is the flag bearer. Yet me aside now, victory will certainly be ours.
1: All right, I mean that's it. Mene aya the silent killer. Honorable Mrekuduka and Nikom, honorable. Yamakwa BM TV.
2: But I say.
1: Said I was today as a BBI fine.
2: Why not?
1: You're not expecting our Bemula.
2: We've had a very successful conference. Successful conference there. I said we're happy. Tabi anti I think aboni bia. Na ni amestrade say after competition there must be cooperation. After competition there must be cooperation. 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The Bible say a briar bow Jew ni edino to kwine hua. Na owo owoning kwa she sono. A Jew for us for betremu. A Jew for penny for betremu. Obianka said Jew ni ho. Samaria nina no mumono on the beji Jew ni no. Benoka say, Bebre and the yenyini say, Kramoni betuya by your man penny. Mesremo. We are Christo near Kai, Abra, Jew near Yabo, no to Quaihono, Samarian in a Bajeno. Yes, Samarian in Dr. Mahmudu Baumia, and about Bajigana. Or how near Tetia woman, near Yanina, or none about Bajay, make us say, call United Arab Emirates, and come for a dorsal of more than 98% of the population, we are coming for. Then so, if you have fair, Kuwait. Kwa Qatar, honi ya kubwa World Cup. 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
3: Minimse, one aspect of organization amount for Baba Supayes.

0: security. 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Magic no way and saying because security will be a bomb. So a quiet fast, so I'm organizing a security.
1: Sir, we are security some day in front of you. Now, my boss, Ghana Police, Abaso, we share our account.

0: 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As far as our conference is concerned, we who said we are born homeworldy here professionally. 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I mean, sure, mo pa say one chat in carbon. 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Say be I'm fatter. 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
1: My name is Honorable Breku Duka. Can I mention your name? The more man for. I want to talk about your personal issue. Talk on your name. Onua, your former deputy minister, Edema Mines. Ma, young Kusu. Young Nyama was any Kumoka Kra. Declaration is brand new. You better have. You better have a fair declaration. Only who officers are. Amanyoko MPP atu abadi amomo. I'm be managing the affairs of the party for the next 4 years, going to 2020 and even beyond. And I say I'm for Jenny Dominic Siabua. I a pump page na Mreku. 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

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It's Yenina and Kotanasi, VIP, Alpha Terrace, Babia Albert Yatana, Yenina and Frita Makreso, yes, Samo. Asante Regional Secretary Francois Adomako Francois, please, you are needed here, Francois. 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

0: Council.
1: Yen yina every time akreso yesemo obi ankotna se
0: oba oba
1: obi every and police and the media and also agents of candidates.

Ananka police and the media, and also agents of candidates. Francois. Omoa, Omobeka Tama, Kneso, candidates, agents, Omoko Coalition Center, any police for delegates, Ayaka Nyinani supporters, Yenina Ayankotanasi, please. If you are a delegate, a supporter of a candidate, please find a seat in the stands. You are not allowed to be on the tarmac, neither are you allowed to be on the stage. Please, only the media team, the police, and candidates, coalition agents. If you are not any of those I've mentioned, please make your way to the stands and take your seat. All the winning candidates are going to be sworn in tonight, or must I say this morning, by the electoral commissioner. So please, let's have heard to these instructions. Let's all go into the stands to take our seats. Thank you. Bob 10 phone, infinite, sir. Mufamre, Bob 10, infinite.

were from. And let me say a big thank you to all the various committee members for the diverse roles they play in making this event a successful one. In fact, at the initial stages, there were a lot of school of thoughts. Some group felt that each group of delegates should sit in their respective regions and go through. But we realized that kind of unity we are looking for, that kind of euphoria

0: conferences will not be there. So at long last, we have to go by this. And all in all, I can say that that be well. From the security agencies, the Electoral Commission, and all the various stakeholders, the diverse roles they played in making this event a successful one. In fact, the Ashanti Regional Sports Council, the various meetings that we had with her, that woman has been very supportive. Because she was always there where challenges were, was there to help us resolve those challenges. So I must say that all in all, it's God that we thank.
1: Look, let's talk about the Ashanti region. Obviously, not all your supporters or delegates in the Ashanti region had allegiance towards one candidate. Obviously, there will be divisions. Now, an election is over. There will be efforts to put together the party. Now, Ashanti, that is where you have control over. How do you put your delegates, you know, together, form a unit to help win power for the NPP? We know that the Ashanti region is very important to NPP in every election.
0: Yeah, I think that to begin with, right after our regional election, the regional chair together with the regional executives tried to bring everybody on board. We formed several committees, of which all those who lost in the regional election, the chairman is trying to find something for them to do so that they are not dormant. They will be active in this particular administration. Prior to this national election, most of our people, for instance, we had two for general secretary, for general secretary position, we had three of people from Ashanti contesting. The same thing applies to for the vice chair position. Sampai is from Ashanti region, Kojo Mamba is from Ashanti region, Nanabi is from Ashanti region, and I'm told that Lily Obaya is from Ashanti region. So we have four people, all from this region, contesting one single post. Now that the elections are over, I pray the national leadership headed by John Wadu will, as matter of urgency, see how best can bring everybody on board. I'm being told that now we need to appoint three extra to serve as vice chair. So these appointments that are coming up, I think they should sit down and look at it well. So that if any of them that lost have some expertise, we shouldn't allow those expertise to go down the drain. Let's see how best we can bring all those people to come and help build the party. And I personally believe that they have something to share. So let's tap on their rich experience, and that can help move the party forward.
1: Thank you very much, Dr. Francis Adomako. I'm very grateful. Now, the police and the New Patriotic Party continue to decongest the inner perimeter. Now, there has been an order for everybody within the inner perimeter to leave and get them space for the rest of the process to continue. As we said earlier, the counting is near completion. We are waiting for the EC to tally all the results that we have and come help us get the declared results. So we are still here monitoring events. Now, as you can see, okay, so my colleague

UJ joins me, help me us understand the results that we have so far and what it means to the new patriotic party in the country. Now, Eugene, we've seen John Boadu emerge winner, provisional results, JFK

missing voter ID card. Opoku Naomi. Opoku Naomi. 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Please. Identification and collection. Bwachi Emmanuel. 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Emmanuel Bwachi. Pacho. Identification and collection. Where your MPP membership card. Ofori Deborah. 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

0: Coini Achampo. Frank Coini Achampo. Oh, driver's license. Ewa. Come for identification and collection. Frank Boachi. Sir Opes Ayera. Opes Ayera. Mepacho. And Yama Omu ID card, Visa card. And then in Kika. Aha. Please come for identification and collection. Let me go over it. Voters ID card. Opoku Naomi. Voters ID card. Opoku Naomi. Another voters ID card. Emmanuel.
1: It's your duty to do all these things. Are you ready for that?
2: Rightly so. That is the core functions of the member, the national organizer. He is the chief strategist of the party in terms of rallying members across the constituencies and to organize training programs, resource allocation, operations of the party on election day and all that relies on the shoulders of the national organizer. It is something I've taxed myself to do. So I've no excuse at all. And trust me, I'm going to deliver with my regional organizers, consensus organizers, polling station, and electoral records. In fact, I'm going to work with everybody. Everybody's going to be an organizer. You can be a chairman, you can be a secretary, a treasurer, whatever. Everybody must go to the ground and work to make Dr. Bamian the president of this country.
1: How soon is this starting?
2: Immediately.
1: Thank you very much. So that is the organizer-elect for the New Patriotic Party. And as you can see, he's in his white to symbolize victory. He thinks that the party will need to unite. All right. The party will need to unite for the tax ahead. And under his leadership, what he is saying is that everybody is an organizer. Everybody is a strategist for the party. Now, the organizer election. What does this mean to the

collation center. They should call the police. Monko collation area center or no. Na Monko Simon. Yeah, Pamucha baby.

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The leader of the New Patriotic Party, the flag bearer of the New Patriotic Party, inshallah, Ghana's next president of Serum. Tiesremo, Ehonumu Enaye Emaye. If you have no business being there, please. Please.

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His Excellency, His Excellency, His Excellency, His Excellency.

Excellency, His Excellency, Dr. Mamudu Bawumia. DJ, let's go. We are all set. Our daddy is in the house. Our papa is in the house. The next president is in the house. The man of credibility is in the house. The man of humility is in the house. The man of ingenuity is in the house. Are you ready? Obia uncle for the voters ID card. One paper home. Now one son come say. 2 years, 3 years by now. Now you're your party in power. Me say, now you're your party in power. Near Fiano, President Dr. Mamudu Bawumia. So, boy. Hey, DJ. Tete. Wey ya, bow me a beba.

Kodia Frimpo, coalition agent for Justin Kodia Frimpo. Please make your way. Oh, he's there already. Okay, okay.

Hold on, DJ. Hold on, DJ. Please, we want all candidates, coalition agents, to go and endorse the coalition sheet. All coalition agents, all candidates, coalition agents, kindly make your way to endorse the coalition form so that the EC can make way to declare our winners. All candidates, coalition agents, kindly make your way to the coalition center on my right to endorse the coalition sheet. All coalition agents, please. Thank you very much, DJ. Carry on.

collation agents, please. All candidates, collation agents, kindly go and endorse the collation sheet so we can make progress. All agents, collation agents, please go to the collation center to endorse the collation sheet so we can make progress. I repeat, all collation agents, please make your way to the collation center to endorse the collation sheet so the EC can make progress. Please. Thank you very much. Yes, Remo, collation agents running in a Monko collation center. Na Monko endorse collation form no. Na EC. Ain't mean declare na you free and quite baby are you free by yes, Remo pa. Yes, Remo. All collation agents. Yes, sir, Momonko. Na Momonko sign it. Na yentimi and twaso na yefria and ko yefie fie mo. Yada wa say, DJ.

agents for Kodwe Bamba. Yes, sir, we share your tent and I say, Namanfa Mushiti Ninyanko Collation Center. All polling agents for Kodwe Bamba. Mushia or tent and I say, what means Sabu Council, means Sabin Kumuso, yes, sir, on tentem so, said Ebea, Ebet me a free year. All polling agents for Kodwe Bamba. Mushia our

macho banco.

DJ, this is very important, please. Apart from candidate John Bwedu, candidate John Justin Frimpong Kodia, all other coalition agents, please make your way to the coalition center. I repeat, apart from candidate John Bwedu, candidate Justin Frimpong Kodia, all other coalition agents, please make your way to my right hand side. That is the coalition center, please. Mrs. Ubiye Misremo, apart from Yera, John Bwedu, Yera, Justin Kodia Frimpong, all other coalition agents, yes, Momunko coalition center, oh, say, see, said the Abaya, you bet me I wrap it up. Now you swear witness in. Now you're in a coffee. I hope you're seeing me, Miss Samo. Better must say.

agent, collation agent, apart from Yerua John Boedu, apart from Yerua Justin Frimpon Kodia, collation agents via for candidates via Yesremo, Monkona Monkoche, send number Natalia, no one signing, Nayatuaso, Yesremo. Yes, Ramopa, Nidiemo. All coalition agents should make their way to the coalition center right now. Please. Thank you.

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So please make sure you move your vehicle. Thank you.

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The EC is in the process of concluding the whole process. So I'm here to assure you, in few minutes, we will see the EC officials walking to the stage to do the needful, that is to do the declaration. And so please, let's sit tight. In few minutes, they will be coming to declare our winners. I know some of us have to travel to different parts of this country. It is for the love of our party and the love of this country. That is why we are all here. So let's sit tight. In a few minutes, the EC will conclude the process in declaring and telling us our new leaders leading us to 2028 victory. Thank you for your attention. Thank you. Ebusia for Enchebia. 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Now, meaning, say, what in a hard check? You're paying you for you now, and him say, what in a hard check? Then, so, a party in hot door, any gun of mine hot door, ain't in a union, I owe a hand, yes, Remo, in him so be a check, Ufri, baby, nearby, then, so, Simaka Krebi, easy, Ebe Baba, be declare results naturally, ain't he, Edamase, Ewa Mabotre, Edamase.

Isifo Nebano. At this point, it is prime and proper. And we will take the opportunity to invite all aspirants onto the stage. All aspirants present onto the stage as I hand over the microphone to the Electoral Commission.

Thank you very much, DJ. Communication director. Thank you very much, DJ. We have to give glory and grace to the Almighty God for bringing us to this far. We started yesterday, and by God's grace, we have been able to bring these elections to its finality. Nine, 11 positions were contested for, and at the close of the elections, here are the results. National Communication Director Dennis Edward Miracle Abuaje has been elected unopposed. So Dennis

elected unopposed. So Dennis Edward Miracle Abuaje has been elected National Communication Director for New Patriotic Party. The next position is National Nasara Organizer. National Nasara Organizer. Three people contested for National Nasara Organizer. Muhammad Ali Suraj had 372 votes. Awal Muhammad had 106 votes. And Salim Mansuru Bamba had 311 votes. On the basis of this resource, Muhammad Ali Suraj had been elected National Nasara Organizer for New Patriotic Party. National Youth Organizer. Six candidates contested for this position. These are Alfred Abebio Kumi, had 25 votes. Vera Oye Bram Labi had 44 votes. Michael Osei Boatin had 78 votes. Abanga Yakubu Fuseni had 1,550 votes. Clement Opoku Jemfi had 631 votes. Chris Lloyd Ni Kwai Asamoa had 46 votes. On the basis of this results, Abanga Yakubu Fuseni has been elected National Youth Organizer for New Patriotic Party. The next position is National Women Organizer. Two people contested for this position. Hadia Safia Mohammed had 429 votes. Mavis Hawa Kumsin had 783 votes. On the basis of this result, Mavis Hawa Kumsin has been elected National Women Organizer for New Patriotic Party. National Organizer position. Seven candidates contested for this position. Here are the results. Kwame Amo Prempe had 445 votes. Daniel Ajenim Boatin had 105 votes. Archibald Gamo Kolete had 85 votes. Seth Ejay Yabua had 137 votes. Ali Mega Halidu had 2,231 votes. Emmanuel Kozi Boja had 145 votes. Daniel Nikwaite Titus Glover had 2,964 votes. On the basis of this result, Daniel Nikwaite Titus Glover had been elected National Organizer for New Patriotic Party. The next position is National Treasurer. Four people contested for this position. Hajia Ruka Seda Ahmed has 687 votes. Alfred

0: Samson had 2,243 bulls. Isahaku, Mumin, Tahiru had 1,605 bulls. Collins and Nyama had 1,582 bulls. On the basis of this results, Alfred Kwejo Thompson has been elected National Treasurer for New Patriotic Party. General Secretary position. Four people contested for this position. Sylvester Tete had 1,340 votes. Eugene Boachi Entry had 162 votes. Justin Frimpong Kodua had 4,486 votes. Dr. Charles Dramina had 129 votes. On the basis of this results, Justin Frimpong Kodua has been elected General Secretary for New Patriotic Party. For the vice chairperson's position, 13 people contested for this position. Here are the results. Mustafa Abdul Hamid had 2,956 votes. Kwejo Fosu Buedu had 3,116 votes. George Kwabla Abankwa Yeboa had 247 votes. Richard Ehiagba had 1,001 votes. Alhaji Masawood Osman had 890 votes. Richard Oti Abuaje had 152 votes. Abna Pokuya Amwa Buate had 194 votes. Ya Amponsa Frimpong had 1,503 votes. Henry Nana Buache had 3,061 votes. Nana Homa Meza Akezi had 232 votes. Samuel Pine had 206 votes. Nana Akumia had 2,987 votes. Bright Esifi Kumi had 51 votes. We are supposed to select three out of the lot. And the first vice chairperson is Kwejo Fosu Buedu. The second vice chairperson is Henry Nana Buache. And then the third vice chairperson is Nana Akumia. So these are the three candidates that have been elected for the vice chairperson's positions. Then the national chairperson position. Four people contested for this position, and here are the results. John Buedu had 2,888. Samuel Kenneth Adolfo Ben Crab had 41 votes. Avin Tami Paul Afoku had 790 votes. Buachi Chiremartin Ejako had 2,408 votes. Buachi Chiremartin Ejako had 2,408 votes. On the basis of this results, John Buedu has been elected National Chairperson. Thank you very much for your attention. Thank you. Then let me hand over the mic to the election committee to continue the proceeding. Thank you very much.
1: Thank you, EC. Let's get

applause for the Electoral Commission of Ghana. They've done an amazing job. Let's give it a big round of applause, please. Now we invite the chairman of the National Elections Committee, Honorable Frederick Opare Anson. We will invite Henry Nana Boate, second vice chairperson, if he's here, and Honorable Nana Komia, third vice chairperson elect, if he's here. I will then hand over the microphone to the chairman of the

Odofia nchia kese fri adrum FM 106.3 ebrene kwesiada nopa eyasedada nerada ya maye edoso eneye kwesiada edikan obusumi edunumu yebekona sori fie konkron ne yakosomo no enanso ya communion da uti MPP for omu delegate conference no Omo Ewi Akeka resource no Ewo Kumase John Boadu I elected chairman from Pong Kodia as a retaining secretary Abanga I youth organizer

or sectional interests. The campaign is over. From this moment, you must lead the party, and one party for that matter. You must create room for every member who wishes to contribute to the rebuilding of the new patriotic party. The reorganization of our party has passed through several important stages. The election of our national officers brings another of those stages to a close and opens a new one. The responsibility for carrying that process forward now passes substantially into your hands. I will now invite you to prepare to take your oaths. We will first take the oath of office, and where you have the first set of dotted lines, you substitute your name, and the second set, you substitute the office for which you have been elected, and you follow as I speak. I, having been elected as a of the new patriotic party, do in the name of Almighty God swear and solemnly affirm that I will bear true faith and allegiance to the MPP. I further solemnly swear that I shall faithfully and conscientiously discharge my duties without fear or favor, affection or ill will, and to uphold, preserve, protect, and defend the NPP constitution as by law established. I do also swear that I will not directly or indirectly communicate or reveal to any person any matter which shall be brought under my consideration or shall come to my knowledge in the discharge of my official duties, except as may be required for the discharge of my official duties, or as may be specially permitted by law, and that should I at any time break this oath of office, I shall submit myself to the dictates of the MPP constitution and suffer the penalty hearing. So help me God. We shall take the oath of secrecy. Same process where you have the dotted lines, you substitute your name, and the second set of dotted lines, you substitute your office. I, having been elected as of the new patriotic party, do solemnly swear and affirm that I will faithfully and diligently perform my duties and responsibilities with the utmost integrity and discretion. I pledge to uphold the principles and values of the new patriotic party. And to ensure that all information pertaining to the office that I occupy, including its contents, discussions, strategies, and any related materials, remains strictly confidential. Therefore, I will not under any circumstances
disclose any confidential information related to my work, directly or indirectly, to any unauthorized person or entity. I will take all necessary precautions to safeguard all confidential documents and materials, both physical and digital, ensuring they are not accessible to unauthorized individuals. And should I ever break this oath, I will submit myself to the dictates of the MP.

0: I will submit myself to the dictates of the MPP Constitution and suffer the consequences thereof. So help me God. Congratulations. Yeah, that's what I was tipping you. You want me to call him or you will? But will you call him?
1: He's coming already. He's coming already.
0: Ah. His Excellency is coming. He will join me and we will go ahead to congratulate them formally together with the minority leader.

0: the former first vice chairperson, Madam Rita Asobayo, former MP for Takwen Siaim, Honorable George Mekuduka, Member of Parliament for Atiwa West, Vice Chairman of the Committee.
1: That you invite John to an acceptance speech on behalf of their new colleagues.
0: Honorable Abinase Asare, Mr. Evans Nimako, Honorable Ambrose Derry, Honorable Osei-Che Mensah-Bosu, Leader Honorable Alexander Afenyo-Markins, and the incoming President of the Republic of Ghana, His Excellency Dr. Mahmoud Bawumia. At this juncture, we will call on the leader of the executives, a man who has spent his life serving his party, former national youth organizer, former national organizer, and currently

0: Ladies and gentlemen, the Chairman General, Honorable John Boadu, to give his acceptance speech.
1: Thank you very much, His Excellency, the former Vice President of the Republic of Ghana, our flag bearer and our leader, fellow members of the New Patriotic Party, distinguished delegates, party leaders, members of our Council of Elders, patrons, executives, supporters, external branch members of our party, friends and well-wishers, ladies and gentlemen. Today is not merely a day of victory. It is a day of responsibility and of great unity. I stand before you with a heart full of gratitude and humility. I thank Almighty God for His grace, and I thank every delegate who entrusted us with the responsibility of serving as national officers of our great party. To those who supported us, we thank you for your confidence. To those who contested with us, I extend my hand of friendship and partnership. Your ideas, experience, networks, and commitments belongs to the New Patriotic Party. There must be no winners and losers. Only one MPP, united around one purpose. Strong parties are not sustained by past achievements alone. They endure because they learn, renew themselves, and respond courageously to a changing society. Our task is to build a renewed NPP, one that listens more, consults more, organizes better, and prepares more deliberately for the future. We are going to work closely with our regional executives, our constituency executives, our external branch members of our party, our members of parliament, the gallant great minority led by Honorable Afenyon Markins, our patrons, and every organized group that strengthens our party. I will deepen our relationship with the voluntary groups, TESCON members, social media practitioners, and the traditional media, because a modern political organization must engage every means of communicating responsibly. Our young people must feel that the MPP is their home. Our tertiary institutions must become centers of constructive political dialogue and leadership development. Education has always been the central to our philosophy and development. We will continue to demonstrate that commitment. We will also work closely with our flag bearer and our leader, including all the national leadership, to strengthen the organizational and financial foundation of the party, especially for our constituency party. We will engage the business committee and the Ghanaian entrepreneurs with openness and respect, and continue to advance policies that expand opportunities and enterprise to flourish. But political victory is never an entitlement. It must be earned through service, organization, credibility, and the trust of the Ghanaian people. That is why our preparation begins now. We must rebuild from the grassroots upwards, strengthen our constituency structures, empower our youth, support our women, value our professionals, and listen to our traditional and religious leaders. We must embrace technology.

without abandoning the human relationships that have always sustained us. So I make this commitment. We will serve the new Patriotic Party with humility. Lead

0: serve the new patriotic party with humility, lead through consultation, work with every part of our party, and dedicate this mandate to restoring the winning machinery of our great party. Let us choose unity over division, service over personal ambition, organization over disorder, and hope over despair. May Almighty God guide our decisions, strengthen our leaders, and protect our members. May God bless the new patriotic party. May God bless Ghana. JB and his executives are back again. Victory is assured in the year 2028. Okay. Thank you very much. Thank you very much. Thank you very much. Thank you very much.
1: Enti baby, susan de bo de jo ekugu ya enono. Ejabu amasese yehunu ni akwa kubie. NPP wono national executive elections no abba ewe ye. Time check 5:26 a.m. Yeshe jumedi nasi enranopa. 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Na yebeda mpenifua ahwame jumedi nina abaso ase. Yebeda the entire production crew nase. Ako wachum, great job. Isaac, good job. And of course to you, Richmond, and Priscilla, Mwaboy Juma, Papa, better camera guys, na se, niada sound, and so I say. But yes, sorry, so no, yen fa un femwe, newe, sedye, and bibia ko newe, ye, say, Nasara coordinator, Ali Suraj, director of communications, Dennis Miracles Abwaje, national youth organizer, Abanga Yakubu Fuseni, national women's organizer, Mavis Hawa Kumsen, national organizer, Titus Glover, and Afenso, national treasure. Maybe I'll be twice the amount, but the flag bearer and leader of the NPP, Dr. Mahmood Baumiakasa, in Tine Kakra.
2: We started with electing the flag bearer, elected polling station executives, electoral area coordinators, constituency executives, regional executives, and tonight we have elected the freshly minted national executives of the party. We can only thank the Almighty God for bringing us this far. I would like on your behalf to congratulate all the new national executives, with the chairman John Boedu leading the team. I think that they've worked very hard and God has rewarded their efforts. I would like to say that our party is a democratic party, and when you have elections, you will have competition. And for those who did not win, I must let you know that it is not about winning. Who won? It is the MPP who won this election. You did not lose. The MPP won. And let me assure everybody who contested that you will be part of the campaign for the 2028 election. Obiansa ewumu. That is what we want. We want everybody to be involved. There is enough work for everybody. It is important. The party, the delegates are giving us the mandate to go and bring power in 2028. That is what the delegates have asked us to do. And we are going to involve everybody. There is no time to waste. There is no time to waste. Day one. This week, by the grace of God, we should all meet and begin the process of getting to 2028 election. So let us all understand that winning 2028 is about unity. Unity in this party will give us victory. Let us come together to work. Tonight, elections are over. All the camps will dissolve. And let us have one MPP come and go and win 2028. Let us know that it will not be an easy election.

0: will have to take power. And in taking power, it means we will have to work hard, hard and hard. We will work harder than we did in 2000, in 2016. We will work harder. We must work harder. And let us all start this week by meeting and putting our strategies together to capture power in 2028. I thank all of you. God bless you, and God bless our new patriotic party, and God bless our homeland, Ghana.
1: What's it, the leader and flag bearer of NPP, Dr. Mahmoudou Bawumia, or the Naseda Ama Wonomwa, the team Kwansem Ama Wonomu Iwini, and Odea Seda Ama Party Mano Enyinada. Yedibisi Hania da Wonswa Se, na Yakai was say, any National Treasurer, Emma NPP, Alfred Kodjo Thompson, General Secretary, Justin Kodria Frimpon, and Chairman, John Bodu, the three Vice Chairpersons, Kojo Ofosu Bwedu, Henry Nana Buache, and Nana Akomea. Aha, and your election headquarters, your coverage of NPP 4 national executive elections, you know, Ebebanewe. Many thanks to Team Newo on the ground, our colleagues who are in Shira FM, and our colleagues who are Love FM, Yedamuase. Yebeda on the ground team, also, I say, Dominic Kisi, and Afin Suso, Ampofueje. OB and of course Omai Hene Kwabena Asante, the entire technical crew Nsua Ewo Kumase Yedamunina Ase. Together we've made this happen. Yebeda Munswa Sese Mone Yen Asum na Yahwese Jumedie Nina Abanewye Midin and a Bismarck Brown. Many thanks to presenters share coverage Ase Fiti Enra ABC Ene Yedobibia Ase ABY Akwesinsia Doctor Akwesia Jiman, of course, Kwekuchum, and the entire team. Many thanks. Edibisi ha, koso enjoy Adum TV, our programs. And then Akwesia da, yokosum obwade nyankropong, na yaya ready, aye krado, amana watch you fufro. Enjoy the rest of our shows, and have a good morning.

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1: Yeah,
0: yeah, yeah. Yeah, the radius. And quickly, no. First Samuel chapter 30:1-8. But then the young chia and my uncle Ato. Friday night your birthday. And the happy belated birthday to you, Uncle Ato. And God is King. God is King. Mr. Champion, who was Pinterest branch of Russian Power and Living Bread Ministries International. And I spent as a sorrow. What I want to hear him be a new Mubev date a year 1st October. One way me a new Mubev date a year 1st October. And God is King. Oh no, I wish him also happy belated birthday. And Mama Elizabeth Mason, Mama Elizabeth Mason, also a community 9, Seagull. Is Russian power a chilewa, yenua, a neighbor, a radia domonso, and a wunya 95 years. 95 years. Mama Elizabeth Mason, Jevoma, Georgina, Regina, a teacher, Regina, a teacher, a sinful suited in college. Regina, who said, and our bar, and a bread, Jones, who free, a quiet, and your contents are bar. Mama Elizabeth, happy birthday to you. And eh, boko akoda Awurade ase ewa sorry. And it's often but quickly no first Samuel chapter
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3: 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Ye sorrow on pie bonim what the dim near the jid ye dear if ye tam fon sem and a bit me a boy I'm meeting me to pon what yes for sazis meso near me can.
0: So for Jacob.
2: Papa, that's it. Ye tea for you be sending messages. Are you not coming on air? Are you not?
0: We are on air.
2: We are on air. Come up, pay a check. I mean, sure, a rady, obia. All right, but no, mammy, you know, I'm a person mechanic. The kind of me who poor her or say, no matter how best you can take care of your family, your friends, your neighbors, or even your nation, men can still rise up against you. And Fahuni, Wahufama, Nippa be bray, a bombardi, minimu be. You mu be come. Ah, what would see ye? Oh, yeah, now won't see us say, ah, near me, yamma, me bush in nechi. Near me, yamma, me never phone nechi. Near me, yamma, baby, I'm seeing nechi, and some crawford that one a town, crawford that's why, and ya won't first. That na make be actually will be, say, even Yesu Christo. You know, sister, be an ami oti or menene kasa na okase. Do break because this year, bomb pie is March 2026. And my beam, nia wa fum. 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

0: The fact is, say, Ushe David, sir, issue ya. Now, Papa Oka say, a do brave, no, David, ye na dreams will be quon et ya on one cassani mine. And we are one misunderstanding, Timmy was a bar. And see, a bush, yes, ye are ye pa. Semin Timmy was it, Semin Penemin Pene bar. A bit to me, a pushy word to the wall, say, Wankasa. Wankasa on Crawford, or Crow, sorry, it's your own. And you been a two David, no. And see, ye be a crew yenino. 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Baby, a bit to me, see. And see, Papa, a cram besa mecano. Ye me, ye ni. That is why Bible says, move from the abet to me, a monini penina, and snasum dream. Yan yer yahun. Ye me, ye ni. Na yem passum, ye chili quine, and on a beboy.
1: I go after a promise, mammy. Okay. And as I said, I am ready to know. Yeah, bomb pie. Also, I see David a free a corner, I know as I buy, you know. Now, freeze for ABC, Ababe, Invidi, Abafa, on a bush. Maybe we hear more. Yeah, bomb pie. Was it the thief commit not, but you still. To kill and to destroy. What do you and or money for no I invade into your life? Now if you want take it hostage. Yeah, bomb pie say David a bass and was saying catcher abieta say fast of tire and bremen. Say nipa ya kwa manye mwa de and say yeah beko radian nako bomb pie. And a best radi. Nemo and yes soon anasa kasakasa.
2: Yeah, but you
1: should radia chili quine.
2: That's right.
1: And do I say mo ma ye dwuma brɛ no aso mo ne so nyina mo mra menche ne mo ma ho me de da bi ko awurade anim no obusa ase minti won na meto won awurade si ti won na beto won na wo be recover nso nti ade biara obonifo no abowura wa brabom wa wariam wa dwumam wa invade na wode ne sato so na aso afa no ye bomb pie for recovery
3: yes
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3: Kristo so ma problem la de yesu ye bomb pie sa wo se na no ma mi mu wo ye ti mo nya
1: I was a friend of the Lord. And was when nipa fear for a bear watamfo. What can Matthew chapter 10:36 now? Was nipa fear for a bear atam? Or 10 years after was who fear, who I won't crop for me, who I won't be anomo, whom I remember me, where people for, who bomb pie added soil every amenity that has.

0: How near my nearby was so? Bible say David a shen who didn't wear a radimo. Mistress will be beer one mania titin or her beer and no man friend 1990. Name will show who didn't wear radimo, the radibe coquam.
1: Amen.
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0: No, sir, but doom 106.3 FM and there you could see a double stream. You're watching what I say. Super wicked news. And you're Bob Wano, Eddie Ebrewi. 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
2: national chairperson position four people contested for this position and here are the results John Buedu had 2888 Samuel Kenneth Adolphol Ben Crab had 41 votes. Avin Tami Paul Afoku had 790 votes. Buachi Chiremartin Ejako had 2,408 votes. Buachi Chiremartin Ejako had 2,408 votes.

0: 8 votes. On the basis of this results, John Buedu has been elected national chairperson. Thank you very much for your attention. Thank you. Then let me hand over the mic to the election committee to continue.
1: Andy, now she said about 12 Juma electoral officer could be any more right. Emmanuel Akwan or Bobo Swan. Now the Dibrano or Bobo, you know, young Conco TA, a B. What do you care about John Buedu? Now, first national vice chairman, wouldn't say vice chairman von Wayami and sir. First national vice chairman, a Ura Kwajo for Subuedu. Second national vice chairman, a Henry Nanabwat and a B. Third national vice chairman, a Nana Kumia. General Secretary, our to Abeyino, Justin from Ponkodria, DFK, one General Secretary, what's out to Abeyino, Communication Director, MMPP, Manukona, what to Abeyino, Daniels, Miracles Abwate, Nasara 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
2: I'd like to say that our party is a democratic party, and when you have elections, you will have competition. And for those who did not win, I must let you know that it is not about winning. Who won? It is the MPP who won this election. You did not lose. The MPP won. And let me assure everybody who contested that you will be part of the campaign for the 2028 election. Obiansa ewumu. That is what we want. We want everybody to be involved. There is enough work for everybody. It is important. The party, the delegates are giving us the mandate to go and bring power in 2028. That is what the delegates have asked us to do. And we are going to involve everybody. There is no time to waste. There is no time to waste. Day one, this week, by the grace of God, we should all meet and begin the process of getting to 2028 election.
3: Enti Dr. Muhammadu Bawumia Frankatuni di man pipi amonyoku enradam eja anopaye beya batonsunsunsun nyina abawiye efutuo de amwo mun nti wenu okyerem se enya individual bia na edi nkunim weye MPP na 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

0: Brunkum, I'm a fair city on the whole. 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
1: About pond,
0: dear. Lipandos into my piano.
1: Yeah.
0: About some cacro, only say, Oh, I say, don't get your NDC chairman. Say, John Bodua Babay, MPP chairman. Oh, my son, she be a nominee general secretary, 2016.
1: Oh, okay.
0: And as I say, you only ask about the chairman.
1: Oh, okay.
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2: 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But say, for no one,
3: 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I yet broke my pet, but be out of fit, or be out on blocks, or be out on cement, and iron rocks, but be I let you see, dying dear, yeah, here, a woman boy, my acronym, and tumpo.
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4: 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In fact, Sadie Nana Nachi Kahano, we have been in rented houses for so many years. The Yevomu Kras is a crano before you move the crano. Now it was in a deplorable state. Ah, one kasan o kwejuma crana, which means say when we crash is show. And he, you better mind in us, Nana no mercy, say, Omu put up this initiative. Or the this police station. I'm a omino. It's here that will be BRC. A police phone in our house, we don't mean us. Seeing in our ideas, the shim, na, DSS, no, naya.
0: The superintendent Edmond Nyamiche eye district police commander, ewo ewutu breku, nene, era uti.
5: Na chrese, ebejina so, ede kaziana baby, wahu. 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Quite sorry at it. 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Wouldn't be hearing from Usimbe 50 with my silly dream. I'm my, says, who didn't show up a boat don't pimp bra bra bra bra bra bra bra bra bra bra bra bra bra bra bra bra bra bra bra bra bra bra bra bra bra bra bra bra bra bra messages in the Biaba.
0: Reverend Shadrach, Eddie Free, Eddie Asso, Reverend Shadrach, Atun Kradia, but was say Adum News, Mitiemu Pa Free, a Rich One FM, Happy Sunday, Koma CEO, Honorable Richmond Kudria, Emmanuel, Baba. 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
1: 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But do you know that when God was going to change his situation, he didn't take God 48 years. 48 years, but he didn't take 48 years.
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5: The Ministry of Education, through the National Teaching Council, presents the Ghana Teacher Prize 2026 on the theme, Empowering Teachers, Architects of the Future. Guest of honor is His Excellency John Dramani Mahama, President of the Republic. The most outstanding teacher will be awarded a three-bedroom building, first and second runner-ups go with a 4x4 pickup and a saloon car respectively. The best teacher in leadership and administration and the best non-teaching staff get a saloon car respectively. The best college lecturer gets a 4x4 pickup. 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

Abuja on Monday, 5th October 2026 at 10 a.m. at the Kofi Ohenekunwadu Auditorium, UPSA, Accra. 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
2: 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Augusto Adin in some panel. Am I? 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Part one. 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

individual group. Individual group will be in the group, then a group of people will be in the group. And this is our order, Emma Omo. The Yabeshe, and now, sir, others here, and the group of events, the order given to all the group members. Your other group, group, you know, the other, at the moment, you know, members, you know, they will be out there. And your others, there are some of them. And your money, and your order, at the moment, you know, many, you know, so the mere software. If I say Munyan Pabo, and your command, you best young ones, command Munyan Pabo, no jai. To your better order, be free by, and then you'll be out there. Munyan Pabo, the NS, and one quarrel someone. To hear into him, you're in front of your father, you're in front of your son, and you're going to be a bar. I am not a independent, a cooling in idea. Sans one for the Munua, no beer, as one for the Mumbidia, and yes, some of them. Certain group, no, Omunas and Omun Uncle Omunbi, and I advance the other year or modia. And they all in the old Omunina, so dear. The already Omunina, the other clan sana, and other non so Omoa, ABI, Abinomodia, and then in the old Bacofua, the Mopo Man, Eman, or Daka, Metro 1620, Metro 1620, Munina, and maybe I used to be serves, you have one and say, Namekra, men and why. Send them for Cafano, and the Peter Cars only Christiano, with a new party as a bar. And he's got these guys and some pension, you never see more. The Mr. Missing used to send a mobile, no, or cover Siena. And it was shares, you have only 1620 was Emma, or shares, you have only Kittens on Kenshin, Bia, only Christiano. I said, other way, the man almost a mobia, Mosso, Mobia, near one to Bia, or no Cassano, only Mizano, more on. I say the yes, you have winning our order. I command of the amount, some among no more. And this will be our.

I a commander, dear mom, some monka, no monka. And this will be our opa or monka. And also, as in so, where one chimu didn't see me a monka, or pa no chimu. We are qua, a qua de, ura pa, nanas a mochin watcher. O massa, who will be master, or some country will be and country will be a so only Christian. Never, auntie, never, no, or more equipment. I didn't think a man can't be as a only Christian. I say, what can I say? Maybe. Do you swing a lupon? Do you swing a lupon? Becca on one of the side of Panama and Kazan Kazan Kazan, dear. Or because only Nim the Intia or Kasa seminal. As you have one with you, ready to switch, you know, almost no more, no per heavy alcohol. Because or some young country will be only Nim the Intia or Kasa only Hong Kong and Nenam. Yet you are ready to see Intia the Walker. This one, or too much, any answer more. One can't say, you think that you are some men have been counted. You can't say that I'm not buying genetic here. And can't say we are, and a bra will be a difference can say than tomorrow. Indiana Henry will be a part, and then said a mecca, you are some buying chair. You can't say that I'm not here. And you are more in a fee. Oh, my mother made the room come on. There's a set, a young coma, a GDM coma. If you know, make a common one, because I didn't know. On the second, I got to be as only Christian. Afi ya kwe mhumu ya di ntina anafi anase asa di oni wong kwa ye asa wanye asa wanye ye isa wanye permission free omu wa ansana wakanasem na se wika se mikura wika wika se mikura se mentia si u wiz ya mika kakra ye mika kakra se wika wong se ya wanye semu wa na afi nyangupo ensembi edi dao to beni pa akwe emu. 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Nothing, if baby, I say, no, I don't say, I'm not for the amount of Mizano, so only Mizano. Not some can you miss a moment can you be out? Only you say, and send me a few number being a no person. I answer all my dear Juma. 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Nothing, baby, I say.

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bottle. I say, who had a semi and can't see who be as only Christian, and I'm not, and I'll catch them. Who are no one who didn't see only we are singing in a young corner. On what customer to a semi and can't see who be, me, I catch them, may I body yet? Obi also, I'm going to be what I tell you. Na the reason I'm going to be yet. Then you pay your pant, a bearman of talk, I say, pay your pant, Siana, you have a Monday, sir. Be a dear cock. Doubt will be an even ye. Also, I said, dear, it is near the NSA, or than a bow, Monche. So, Momon can almost come, or Motemara, or Maca, or Moyas one day, or Maca, or Mabumrano so. Nemum, or Monca said your own combo. No, or be friends, or be cousin, or be friend years, Mizaya Noah. No, nothing on Mocobrano, or on Fasa, command now, Mamma said, Momanco, for said, no beer, Finocumbian Casemi mini Christian Libu. No, I'm not one Casa and Chiromo. Do you hear him? 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There's a failure, Elijah, Moses, you, is it actually said, a ready use no Munciano, no Munciano, no more banner. Anna, yes, okay, buy a bono, a man car now, a man coming in car now, and also free people say, hey, Sanano. Yes, you see, I want to say, Mon Candy, a moon, honey, and she will be a good so nipa bano, best of the fair room. I say, no car buy a bono, okay, the link I, Matthew chapter 17, verse 1, a John, and a James, and a Peter, and I don't know about my joint, and then see, you know, yes, if I pet to me, Yakub, and in India, the venue, a wrong call, the port, 10 team, a fan baby. It is uncle for me and say, and I'm going to want some any idea, eh? Who pay you? Any a bra almost some more, dear Mummy, Mamma Mosu, Mamma Elijah, many more same part of Savia. And you be ever said, Mina Munciame, no monkas, I said, Mom, one shall be a reassay. Monk will be a new uncle, Moko Pumas, sir. Mewu, no master of the room. And that's it, I say, eh, yes, Omoka, I'm going to have one of my dear. 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Or can some of your fellows say, what can on a pepper? You have been a maho, you perceive in Casa, you've been on TNT, I see you. That's as a free as you're falling on, can say, or what was the writer say? I didn't say, young can you be a hey, to a woolly mumu, to a swinny mumu, or what is our? Say, and you can see a

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0: 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In this one, I'm gonna catch that, as you have one kind on. In this Omokra, say, I said, no, and somebody didn't see a trimu. I said, anyone you see a trimu in a year. Only you said, someone can't grow for crying every animunium, any munium. When a cast, I actually know. When a cast, I actually said, the only munium, the idea, was in country will be.
1: One, and I'll catch you on my side. Mundo Munyasa, who guys will be a Simsim Mizai, the young woman in Ghana. Mundo Manu, who can say Mizai, Mizai, Bell, Buba, and only these Ogas, I'm going to make heaven. Yes, I will be a idea, Major Watson, a pedia. You know, be a Simsim, we are near heaven. No, be out, no more deal, or yet Major Watson, a pedia. To move you. To my father said, be a ya catch will be an idea, bay. Naturally, sir, Mundi the Chuka. No, be a deal, so you could be out, so dear, and no me. And a banner so, and no man, and any oo. Almost the answer the American said, Oman can still be a no. Now, sir, I feel the acquire as somewhere a be a day. In this one, catch the Oman Cora. Sir, you're swinging up on what? Oman, you pay a bayon cry, same one. One can't say, and only you, yes, and you'll catch our man with some dog. There'll be, or be also your mobile was, and you don't know me. I send them up, I shall send Kansham now, catch them media, or don't have them in fine. No, my dear, a quiet time, my dear. And if you catch it, will be a, and they say, almost soon, I'm a poor dear. Or may very, very careful pay your pa, men can't you be a, and what does it for them? Then, so you can't swing, I'm a poor dear. Oh, you're the crown, I'm a catcher, but you are time. Oh, boys, oh, we are say, almost a woman swing, I'm a poor. Hey, now I didn't know where you are, and I didn't say, and you said, I will say you. And a man, one more day, pa, I'm born to come down some. And then, one more day to me, born in the some. Na na dia nyama so na kwa ye sise enda kwa na se secret wo kwa wa paka chire no ama na nupo ebufu edi akire esuafo no dia asem no so pepe omo anka nchire obi a e de bi nya pa ye pa o ka ban bo no a second peter chapter 1 17 to 18 no a wo ka ya bo yen nka kakra wo se na onya ni die ne ni mu ba no se oyi ni me do ba a o so me no ye ni ye ne wo be poko nko no so no ete sa eni se e firi so ba a I feel yes, we are so called. Therefore, I'm not disclosed. I'm going for say you call mountains, you know, and even by them person in the moon, yeah, who didn't and then some lady actually come over here, so and once a move, I had a pitaker. Oh, I feel Peter, I feel all disclosed. And the affair cross, I'm in a crown, mental, no cabin one, but tell me, everyone was eight, and the animal number to me in some say Paris, yeah, or my cousin David, and the cousin young country will be a or metal or massa. So, when the mamma or that dear and the other letter. We must have one and we see a dear. There's a money into you. Shall be also young Pobia, what did you pass? Okay, I'm here so much. No one's a semi field radia or the door. No, Ben or Ben or Commerce. No, radio. I never born crown and cast and one can say a crown. Send that from a wolf. And then one and numb, then do I catch a crown? I'm not going to want to hear an idea, baby. Near a couple of them who never knew nothing who never knew answer. The idea I could hear Pine said, only part you have been saying. Even your cry about Mokrano, never reveal your secret to anyone. Any pet was secret to cry, and can't say will be a independent man, you can't come with some chair. And no nobody come who. Oh, come with some yanach and a crown first in your sicker. But some of you are one year, I could tell you what year. Project to be our own year, a face or your bow out of four, and now I don't form one a crying only look at the same on passing in our own go for the room. Come on, Cocoma and send me one young can't any part. A powerful young point in Lassam. Create a power of Cocoma and some more. A powerful Yamoko, a part will be beyond function also. A powerful young point in Lassam. Then very careful. Then you put beyond the case in the night. But very bad. But someone can't say be a woman can't say be a apart from younger point in us. And in younger point, you need be a Nancy, you need paddy. You're very careful. And then I'm going to a domo. And then I'm going to take camera.
0: 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The American say a few so you see a corner. You don't say individual groups and also no. So you see a little group what group no you order other bad group in general individual no. Individual your boss about you be call later no. The name quite a subject you make one them. Any order for all mankind. Order for commandment be a nyankopon edema obi be a God commands everyone everywhere to repent. 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the better last year. Then if you said a baby, one call your son, and in second, and who maka, and quite away our cremo. Then if you say, on Jaji, if he has a phone, and if he has a phone, maybe you want for. Sure, when a car, sir, now good points would be our kind, answer to 17, Tata. Was in the same to the Rupo Bunyan Gumra, I would grow in the swamp. Now, Fred, you are sending power men in us, or be on such an argument. Obia, and order, and the order, and obia, and so be a gagamo, when you saw one thing in the Rupa in Yeno. Obia, yes, about someone such as a mother, no one yes, and Penny, no more brapa, and the order, and a command by the Rupon for Subia. Not order, Sentisa, your order, and the

0: See, okay, Colossians chapter 3:18-16. Me now, okay, was a young man once a man who come, said as a radimu, and I'm a member of the Kunum, no more, you know, no, I was a barber, Bosley, Emma, Muntia, of once him, and Muntia, of once him, a radimu, no, a gentleman, Muhumma, a buffo, no, come and swim, twins and women, you were set, okay, by a bono, as a houseman, love your wives, just as Christ loved the church. And gave himself up for her. Send your ordinary quite a tour. I hear them. And I couldn't know no more hearing them. Send your mother, send your body, send your body dresser for no. No other name quite to her ma, I saw no. Wait, and I say, when you are for an order, what a radio and never back up and I order the manu. Obi, I want you to be out of the way, which I see. Anyway, a kunum was it, okay, was a kunum, wife, was a unum. Moses, so mumma was a mamu kunum. And also, an order. Yes, submit your mamu kunum, yet you are your kunas and so on, and also an order. In a very careful pair, ye pa. In the other way, your mental orders may be a babrumu. Ah, a biak, a canibi, a sweet force warm up at yet. Or but I want a form of coming home more. And the other being a report, the amount of four. So I want a form will be a van coming and coming to Kuala Nere. A little poor order. And you should have for you, Kurafonso, almost in some more, a Kurafonso, our dear, and not a one of four dear. And now I want a form, Kuan, your modia. And you say, oh, what they are outside sex, outside marriage, you know, and wrong. And the other, you know, sir, and the more money be on, more say, sex before marriage, you know, and abomination. And then point you right here. When you are a command, you know, point Eddie Maya, and you are specific order. Young coupon, the many pebbing, I want a phone call, and I'm about to sign with you. As you have phone call, I'm about to sign with you. A cool one, I'm about to sign with you. Sound a parent was our four. When my son was mabu fool, and your parental laws, and so I ought to be the point of my parents. I ask almost no more, or more man, or more, and man, what's up? It's our other radio, our phone call, and the radio for. And our children, so I said, and so, mum for a boo, and an idiot, mum for my own fiance. Where's the Emma and Qua? Means I look on my own choir, you bet to us, and see Empire Bo and order, Concord order, the other cost you and you never order beer, a bad bit and say, never bought part two, never had Yadisimo, never had the individual order beer, bad bit and say, never did I'm so SEC, but then we are more bo. Not order beer, I buy and don't worry you. So what about bro? She here. Order. Young people order. Order. Young people have said. You do order bia by and she bia by this so. You are saying anymore. What them why? No, Uncle Swam why? No, why? No, why? Uncle Sia Sia Kura. And then I say. And we used to do him. Amen.
1: Amen.
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0: 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So,
1: a banner gospel down, Bonnie say, come on. Oh, keep listening to Promise. He's so good.
2: Alia Piaka, my dear Bazibiakada. 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Obiant your promise, Nabayanshira.

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1: 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He's so good.
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0: around you. Until God sends a man, you will be financially stranded.
1: He is called, ordained, and commissioned into the prophetic ministry. Prophet Samuel Nana Amwati. We welcome you to the Blessed Hand of God Ministry International. Enjoy the word.
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3: 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God is using him.
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5: 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In fact, if the Holy Ghost goes to church anywhere, is this place.
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2: For the name of the Lord is a strong tower, and the righteous run into it and they are saved. We thank God for the new month. Today is 4th October, the first Sunday, and to anywhere can hear the sound of my voice. It is the Lord who have done this. Anytime you see the next day, it's an evidence that God has not finished with you yet. So in Psalm 118, the verse 24,
3: Psalm 118 verse 24,
2: the Bible says,
3: trust him, say,
2: this is the day
3: we need that
2: which the Lord has made, and we need to rejoice and be glad in it. This is the day
3: we need that
2: which the Lord has made, and we need to rejoice and be glad in it. Now to anywhere can hear the sound of my voice, we thank God for your life. We thank God for this month. Many people wanted to see this month, but they could
3: not
2: see it. Now to anywhere can hear the sound of my voice, we want to bless the Lord. In Psalm 34, the verse 1, the Bible says,
3: Joseph
2: says, I will bless the Lord at all times, and his praise shall continually be in my mouth.
3: Oh,
2: I will bless the Lord at all times, and his praise shall continually be in my mouth. This morning is at the first Sunday in the month of October. Many wanted to see this month, but they could not see it. The bill we started with them today, they are no more. We are about to pray right now. We are thanking God for life. And to anywhere can hear the sound of my voice, I want to lift up your voice and thank God for the new month, for your family, for your breath, for your life. And to anywhere can hear the sound of my voice, we are blessing the Lord. Lift up your voice and begin to bless the Lord. Bless the name of the Lord.
4: In the name of Jesus,
5: Father, we give you all the praise. We give you all the glory. You deserve it all. In the name of Jesus, Father, we thank you for the life of our lives. We thank you in the name of Jesus. We thank you, Jesus, for the new man of God.
6: We worship you, Father. We worship you, King of Glory. We thank you, Jesus. We worship your God. We lift your God. We give you all the glory. You deserve the praise.
7: Thank you, Lord. Thank you, Father, for the life of our God.
8: We worship you in the name of Jesus.
2: The But when we can hear the sound of my voice, we are praying for the nation Ghana. We are praying for the nation Ghana. We are praying right now. Oh God, let the nation know you. Let the nation know you. Let them know your existence. In the name of Jesus, begin to pray right now. The nations will know you. The nations will know you. The nations will know you. For the name of the Lord is a strong tower, and the righteous run into it and they are saved. Again, the name of the Lord is a strong tower, and the righteous run into it and they are saved. Maybe you are sick, you are bound, you are oppressed, you are

0: that anyway can hear the sound of my voice. We are praying for the sick.
1: We are praying for my
0: arif. And those who are going to pain.
1: Anyone now
0: maybe you are sick.
1: Maybe
0: you are going to pain.
1: And I want
0: maybe

from the beginning. I want to assure you that we serve a mighty God. He's the same yesterday, he's the same today, and he's the same forevermore.

0: The Lord has sent us to you. Don't throw in the towel. Don't give up.
1: And Papa,
0: have faith in him. For in his due time, he will make a way where there seems to be no way. Now in Jeremiah chapter 8, the verse 22, scripture says, is there no balm in Gilead? And is there no physician there? Why are my people not healed? I want to show you, there's a balm in Gilead, and there's a physician here. His name is called Jesus,
1: the friend Jesus Christ,
0: the altar and the finisher of our faith. And to anyone who can hear the sound of my voice, scripture
1: says,
0: by his stripes we were healed. So to anywhere you are sick, you are bound, you are oppressed, you are depressed, you are bedridden, we came with the word of the Lord, which is sharper than two-edged sword. We are about to pray right now for the name of the Lord. It's a strong tower. We are running to the name. We are running to the name. We are running to the name. Put your hands where you are sick, and let's pray together. Lift your voice and let's pray. Let's pray for those who are sick.
2: We commit to the sick.

0: We are praying for children. They are the future leaders. We are praying for children. And to any way can hear the sound of my voice. There are certain children who have allowed or they have spoken well about this program, and because of these little children, their parents came here and they were saved. And their parents say, it was my child that told me about you, and they were listening to the program, and they decided to encourage me, Mama, it won't go. They also become won't go. That is why they came and they were saved. There's an attack on the life of children. There's an attack on the life of the future leaders. The youth are in the serious problems. They are in a serious attack. We are praying for all the children across the globe. Heavenly Father, touch our children. We pray our children. Set them free. Cover them with your precious blood. Begin to pray for them. Pray for every child.
1: Heavenly Father, for children, we permit every child into your children. Protect them from every form of evil and danger. Let your hand be upon them wherever you go. Protect them from accidents, from violence, from abuse, from injustice, and every form of vicious circumstances.
0: Now to any way can hear the sound of my voice. We are praying for restoration of times. Restoration of times. We are in perilous times. You must understand this one and know that you must pray for restoration of time.
2: I was so born person. I mean, show
0: in John chapter 5,
2: Johannes,
0: there was a man at the pool of Bethesda,
2: of Bethesda Citadel,
0: for 38 years.
2: In fear, watching.
0: This man has been there for many years.
2: In fear, pray.
0: And most of the people,
2: the people pray,
0: who are going through certain times,
2: I will not pray people.
0: And times are going. But it is time for God to restore your time. That is why you must arise. And you must shine. For your light has come. And the glory of the Lord is risen upon thee. That is why, as soon as Zion travailed, the Bible says she brought forth her child. Anyone can hear the sound of my voice. In a

0: upon him.
1: That is why,
0: and
1: when you wait upon the Lord, he renew your strength.
0: Okay,
1: you mount up wings as eagles. You walk and not be weary, and you run and not faint. To anywhere you can hear the sound of my voice.

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1: Restore everything that has been lost. Restore resources.

0: The first Sunday in October. One means beginning. Two means testimony. Now three means God. Now four means balance. Now five means grace. Now six is the number of man. Seven means perfection. Eight means new beginning. Nine means ability to deliver. Now ten means transformation. Or divine accomplishments. Now you must understand this on the note. Now you must accomplish what you have started. You see, you must have divine accomplishments. You must have divine transformation. In this 10th month, one of the things must be very careful is that the devil will make you unfocused. We are praying right now. Oh God, may I be focused. May I be focused. The Bible says, when your eyes be singular, your whole body will be full of light. Now, anyway, you can hear the sound of my voice. We are praying right now. Oh God, I pray to be focused in the things I'm doing. In my business, in my work with you, may I be focused. This is a prayer. Because you see, to get to another destination of your life, you must be able to have focus in the things that you do.
1: So Benyash, we do separate from our problem. I was so to be sure when we see our way.
0: Unfocused person will definitely fail.
1: Obipira onchen ni muno na onye ni oye no obedikuku.
0: Unfocused person is like an unstable water.
1: That
0: you can be tossed by every wind of doctrine. We are praying, oh God. We pray that God make us focus this month. May I be focused this month. In the name of Jesus.
1: Well, yes,
0: lift your voice and pray right now.
2: Father, in the name of Jesus, I pray that help me to be focused in everything I do within this month. I pray, oh Lord, that I'll be able to focus on whatever you are guiding me to. I pray to you, Lord, help me to be focused on what is important and leave out what is not important. Help me to be focused that every word you have assigned to me, I can complete it. I will do to expand it. Divine assignment, because of difficulty, because of delay or discouragement, let my ministry receive the grace. I pray to you, I will be focused. On my assignment before you, Lord, give me wisdom, concentration, self-control, consistency, and endurance. I receive grace to start work, remain focused, and finish strong. In the name of Jesus, I declare, oh Lord, make me focused. In the name of Jesus.
0: Everyone must stay focused.
1: I was so patient in him. You must

stop listening to. Every individual must get to know this one. That is why there are a lot of testimonies that is transformed the life of people. Because Paul said, we are not ignorant of his devices. You must not be ignorant. Paul said, I will not have you for you to become ignorant. You must not be ignorant. You must be in the know for you to be in the flow. Anyone who is not in the know will not be in the flow. That is why for you able to come in front, you must be able to confront. Anyone who is in front has confronted something. That is why there are six types of prayer that every believer must be able to know. The first one is the believer's prayer. Yes, you must believe and pray. A believer stands and prays. God listen to the believer's prayer. In Colossians chapter 4, the verse 2, scripture says, continue in prayer. Continue in prayer. The second prayer God listens to is the corporate prayer. When we gather and we pray, in Acts chapter 2 verse 1, they were gathered in one accord. In the day of Pentecost, they were in one accord and they prayed, and the Holy Ghost came upon them like the rushing wind. To understand this one and know, the Holy Ghost shall never depart from Jerusalem, but they should wait for the promise of the Father. They were gathered in one accord and the Holy Ghost came upon them. The third thing you must understand is the priestly prayer. When a pastor pray for you, the Lord hears

You must understand this, so they know that God will use man. He gave the gift unto man. The gifts were given unto man. So if you study Colossians chapter 4, the verse 12, the Bible says, Epaphras, who was one of you,

0: Bible says, Epaphras,
1: Epaphras,
0: who was one of you, salute you. Always, always, pray fervently for you. So Epaphras was praying fervently for the people.
1: Epaphras,
0: you must understand this one and know. Number four is praying or seeing as the Father see it.
1: So who said the Ejano Emu?
0: Or praying to the Father.
1: And I open prayer to the Ejano.
0: Once you are lift up your hands, you pray to the Father.
1: But I open your hands and I open prayer to the Ejano.
0: You understand this one and know.
1: Or so to we ask now.
0: Jesus taught us to pray.
1: Yes, you chile said the open prayer.
0: In Matthew chapter 6 verse 9.
1: Matthew, how many things
0: said
1: to
0: me? He said when you pray.
1: Or so open prayer.
0: Say. Our Father. It means that there is a God up there. And you must pray

0: arise.
1: Sorry.
0: And let every enemy
1: be scattered.
0: Oh God. Arise.
1: Sorry.
0: Let my enemies be scattered.
1: In the name
0: of the Lord,
1: that
0: to anyone can hear the sound of my voice, this is your last prayer. Oh God, arise.
1: Sorry.
0: Arise in my business.
1: Sorry.
0: Arise in my family.
1: Sorry.
0: Arise in my loved ones.
1: Sorry.
0: Heavenly Father,
1: arise.
0: Sorry. Arise. Arise.
1: Sorry.
0: Arise.
1: Sorry.
0: Arise.
1: Sorry.
0: Lift your voice and begin to pray.
2: Arise, oh Lord. Arise, oh God. Arise, oh God. And let my enemies be scattered. Let every plan designed to frustrate my life. Let every obstacle standing between me and what you have purposed for me be removed. Arise, O God. Fight the battle. I shall conquer by myself. Arise, O God. And let you every battle that is the right for the sake of the people. Give me the right for the sake of the people. Without cursing me,
0: arise
2: for the sake of my family.
0: In the name of the Lord Jesus.
2: Give me the right
0: without cursing me. What is before them? Arise, O Lord. Let me look determined my decision to stand. O Lord, arise, O God. Arise, O God, and protect my family. Arise, O God, and preserve my family. Arise, O God, and revive your church. Arise, O God, and revive your church. Arise, O God, and revive
1: Jesus.
0: Now, to anyone can hear the sound of my voice, you have to call us right now.
1: So, friends, is here.
0: Maybe you're going through something. You are going through challenges. Please allow us to join our faith with your faith and believe God will
1: heal.
0: And we believe that the same God who have done it for those who are about to listen to. The same God will do it for you. Call us right now.
1: Francisia.
0: Pick your phone and call us right now.
1: Francisia.
0: Call us right now.
1: Francisia.
0: 0242.
1: 0242.
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0: 09.
1: 09.
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1: 09.
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0: Or you better, so you can call us on 0242.
1: And as about your friend was 0242.
0: 388.
1: 388.
0: 2 3

0: 0242 388 388 235 235. And we are all ready, and these are the only two numbers you are authorized to call. Don't call any other numbers apart from these numbers which the church has authorized for you to call. Now you can also join us on Facebook, YouTube channel, and you can email us. You can please send your prayer request, and the same God who has done it for those who are about to listen to will also do it for you.
1: YouTube channel also, Facebook, TikTok, any Instagram,
0: the numbers I gave you is not my numbers.
1: Numbers are not
0: these are the men of God we are working with. So call them right now
1: from Sisia
0: and believe God with them. And the same God.

0: voice you are about to listen to will also do it for you.
1: Also, but you have a kind of YouTube channel, also, but you have a kind of Facebook wall, but you have a kind of TikTok, any Instagram, baby Pia. Now, but you mean, I will need a crosswalk.
0: The numbers I gave you is not my numbers.
1: Numbers are now my two from your mouth and your media.
0: These are the men of God we are working with.
1: Where are so far? You know, Juma.
0: So call them right now
1: from Sisia
0: and believe God with them.
1: No, no, when you
0: and the same God who has done it for others that you are about to listen to will also do it for you. Please, you can join us right now. Now the church is not far.
1: Sorry,
0: we are all here.
1: It's
0: Sunday morning, we are here. And every Tuesday morning,
1: a brother and a baby has
0: come and see serious people pray.
1: And the same God who
0: have done it for these people
1: will
0: also do it for you. If you are listening to me in Tema New Town,
1: we are
0: coming there. I'm coming there for 3 days. So if
1: you are
0: listening to us in Tema New Town,
1: he says, oh, Tema New Town, oh, Tema, oh, my here, I'm here. Baby Pierre will be on, but what is over to me?
0: And please, whilst you are coming, don't come alone. You must come with your family and your loved ones and the same God who have done it for others will do it for you. I am coming there on the 21st,
1: about 21st
0: up to 23rd.
1: I could say 23rd.
0: Now, please, we are coming to Bankuman.
1: Yeah, but Bankuman
0: Next Door Hotel.
1: Next Door Hotel.
0: Bankuman opposite Next Door Hotel on the 21st, 22nd and 23rd. I am coming there and I believe that something beautiful will happen to you.
1: Bankuman Ameba Next Door Hotel na ye enche anymore. Yeah, babu sumi ye mo. Deto so dio no baako. Deto so dio no mienu. Ene deto so dio mi miensa. Na me gidi se wo hye wo ha. Onyankopon ebe wo hia de e de amawo.
0: Now we had our 25th and our anniversary.
1: Yeah, di official dio no num eda.
0: And this whole last week it was marvelous in the sight of the Lord.
1: Na wotwe twa mu nyina na e wonwa e wo awradie ni so.
0: Now these are the testimonies that happened in this particular anniversary.
1: You met another official day. Sadness dey when we see here.
0: We told you that the title of the program is I am the next to testify.
1: And
0: these are the people that we see testimony.
1: When you grow for a young dancing,
0: please listen to what they were going through.
1: See
0: and the decision they took.
1: And see fire.
0: And how God brought them liberation. Again, listen to what they were going through. And the decision they took.
1: And
0: how God brought them the testimony. And please watch what listen to us. Encourage somebody.
1: So be crying.
0: Call a friend.
1: Friend
0: and let the friend listen to us right now. Call us right now.
1: Friends,
0: we are all here. We want to talk to you. So call us right now.
1: Friends,
0: and listen to the testimony. And encourage a friend. And let the friend join us today, Sunday, and also every Tuesday morning, and also join us in Bankuman. Bankuman Tema.
1: Tema New Town,
0: and your life will be the same. If you are coming, just go to Google Map and type Blessed Hand of God Ministry International in Tema 25, and the Google Map will just lead you to this place every Sunday morning and every Tuesday morning.
1: It's a worker, so who could I wish? And as a woman, Wafa and Pacho Google Map, the team, Blessed God Ministries International, the Google Map, Rebbe, do a name at Wabaha, Kosiana no Pepia Yawaha, and a brother no Pepia Yawaha.
2: Maybe I'm watching a friend, Cecilia Taki. Or may treat me. But yeah, mammy, yeah, papa won't them. It's nice, so be a strong man. By offer soon in one or couple in a year. Or we know, yeah, or any national service. Or we know, worry here. Or woo back. They're tossing me, you know. Now for the mini year, basta. 9 good years here. Why a basta, any shiny year, based on what time, no more than a choir, Sabia, almost made in a quap and I no more call one funny or better or not that. I'm sorry, Bill. Just a bit. Yeah. Mitchell swa or ma. Mitchell swa or ma. You all know Yari and him saw Yari. December not 2 years in any years is tapping Yari. Or Yari happen on Ube Fimo. Becoming, you know, or Baba could be meeting on. I feel the year did you want to? Yes, see any real day be or sending her and not or sending her. Etching or sending her, Missy. Hey, my baby penny can cry this swallow this swimming in meeting Yaswa. 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

0: 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medical way. If you send me as for then, I miss some woman come with any and getting a media and ye cassepa. Oh, yeah, Ben, my name is so say, what mean, Joe? Send your baby a babu, just a man, Casamabu. It's to be started by hey, ah, met me at the kitchen. Why, Juma? We are my dinner, Hammy, and my serena, my career to work and be a corny baby. Major Hammy, then I'm here sick, a sick, a sick, a sick, a sick, a sick, a sick, papa. Me does see. I see that I see all the others want it, Mammy Patrick, and that's it. And you are, and can we say the MC in simple fact? But that's it.
1: Amen. I'm not, it's tears of joy because the Lord have done a lot. I got to this place and I do things on my own. Before I would touch something, I have to take an energy drink. And that lasts for maybe an hour. Then I'll start feeling the pains again. So I do nothing on my own. Today, as I'm talking, I can walk from here to Comte 5 Market without no help. I wash. I do things on my own without any help. That's the joy I have. It's tears of joy this afternoon. The Lord have done a great thing. And what offers me a lot was Friday's own. Because that's what I was all along. I wanted to hear for a very long time. I moved from places to places. Places to places to hear such a thing. I'm not hearing. And I realized that life is not going on well. And I asked myself a whole lot of questions. I've not done anything wrong too. So where is the problem coming from? That's what I wanted to know. But no one was telling me from one relative to another. Travel here. Just for them to tell me the roots. Nobody. So I said, God, the spirit they are talking about, is it greater than you? I was in the middle of a road. Someone directed me to Kofodia. So from there, I go there, there was no help. So on my way coming, I said, God, where are you? I'm not afraid to die. Yes, I'm a Christian, I'm not afraid to die. But is that spirit bigger than you? That's why I was asking God in the middle of the road that I continue my journey. I don't know how I managed to even get home that night. So see me here, standing on my own, without the help of anybody. I do things on my own. Even I now got to know I have to work. So I went to Auntie Becky. I said, Auntie Becky, you know, since my national service, I've never worked before. Now I'm fit. I want to. He said, hey, is that so? I say yes. He said, bring me your CV so that. So it's with Auntie. So I thank God for what the Lord has done for me. In this. I said, glory be to God. I thank God for what the Lord has done. Amen. Amen. So if you are here, we were not paid to say all this. We were not paid. Just believe. I don't know what you are going through. I don't know your problem. But just put your trust in God as you are here. He's the finisher. He's the finisher. It's my sister. Hey, I want to share another testimony for my sister. You know, she do all kinds of business. He go for loans. But to the glory of God, he's still on his business without taking any loan.

0: loans, but to the glory of God, he's still on his business without taking any loan. Friends will come and ask, Sisi, you see, if you have our corner, you see, how their Friday cry, and just a Monday to Thursday, so they'll be in Gibium. Ah, Wampa, Miss Wednesday, you see, holiday cry, and so mean Gibium. So that's to the glory of God.
1: If you see these two women here in tears, that tells you that what the Lord has done in their life is so marvelous. And to those who were here on Friday, you will better appreciate the testimony the more, because what God did in their lives through the life of our man of God, through the words of our father, was so much marvelous. Hallelujah. Can we celebrate Jesus once again?
2: Praise the Lord. Hallelujah. Pastor, me did the Margaret of being Mr. T. Asoro, I had 2014. Now, me buy no me share the nyamiaya ebro adwenin ti ase so. But I did a see ba kwa nyamiaya ma me say. Me ne salvation na me asofo na eye adwuma. 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Ebro so ye transfer no. 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
1: Hallelujah. Our sister says her name is Sister Margaret, and then she has been with this ministry for about 12 years, and she's saying that what God has done for her means a lot to her. She says that she works with Salvation Army, and she works with some leaders. And she said the very first person she worked with was a Ghanaian, so that was okay. Then after the Ghanaian, they brought someone from Kenya, from other countries, people who couldn't speak our local language, for which she also couldn't speak the English language. What it meant was that it was possible they were going to lay her off and take somebody who could understand the language, who could communicate better and work with those people. But she says that when this thing happened, she had to cry out to the God of her dear man of God, Prophet Samuel Nana Amwaten. And when she did,

0: she couldn't speak English, but they kept her for years, and she has worked with different people who are not from this country, but then the grace was able to keep her not to lose her job. And then she's standing here today to give glory to God for what the Lord has done in her life, that even through that, today, she can also speak the English language very well and understand better. Can we celebrate Jesus for what he has done?
1: Yeah, man, kwa ino onka bro fuka kran sa wako. Yeah, man, kwa ino onka bro fuka kran.
2: God is good. I want to thank God for what he has done for me from Papa. God bless you, Papa. I love you.
3: Bacho, your friend me Ivadoli. And me sumwa. But first of all, mum papa pacho mama, no from body chemi. 2018, no. Me ba sorry, and I one time be mitiano locate me. And I'll catch me say, bra, and I'm a coy. To me, coy, and I'll see me person me be also. That day, I'll bump my mama. Actually, me be one no catch me say, Nami bay and Yaman Kesia Kesia mama. Messia businessman. 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I want them, aha. Nami Tikios. 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Me wanna. It's me, Namiti, Namini, Madame for BT1, I make catch and say no. A person may come back to Accra. Me name Obia. It's me do Accra one time, you know, me won't say, Elijah B. Chiami. And I'll catch him and say, me fee, and I'm so Namiti, tema, but my back to Accra. And also a person name your business. Or your ginger business. Or the ginger fi Côte d'Ivoire. Outside the bar. Nam so I like in the Aukana Yampana. No see I. Timisu me koda me ko dream na me so me no be ye juma. Fiti that time ni nyina. Me sia large for businessmen no more mo at 34. Nam si eh. I went there. Say, I am one. Through that, you know, I large and say, Mammy, caught them, my view. Me stay in Accra. Through Accra, no. And I may call rent it 2 bedrooms self contained. It is true that, you know, I'm a bit a large for Oma, Omo de Jennifer, Niger, I can see four. One time being a mehu she alaji bi alaji ne catch me say odi nyama fi odi ka fi abrochireba se metin ye dunu krama na oni me be ejuma 100% na me catch say me dunu krama because me ni maduma me ye de me share ase enti me da papa se say true a me ba ha no ene e busi afo eye miti a mo frem e danase
0: Can we give glory to God for what Jesus has done in her life?
4: Praise the Lord. 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Me by in fact me catch and say I didn't mean babium. I say I didn't and I'm so Michel Colam Colam Michel we are say aha emboa me no see you. It's a one of Papa J Mike. 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

2 weeks.

0: Eti 1 year, after 2 weeks to 1 year, na me kwasha. 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But one shining in our so of me say, Neba, Mama, so far, me say, Neba, Mama, Yamisha, what a Madam Ness, Yamisha.
1: Hallelujah. Can we celebrate Jesus for it's a very, very powerful and lengthy testimony?
2: But to your friend, Mary Opuku, I mean, me freak once about me to Nua. Papa told dear mammy, be pee her. I'm some be fire funu. Now, me chin hospitals be brave because soon callaboo. This is my gynecologist in camp. I'm a drew. I don't follow me. I research baby doctor in whom near a hammy. I dear a yea chat to a chum. I would dear Benny Moon. I'm a yea estuary. Now, doctor could train before that so infertility. Infertility no air brought for be a mood. Maintias here. Now, me beside it is so be a own to me. That is a 2 minute me young couple.
3: It doesn't say no for your phone.
2: My fire phone.
3: How many years?
2: Sir, a bay, a bear, a cabbage, one week, not 3 years in this CM, Jina.
3: Yes, 3 years, ne?
2: 3 years.
3: Ah, doctors who in whom?
2: Doctors in whom ya hammy. Now, I told me near soon. My chin be brave, minimicry, ya walk up be brave. Say, ya me a memoir. And kay, ya worry jaye, and I a beba. Then ya main child, me be drew her. Now, and come so called so be brave, and said, do an enemy, waha. Ye bedru ha empire ni deliverance ye e ye bebre. Amen. Sami papa free mu e ukumase. 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Na mi kodu hono. Doctors in the lab, kids sway be woman sano. Now, how an echo so say, Menyam Amen. Na near Maxine Bebre, no, and no swear. 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

0: 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that's what you have for 0242 388 235 0242 388 235 I saw you what time I come to five. We out here in Kebia one. When you bombard this everything a faka, I come to one. When you do come to one, because Obi Obi as ah, maybe come to five taxi station. Come to five taxi station. Who do wape? Kasa me go di farm watching. When you do wape? Catch your money when you ask me go di farm watching. I saw you. Now driver sing now when you know. Oma no ebe baha. Oba catch you say me nimho. But your offer won't come be a so in the world. Now, Kaise, I saw the brave a banyan, you saw bad. Now, I saw any D and so I saw any D at the Blessed Hand of God Ministry International and our book ministries international. You are seeing Kebia, it will be out. Who call Google Map and so up? Now, so one out of the car, Oka Neba, with the Ocean Neba, and as a wolf, Uba, Nasa Bota, or not as a bit of my catcher driver, as they said, may God Blessed Hand of God Ministry with your untyping him. Blessed Hand of God Ministry International. Na Google Edu Ebeba. Be out here Kebia it will be an kai no set. Na Yamiya Tumwa Usuweye Mono on the 21st, 22nd, 23rd. May ba Tema New Town Bankuman. Tema New Town Bankuman. Opposite Next Door Hotel. You was sorry to see a part our Next Door Hotel Honor opposite one. You was sorry to see a ho. Ah, Yamiya Tumwa, Yadim. We buy back a sea ever ho. And so would say any sound or one in our mantle one in our. Now me to me, Safro said, what do you mean, Shiaho? Now a bay as some fifth of crowd. Yamin Sabe can also ho. Send your union with tea yet. Now two Tidiana mom. What's with what say to Tidiana mom? No one said, it will be in a coffer or be hoof for. So two money so ye. The OT and Kepia will be at numbers no phrases here. Now join your own Facebook and also any YouTube channel. No, so I bet the second service. Everybody will join me. Our Facebook, YouTube channel, TikTok. Udua, Udua type. Prophet Samuel Nana Amwatin. Prophet Samuel Nana Amwatin. But to me, I join you in Ewaho. You are in Sabbath count. No, we need to every pay. Ultimate, come be a whoopy and only Christra. Can some way any machine can so rayo. May you all the boy any be born into the way in the end of the day. Bramakumim, be the Missouri. Before you mura, and you may crash in Quan. Menobananzi, men quadrina, you are poor me. Like a sassam way up while you're born again Christian. Pastor Papa, I saw the major, Namioba, Unconcordi, Nafahun, Equaton. So when you are solely be acquired, number some Yamawan, with your offer, or say, Moon Sabi baby, a muscle and crabatano, Ebiwa, no which match though. Now, would the Yang Abishia, the Yeso Ayamunia nomino, obey Yama Oba, Nadidia said, you are Ayamunia nomino, obey Amao, the Otsi and Kebia Ubiano, join Sisia, not from Sisia, the Yang Kambu, the Yanya, Emmanuel Fair, now send a Yesu, Ayamunia nomi, obey Amao. Na we need you to pay it. I mean, so my requirement by Wolfie Ho, the bar would you move? I mean, so pa, now what you say, and the messenger was here, Namusia, and they are a self for Flocra. We did the prophet Samuel, Nana, I'm watching. Join your Facebook, no YouTube channel, no join your sober, brother join you. Now you can come abra, yeah, would see a dance idea, a twat to a sweet Kaiser, ye free, a dumb FM one, you go straight to Facebook, no YouTube channel, no see a coso, yeah, they are dancing now, a twat to a ho, into the ho, but Yamia Yaman Unionum, but show one, when you are a sap, but show one, what did me cut, but show one, man, ye bit that one so, now you so, I do it from browsers here, or you do a, or type it, prophet Samuel, Nana. I'm watching you. Oh, Johnny, oh, you're in Chuaso, oh, you're in Sabbath. You are in the second service. I know what dinner at your trial. So, oh, you will show some mammy coin and bow on chain. We'll be shabby. You never yet a self for cra. Bye bye.
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We young crying Shasama, a bit Kenya. It's me, Abo Brani Ye. It's here to Safra. City, the Royal House Chapel with Apostle General, the Reverend Sam Crunchy Ankra. 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

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Don't stop. 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Give Jesus praise in this place. 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Go ahead. Give Jesus praise in this place. Come on. Give the Lord a shout of praise. 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It's biblical to give a shout. It's biblical. The Bible says, make a joyful noise.

0: Excellency, Mrs. Lordina Mahama, First Lady of the Republic of Ghana. Welcome to Royal House Chapel International, and God bless you for taking the time off to join our Father, the Apostle General, and our Mother, Mama Rita Kranchi Ankrah, on the occasion of the celebration of their 40th wedding anniversary. God bless you. Nime Name, the Honorable Chief of Staff at the Presidency, Honorable Ministers of State and Members of Parliament, Apostles and Bishops. Today we celebrate God's goodness, we celebrate the miracle working hand of the Lord, we celebrate inspiration, we celebrate love, we celebrate grace, and we celebrate authenticity. We celebrate our Father, Apostle General Sam Kranchi Ankrah, and our Mother, Mama Rita Kranchi Ankrah. Put your hands together one more time. We have a beautiful, power-packed program for you today. Today, you'll be blessed, you'll be inspired, the grace of God will come upon you, the hand of God will be strong upon you. Today, oil shall come mightily upon you, but above all, you are going to leave this place with a breakthrough, a miracle, and a testimony. First on the bill to minister to us is a combined choir of Power Line Voices and Latter Rain, two of 14 choirs that we have here at the Oil Dome of Royal House Chapel International. Ladies and gentlemen, Power Line Voices and Latter Rain.
1: Was that a clap offering or something like a clap offering? Ladies and gentlemen, shall we rise to our feet and let's welcome the bridal team and the bridal couple, Apostle Sam Kranchi Ankrah and Mama Rita, the Premier Lady.

The Bible said a man shall leave his father and mother, cleave unto his wife, and become one flesh. We are witnessing the goodness of the Lord. We are witnessing the kindness of the Lord. Her excellency.

to the Oil Dome of Royal House Chapel, where we are touching our generation with the power of God. We are a family church under the leadership of the Apostle General and Apostle Rita Crunchy Ankara. Our services are prophetic, spirit-led, and power-filled, where worshippers are ushered into God's presence through the unadulterated word, faith-driven prayer, and devoted worship. In this service, you will receive a transforming word designed to bring victory where there has been defeat, joy where there has been sorrow, and hope where there has been despair. At Royal House, we believe that everyone is born unique to carry God's glory and to be a living testament of His divine power. So, we believe you are here today, not by accident, but by divine appointment.

May God's favor rest upon you through Jesus Christ, our Lord and Savior, who reigns forevermore. Welcome to the house of God. This is the gate of

0: you must operate the same way God operates. You must talk the same way God talks. So my faith is important. Everything that God does is regulated by faith. And faith is activated by words. What are you saying? It is what you say is what you get. The just shall live by his faith. For we walk by faith and not by sight. Faith is to the believer just as fish is to the sea. In other words, faith is not something you put off and you put on. You must live. You must walk. I want to submit to you tonight that faith is a spiritual law. There are so many laws in the word of God, and one of them is faith. But you need to understand that everything spiritual is regulated by the law of faith. I came to tell somebody tonight, every impossibility in your life shall be removed. Every limitation in your life shall be removed.
1: I prophesy that your desire will bring you the manifestation of what you are looking for. That desire is about to manifest in your life through faith.

That was a joint ministration by Powerline Voices and Latter Glory Choir. One more time, Conventional Saints 2026. Let's celebrate them with a rousing clap. Come on, let's do it. Let's do it. Let's do it.

just rejoice and celebrate the powerful ministration of 2 of 14 choirs that God has blessed us with here at Royal House Chapel headquarters, the

the rousing clap. Come on, let's do it. Let's do it. Let's do it for the Lord. What a glorious morning in the presence of our Lord. Today is no ordinary Sunday. Today we have gathered as a family to return all glory to God for 40 years of love, 40 years of covenant faithfulness, and 40 years of God's grace in the marriage of our father and our mother. On behalf of our father, the Apostle General, our mother, the Premier Lady, and the College of Apostles, and the Royal House Chapel Apostolic and Executive Council, I, Apostle Derek Amano, General Secretary of Royal House Chapel International and Senior Pastor of Royal House Chapel Emmanuel Temple, welcome you to this special Thanksgiving service in honor of Apostle General Sam Crunchy Ankra and Apostle Mrs. Rita Crunchy Ankra. Come on, let's celebrate 40 years of grace, 40 years of leadership. Come on, go ahead. 40 years of impacting lives and touching our generation with the power of God. Let's celebrate Jesus for the lives of our father and mother. Hallelujah. This morning, we are deeply honored by the presence of distinguished guests who have come to honor God and to honor and celebrate our father and our mother. Please permit me to formally acknowledge the presence of Your Excellency, Mrs. Lordina Mahama, the First Lady of the Republic of Ghana. I also want to acknowledge the presence of Your Royal Majesty, King Takite Kotru II, the Ga Manche and President of the Ga Traditional Council.

0: Deborah. We acknowledge the presence of all honorable ministers of state present, honorable members of parliament present, your excellencies, members of the diplomatic corps, our fathers in the Lord, distinguished apostles, prophets, bishops, and heads of churches. Invited guests, family and friends, you are duly acknowledged. We also acknowledge the entire Royal House Chapel family, as well as the millions of online worshippers that are fellowshipping and celebrating with us this morning. Come on, let's give them a round of applause. Give yourselves a round of applause as well. We thank you all for coming to celebrate with us. And finally, we honor two generals of faith whose love story has been a blessing to us all. The reason for this Thanksgiving, ladies and gentlemen, our father and mother, Apostle General Sam Crunchy Ankrah, and the Premier Lady, Apostle Mrs. Rita Crunchy Ankrah, let's honor them.
1: Ladies and gentlemen, 40 years of marriage carries its countless memories, milestones, sacrifices, victories, and testimonies of God's faithfulness. You are going to watch a documentary that tells us, gives us a glimpse of the journey of our father, the Apostle General Sam Crunchy Ankrah, and our mother, Apostle Mama Rita Crunchy Ankrah. Please turn your attention to the screens as we present this special anniversary documentary celebrating 40 years of love, faith, ministry, and legacy.

The picture is playing clearly in my mind right now on that fateful day. I saw a young lady testing for God and testing for righteousness. And when the message was preached by myself and then the altar call

0: there for the people. When he came to propose, I didn't have to think.
1: I was fortunate to have a vision and a hearing before their marriage. So whilst we were jubilating and everybody was happy eating, picking kebabs here and donuts here and there, the Lord opened my eyes and saw AJ and Mama Rita taking a walk in a flower garden. Then all of a sudden I saw petals dropping from heaven, and I heard a

0: and she was done with Accra Technical University at the time. We stepped out by faith. Once we agreed to marry, once the date was fixed, God began to touch people's hearts. Somebody volunteered the wedding gown, somebody volunteered my suit. Once we announced, God began to provide through various angels.
1: You know, going to marriage is not like we have the money, but my mom came out, her jewelry, gave it to me. Go and use it for your wedding rings.
0: Things take shape gradually. And so there were a lot of things we couldn't afford initially. There was a time we could only afford hall and chamber. So we paid for it and were in it for 1 year. After that, we were kicked out. And then we didn't have resources to go for another accommodation. And so we had to go to my father and my mother-in-law's house where Mama Rita was raised. Fortunately, her room was still vacant and available. And we shared the room until God blessed us. We were able to move to a two-bedroom apartment.
2: We were all staying at Choco and then living in one room. And in that room, you could find everything. When you look under the bed, you find sweet potato, you find yam. I mean, there were times that we woke up in the morning, the whole room was smelling of onion because we didn't have like a kitchen for ourselves.
0: We didn't have to compete with others. We didn't have to do what others were doing. We cut the coat according to our size, and Mama Rita and I have been in solid agreement right from the word go.
1: Through him, I became born again. So when he left and went to the Lake Dallas, doing not really into ministry, I felt that he was wasting his grace. So I had gone into prayer and fasting. Every day, I would drop the kids in school and go into our Legon Gardens and pray.
0: I heard the voice of God. There was a knock at my door. When I opened the door, nobody was there. And then the Spirit of the Lord invaded my room. I was going to sleep, the sleep would not come. So I said, okay, let me read the Bible. I opened and there was 1 Timothy chapter 3. Then I wanted to sleep again, the sleep would not come. I turned the Bible again, Matthew chapter 20. Mama Rita was also praying right there in Ghana. And so no wonder the Lord arrested me.
1: He wrote to me and said, start Sunday services. Don't wait for me. All I had to do was to gather the people, tell them that is the instruction I had received.
0: I stepped into Ghana November 1992, and then the whistle blew.
1: Raising a family, starting ministry, working at the bank, those days were very tough. I don't ever think that I had a day to myself. What about the children? Honestly, at that time, I don't know how I did it. And that is why I'm forever grateful to my mother-in-law who has gone to be with the Lord Emma. And because I was working 24/7, I was just going and going and going until one day I had to go to work and I collapsed at work. It took about 6 weeks to 2 months to recover.
0: The ministry had just begun. We were at the foundation level. God was now beginning to bring us increase and growth. But Mama Rita's inclusion into the work definitely took the work to another level.
3: I will say that there has always been oneness. You will never go to daddy and get answer A and go to mommy and get answer B.
4: They are always chatting. In fact, they're always gossiping. Don't tell them I said that. 24/7, in their car, in church, at home, every day, one person be like, honey, in care?
5: I remember once where my dad had gone out, and when he finished the meeting, he called my mom to update her. They talked in the car on the phone from wherever he went to, all the way, drove into the house, walked into the house still on the phone, and they saw each other, and they continued from where they left off.
6: When you are telling my mom something, you have to say, mommy, make sure you don't tell daddy. Give it 3 months maximum. My father will find out. And Apostle John, he can't keep anything. So he'll tell you that your mother actually told him. So yeah, they can't keep anything from each other.
3: You pass their room at 2 a.m. then you hear, honey, Oliakeshi.

0: they talk about everything constantly, always chatting, so they are besties.
1: I don't remember how old I was specifically, because before like age 7, when I have a bad dream or I'm scared or something, I didn't want to sleep alone. So I would go and sleep in mommy and daddy's room. And this particular time, for some reason, I woke up before they entered to carry me back. I was about half asleep. I walked out into the hall to find them like slow dancing. Daddy was behind mommy holding her, and they were swaying and they were singing songs and all of that. Growing up and then looking at it, thinking back on it as a memory, I think it just shows genuine connection. And by the time I was born, they had, you know, been quite far in their marriage. So even at that point, they still kept connection alive. It was nice to see. Well, not at the time, but in my memory now, it's nice to see.
2: Celebrate that wonderful love story one more time. As you do that, may the Lord spice your marriage with more love. May the Lord spice your marriage with oneness and unity. May you also go 40 years like our daddy and mommy. Is somebody receiving this impartation of grace? Oh, say I receive it. We want to acknowledge and recognize the presence of Honorable Dr. Samuel Ofosu Ampofo and Dr. Miriam Idrisu. They are representing the Vice President. Please, let's acknowledge their presence. The Minister of Gender is also here present, ladies and gentlemen. Honorable Dr. Agnes Na Momo Late, you are welcome. We also have the Deputy Chief of Staff Administration, that's the Honorable Nana Oye Bampu Ado. Please, let's recognize her presence. Also in the service are some gallant ministers of God. We have Reverend Dr. Christido Tete of Solid Rock, the bulldozer. Please, let's acknowledge her presence. From New York, one of our convention speakers, please help me recognize and acknowledge the presence of Bishop Dominic Alote and his beautiful wife. From South Africa, let's recognize and acknowledge the presence of Apostle Jani Inwale and his wife. Can you look at somebody and tell the person you are looking elegant today? We will be acknowledging other dignitaries in due course. Ladies and gentlemen, today is a special day, as we know. Reverend Ima, Apostle Ima, is coming up with a few more acknowledgements. Please, let's receive him.
3: Well, we continue the celebration, and we are grateful to God for this special day and what we are witnessing here. And I pray that the Lord's hand will mightily come upon you as we honor our father and our mother. I want to introduce to us the Minister of Defense of the Republic of Ghana, Honorable Gilbert Kenneth Ejei. Well, at this juncture, we have a beautiful performance and ministration from you, from our amazing 2G ladies. Sit tight, keep your eyes locked on them, and enjoy.

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1: For the Lord God said, it is not good for man to be alone. That was in Genesis. And in 1982, on Zion's ground, a seed was planted, purpose watered and nurtured. And on the 6th day of September 1986, Ankara found his good thing, his helpmate, the bone of his bone and the flesh of his flesh. There are marriages God builds for a generation, but this one in particular, had an assignment. So, not with thousands, not with the oil dome, not with a city called Shiloh, but with just one covenant, one God, and a conviction. 12 adults, 12 children, a simple place, a Sunday service. And somehow, in what looked little to man, God was still writing, because God has a way of hiding great trees inside little seas.
2: The beauty of this marriage is that it did not just begin with them solely carrying a burden. Sometimes he stood before the people, sometimes she stood behind the scenes, holding together the things that made standing possible. And that is marriage. Two people serving the same God and following the same vision. For Amos asked, can two work together

0: was greater than comfort. And in 1992, what began as a fellowship grew into what we know today as Royal House Chapel International. But before there was a house called Royal House, there was a household, and in that household, room was created for God's people. And Mama Rita did not just merely stand beside the vision, she carried one of her own, and that was a big one. She created a church. She did not only just create a church, a ministry, and a community, but she created a generation.
1: Touch it with the power of God.
2: And for 40 years, Mommy and Daddy, you have preached a sermon with your lives. From Zion soil to RCI, from two to a family, from a seed to a tree, and from I do to we will. The lives touched, the family strengthened, the people restored, the generations transformed. So Apostle General, look beside you. The girl you met in 1982 is still here. Mama Rita, look beside you. The man carrying the vision is still here. So today we say,
1: 40 years and the story is still being written.
2: Two people gain when they give their marriage to God. Tell them it becomes more than a house. It becomes a testimony. Today, Mommy and Daddy, the heavens and the earth stand as witnesses. 40 years
1: you have built. 40 years you have saved. 40 years you have loved.
2: And the God who began a good work is still writing. Here is the 6th September 1986. Here is the Zion. Here is to the sea, here is to the journey, and here is to 40 years of grace upon grace. Today, we want to wish you
1: happy 40th anniversary, AG and Mama Rita.
2: By the grace of God, 40 years is just the beginning. And today, as 2G Choreography, we say thank you. Thank you for loving us, supporting us, and always pushing us to become better. You have inspired us. Your lives have shown what covenant can become. So today, we bring you our gift. And since you are our latest couple in town, the latest couple in town, and because this particular song is one you asked us to do, your wish is our command. This is for you, with love
1: from 2G Choreography.

0: The 2G represents the second generation royal ladies and leaders that are being raised here by Apostle General and Apostle Rita Crunchy Ankra. Ladies and gentlemen, pleasure is mine to acknowledge the presence of Your Excellency, Mrs. Makoti Shongwe, the South Africa High Commissioner designate to Ghana. We also have the Honorable Minister for Works, Housing and Water Resources, Honorable Kenneth Gilbert Ajay. Sorry, he has already been introduced. Apologies. The delegation representing His Royal Majesty King Takitaiko Sru II, led by Ni Ahene Nunu III, is also here. He is the Paramount Chief of Abula Traditional Area and the Chief Advisor. Okay. Coming up next,
1: we also want to acknowledge the presence of one of our own in the house here, the Deputy Minister of Local Government and Chieftaincy and Religious Affairs, Honorable Rita Naodole Sowa. We also want to acknowledge the presence of the past immediate administrator of the District Assembly's Common Fund, Honorable Irene Naotoshi Adolate. If you enjoy the first part of the documentary, then get ready to enjoy the second part of it. It is mind-blowing. I'm being blessed today by what I'm seeing and what I'm witnessing here today. And I know that God is blessing you too. Ladies and gentlemen, please, with a clap, let's get ready for part 2.

0: I want to say a very big thank you for everyone that has traveled 40 years with us. But I would want to just mention a few names. I can't mention everybody's name. My friends, I call sisters, the six sisters, Irene, Louise, Aunt Shelley, Patricia, thank you. Thank you, thank you. I want to say a very big thank you to my parents. And I know that they are listening to me from heaven. When we got married, my mother-in-law once a month would do marketing, palm nut oil, whatever, gari, sugar, bread. I mean, just bring it to us. And one last person I want to mention is my uncle, Uncle Abu, and Auntie Angie. When I delivered Nanakos, before we left Kolebu, Uncle Abu and Auntie Angie came to pay all my medical bills. And the last person is Auntie Emma, Mrs. Emma Apia. When we were courting, we would always go to her house to pray, and we would target lunchtime because we know when we go there, we'll get food to eat. She was the one that helped us cut our wedding cake. And I thank God that 40 years down the line, she's still alive. I want to thank them and everybody, you know yourself, everybody that has invested in our 40 years of marriage. Thank you and God bless you.
1: Yeah, one remarkable thing about Apostle General and Apostle Mama Rita is the teamwork that they do have. It's amazing, and we can see the evidence is right there in front of us, starting the church with 12 people, and it has become an international phenomenon. It's amazing.
2: I saw it from the beginning that he, God, has ordained it. And so whenever I met them or saw them anywhere, I know and I knew for long that it's God who has brought them thus far.
3: In a nutshell, these are some tidbits, nuggets of wisdom that we want to share with young couples and married couples. If your marriage is struggling, this is how you can straighten it up. The God factor, the transparency factor, the word of God factor, the accountability factor, the factor of truthfulness and sincerity to one another. Be born again at home, be born again outside, and you are fine to go.
0: Maybe the last one for me, not taking each other for granted. I knew him before I got married. I think how many years? 4 years before we got married. Mm-hmm. And all through 40 years, I haven't taken him for granted. He has never taken me for granted.
4: Oh, congratulations, Apostle General and Apostle Mama Rita. Because of you, my marriage traveled the full length of time till Uncle Abel. I'm grateful and I'm very happy.
0: I want to use this opportunity to speak especially to young ladies. Don't look at a man for what he has. Look at a man and accept a man for where he's going. If I had looked at Apostle General's beginning, maybe I would have said no. But I looked at where he was going. I looked at his vision. I looked at his leadership. And I knew that if I say yes, this man will take me somewhere. My darling, don't look at the car. Don't look at the clothes. Don't look at the house. Don't look at the businesses. See where the man is going. I want to use this to admonish all young people. If you stand with a man, you encourage a man, you submit to a man, my darling, 40 years down the line, you will still be celebrating what you started.
3: On this occasion of our 40th anniversary, we want to thank all our friends across the nations of the world, and then our sons and our daughters

who have now become our brothers, our sisters, and our partners. The names are too tall and too many to mention. Our friends who have been coming to speak for us at our convention.

0: many to mention. Our friends who have been coming to speak for us at our conventions year after year, realities, conferences, and so on and so forth. You know yourselves. And Mama Rita and I, we are grateful for your love, for your friendship, for your support. God richly bless you and bless you.
1: My prayer is that what we have started will never die. I saw a man called Makion establish Church of Pentecost. Today, Church of Pentecost is 5 generations down the line. I pray that 100 years from now, 200 years from now, 500 years from now, Royal House Chapel will still be a thriving church. And I pray for the young people now and for the generations after us that what we have started, you will hold on to it, run with a vision. Generations and generations and generations will still serve God, serve the altar of Apostle General.
0: Our prayer and our expectation is that the little contribution that our leadership in these 40 years has brought to families, individuals, young people, middle aged, senior citizens, etc., etc., we pray that their contribution will be a legacy and it will be remembered. Amen. When it is all done and the curtains draw, I want to be remembered as the man who walked on this earth and used the word of God and the mind of Christ and the counsel and the purpose of God to transform lives. The man who impacted upon people's lives from negative to positive, from darkness to light, from ground zero to the place of fulfillment. I want to be remembered as such. I want to be remembered as a man who lived and honored the sanctity and the institution of marriage and honored his wife both inside the house, inside the bedroom, on the compound of the house, and in the public space. I want to be remembered as the man who teamed up with his wife to build God, a kingdom full of vibrant people with salvation, whose garments are washed in the blood of Jesus, who have the joy of the Spirit, and who found meaning to life. I want to be remembered as such.

0: 5. 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
2: 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Guest of honor is His Excellency John Dramani Mahama, President of the Republic. 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The best private school teacher gets a huge cash prize. 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
2: Yeah, the Aquenya Shrunko, but just soon, same Jimmy Dino Shrunk, Eddie Cassa, a Shrunko Cra, a Bernada, and the Yawa Debia, Cassa, Miento Ne Cassa, the Enco Ye Cassa, the Shell So, the Shell Bo, the Tito, the Hinta Cassa. 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Bernon soon abo apemu pepepe, Nina Gana and Kosho Gana Yedi.

come and quank one you or don't see or one you want come a pair. 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We didn't add a crime your body, be more watching more quabba about our dumb 106.3. As your question, that's from Quatri and Ponyanko Pondi Amanima. Our duty is to be glad and rejoice in it. Kase hallelujah. This Abre, I could say, do me your body, my dear Fidi and Abaso. As I see about this year, quote this year, my dear Akonyan Abaso.

0: love wa ba ba ba ba ba ne me love wa basa number one say the love no meter e se me mo to ma e be pai say o ma sin bi e di su love fenin love no meter
1: me see where you are
0: anyone odon kan ho a me mo

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Menana Brof was condemned to Grebu. Menana Brof was condemned to Grebu. Just a sacra. Baby, as a man in Lori Fair, Oshia Labadi Beach, our bois. Baby, I catch us a man in Lori Fair, Oshia Labadi Beach, or bois. Man, be Bremontia News.

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The quarters are with this Kanakodi. And it's a watch, Yako Kakra. 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

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O Jari State, you know. I feel your Kofi Anka Zenti Minyario. 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And I'm going to say, I have classes in Kwa. 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

The one I have first person who said, Ufi obi anu a bear de. Mary Ressa Aquano, the very first person who said, Ono anu ho, obi su dia ho, maybe anu kotare, et afria, or better de, Mary Ressa anipano. The very first person who said, no. Oba yo we, mimi di manum, na numu nte so, ni kotafria, a bear me de, Mary Ressa Aquano. Living legends may be a royal, said I'm a real woman. But when you say, I'm so much like you, I'm a command who come out by, would you come and look at Taran and Wanza? And no man so ayas Adiano, and no man a check easy pa. 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It doesn't show respect. So what bro petition no do to aguso. 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

0: mo ye professor no eye professor ya ne yire ebo ni tuo ekunu na ne mama ye o mu gina ho kra enye ye orobi ye dangerous o odom nsem ye serious mo san ko fodi odo di agwa na me hwo mu din ha dem dey love beti mi ahe ebusu afọ me mama ye akọ me mama she din mama ko sa o mo nyinyi me ka so mo ye nkoda so mo nyinyi Many days, when you say, or found Colani PA and was adding Colano Echo.
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0: on training fear, Grand Reno.
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0: you attend college as a co university at the Chiranqua. Yeah, my ninja, met sadi and my ninja. We are so young, man. When in ya, Roman, we are so crank. The moon said radio station, he has in ya, count me out. Raduba Kramme Yaname, with your one of my wound, Amin Musa, a Yaname, Mianam Demeho, I don't need resurrection.

next song I'm about to do, no, for Rampon Stars Stella, but of future, Batman Samini, and Osian Fenny Samini, Kwan, Nian Batman, and Tunchi. One of my favorites.

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That is all I want. 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

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We are saying now that a pono haya. Brajo FM abaji lorry fair. We also we are saying now that who knew we are seeing it is a corner bad here. Abaji lorry fair na kotopunim no ko.

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O se chemistry no. Aye self cleansing organ. Kana mitie self cleansing organ. Kana mitie self cleansing organ. 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I will be the best shamu akuma jodi zo. The best shamu odo huma swat. 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Nkrofo drive. 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Anga ka se okwo boy bi nchen. Boy bi asane no lorry fare a okwo nchen wo kaso a. 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

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Where is street knowledge? I'm the man. 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I flavored. 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I have a family every year, the way and 10, 11, and 12. 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I just say, yes, you crabby bread. I ask you, and yet, you so much trouble, Joe. They are burning here like a cray. They are inside one. 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

a performance stone boy nyom e vote ho o ka che fans ni se o nyina ni pa ba ko kata o ye smart. 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Yes, on DJ ni kwa konto kwa. My hair shows that you are quite DJ to me a mistake. 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

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That's another minute. Another 2 4. 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Another 2 4 4. 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Another 2 4 4. 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

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Now I'm brought from the buyer, I'm the perfume soap in the buyer now, and I'm the only buyer. 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

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Medical crack at your pressure.

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2: today is not merely a day of victory. It is a day of responsibility and of great unity. I stand before you with a heart full of gratitude and humility. I thank Almighty God for His grace, and I thank every delegate who entrusted us with the responsibility of serving as national officers of our great party. To those who supported us, we thank you for your confidence. To those who contested with us, I extend my hand of friendship and partnership. Your ideas, experience, networks, and commitments belong to the New Patriotic Party. There must be no winners and losers. Only one MPP united around one purpose. Strong parties are not sustained by past achievements alone. They endure because they learn, renew themselves, and respond courageously to a changing society. Our task is to build a renewed NPP, one that listens more, consults more, organizes better, and prepares more deliberately for the future.
0: Oradjon boadu ne tiso akasa ne wa manso ho ma wo toaso ebiwo ono se adwuma ne de eda honum na sa wo ba na wo betena adwa no so na wo ye menkoa na meye adwuma no menkoa na meye adwuma no da bi enye 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
1: We are going to work closely with our regional executives, our constituency executives, our external branch members of our party, our members of parliament, the gallant

0: party,
1: our members of parliament,
0: the gallant great minority led by Honorable Afenyo Markins, our patrons, and every organized group that strengthens our party. I will deepen our relationship with the voluntary groups, TESCON members, social media practitioners, and the traditional media, because a modern political organization must engage every means of communicating responsibility. Our young people must feel that the MPP is their home. Our tertiary institutions must become centers of constructive political dialogue and leadership development. Education has always been central to our philosophy and development. We will continue to demonstrate that commitment. We will also work closely with our flag bearer and our leader, including all the national leadership, to strengthen the organizational and financial foundation of the party, especially for our constituency party.
2: Ora John Bwedu and as I say wababeye MPP amanyoko no dwem tenani
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4: It is important the party, the delegates are giving us the mandate to go and bring power in 2028. That is what the delegates have asked us to do, and we are going to involve everybody. There is no time to waste. There is no time to waste. We should all meet and begin the process of getting to 2028 election. So let us all understand that winning 2028 is about unity. Unity in this party will give us victory. Let us come together to work. Elections are over. All the camps will dissolve, and let us have one MPP come and go and win 2028. Let us know that it will not be an easy election. We will have to take power, and in taking power, it means we will have to work hard, hard and hard. We will work harder than we did in 2016. We will work harder. We must work harder. And let us all start by meeting and putting our strategies together to capture power in 2028.
3: Nanu ansi hono ma wo wiye no wo se wone ne wanya nkunimdie ni nyina wo ma mu ni tri nkwa ni titri ene wo na wo to aba ma mu e wo mpesia mpesia so na oba gana afa na nyina so wo na se sei wo di 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
4: we will all agree that by the grace of God, we have had a very successful National Delegates Conference. This is the culmination of activities this year in rebuilding and restructuring our party from the polling station level up. We started with electing the flag bearer, elected polling station executives, electoral area coordinators, constituency executives, regional executives, and tonight we have elected the freshly minted national executives of the party. We can only thank the Almighty God for bringing us this far. I would like on your behalf to congratulate all the new national executives, with the chairman John Bwedu leading the team. I think that they've worked very hard and God has rewarded their efforts. I would like to say

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3: 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The register cannot be accepted, it is not credible. And we are calling on the region and the national before one there. One share the race and yes, Nasa Wanyan Lemda election on battle.
4: A general meeting Yaba say Yako branch, Akako Toba, and ye executives. Members of our branch only members of executives. Now, final listening about register the bar. Only a Toba di Yom, Obiadi Dinu, your police stationer, Yatuabani, register the bar. Executives or any two pay. Chairman and woman organizer. Out of 9 talk about the human. Oh, no, we buy it. Me and Lupe.
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1: the devil is as a society drug abuse and its usage the youth are our strength energy and future of every nation They are expected to become the leaders, professionals, entrepreneurs, innovators, and possible citizens of tomorrow. However, this future is increasingly being threatened by growing misuse and abuse of drugs. One of the greatest dangers of drugs abuse is the consequences extend far beyond the individual.
0: Enye ye tiye eye je wasura Abubakari parifia wodikan na wakasa wie ye no wosofo wo shefi Samson Muntaka Muhammad Mubarak ekopie mu ewo jumedie na sibi waso no de de wosheshe nyina ne Ghana mpanyimfo ni suade hunu nyina ne se enka bomo eden ka bomo de ebibe ye juma ewo man Ghana mu
2: the theme for this year's celebration is coming at the most appropriate time peaceful resistance and I'm happy And we are not only saying it, but we are manifesting it. For me to have seen the Sisara dance group dancing here, tells me that when you talk about peaceful coexistence, you meant it. You were just not saying it in your speech. When I saw that the young people dancing, I mean, it meant that yes, truly, truly, you are coexisting peacefully with others who are different from you. And that is what we are calling each and every one of us to do. Regardless of our traditional differences, our tribal differences, our religious differences, and all the differences that exist, I believe that the only way we can sustain peace in our country is to control to treat each other the way we want to be treated.
0: Ẹni ẹyẹ ti yẹyi ẹyẹ wọ so afọ wọ hwẹ efisam so Muntaka Muhammad Mubarak
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4: yamba Oboko elementary school, are you free? Oboko secondary school, are you free? They say university have been bribed and are you free? Emmy Obimbode, I'm the papa there. Successive government will be piano. What this kind of implementation is what are they then? What do you want? No, I'm not. What do you want? Now we're glitching. Now you want to buy them. Which may be Adi. Now, do I go home in there? Since I know there were a lot of graduates in the system. I'm on my unemployment right then. I do so. My messages, Namedama, I buy me there. I've been born a night from my was in it. What's it? I buy no. Obi Biara, on your Jimmy Biara. I open Jimmy Biara. Whether military move, whether police move, fire service. 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Ghana mine and I Ghana baby ara open to me be around. Let's say a bino now fine.
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2: 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So yet to me, Kaya Huboma, and I am betting me to tomb the poor. And until I'm called Baba, if we are some jay and in cabum. Yeah, dear Baba, if we are some jay and in cabum. To see to me, Kaya Huboma, the sun, you're my ring, I am panel. Yes, I'm back, and that's a wusha. His Excellency John Dramani Mahama Bayan, the whole world will praise Ghana economy. That's saying, come on, and yes, you know, better than His Excellency John Dramani Mahama. You know my power, Yamagana, betting Yaye. And in come on, you are to me, and say your duty, and that Damba Festival, I put you a banning, no, we bet ye, not Basa Basayano, or my Echaso at the Amaye.
0: A banner, Musinia, or her Obuase, and Persuano Esso. First love, appear Kenny, any a tea, Ninkane.
3: Oh, do for pain now, what that cherubim, any seraphim, a soriano, or a chim techiman, a way to our west, mensim, where Puyamantamo, and a prophet Isaac, a wuku. Now, a sword in a near to former, and we say, who should mempun our war, my gun, and Muhanoma? Bebrene, near Jumaye, a baby ba, no, a babe promising, Melbrunne say, oh, me ba, me mamma Jumaye, me ba, me mamma Jumaye, and so, sa, bano, and yen, to me, pa, and Melbru bebrenan. And I'm gonna hanum banchere banchera. When you say aye, ne sent one noa, or you defui, dear walker, banyina, aye, tia, one in an essay was rabbin. 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Once you see any factories, said the abaya, Melbruno, Wamubenya, Jumay, and Nenu Bonnet, and no one a bra bass say, Esseno, Ninina, two bicha.
4: Who's a one gasano, we have a whoa. Also, now, a school, the other one, so, a little soldier. 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Anybody over your school for no more. 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
5: 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infant my honorable Ebenezer Prince could do a him on in a bank at the pain honorable Stanley acquired that for the cake who could claim a way a bit you could also warrior infant mine in area of the modern market area of the modern hospital I will see what I'm at this year where you could man a bit my boy and a benign a promoting he said to me called the other people no no and a year MP, honorable Ebenezer Prince Kujain, on ye may abandon Katipino, go to Mina Okubuyano, let you know, who could play away and the Mabo, and also won't give Mantin a year walk, Bantamai, and also of the modern market, Miss Wab, and also MP, Okubuyano Homo, Ufono, who could play away yet, every second, and also could play a year Okubuya of the modern air to Pompano Hall. Nanon MP added to where this year. There, if you hear a pomodia, you are new here, Papa, and it's the Opano, or if you had a baby, a chip compound in you, and I'm free to be a marketing media and watcher, the woman that would be out for which of the young fans, my about to be saddle, and I'm free to be implementing me between a phantom pay. But the Obama watching no quadro ever a year, implementing especially, Nanka Simpson and Quadro, I don't know.
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0: apartment house that almost man no I feel back I was swimming what she in and not just said oh yeah any of the way you know or they who and couldn't tell you that they ban I'm but you ready to me about so I brought Vivia to me a court or tea I'm ready to you ever want to talk about the and I said you might be no you know now yes said you and quanta any man's you do again a city and a ball home for an answer or then a the editor of the PM or now and like you know so about money, airboard, the 1 hour young son, you might be headdresses, you know. Any a telephone or to me, boy, airboard, my basso, a mom machine. Because a telephone and your 55 machine, a industrial machine, or the baby was you out to say, and the master apprentice, and as soon as or to me, and my hairdresser for dryers, I am a Kumako 42. And what you know, 1 hour day, Okada, a year, Juman, or soon to me, dinner, work, Okada. 14 at the moment, school be a walk, could be a friend, said to a boom, so or to me, a to school bus for very far to me, the mask. You say, oh, I want born in a better, my raining study upon a tofano, and yet my stable journey a friend or honorable coffee banker, and to me, I count to the people of a young boy, if you are saying now, you were near an air crabbisha, a young mister, which was a more honorable air bomber than Papa Power, a year, a toy and poor man, tell to wait. 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
3: 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Now, what the Achuja said, a month for Ashati or Egura Basabasano, and Nadia, a tray you cry. Now, what the science is going out to Ga, Wabra, and Ra, one Cocoya Costa Puduma, our Taqua main station, and a year Nanango, the Ponoso. 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On Ankasa, Eshen, hand gloves, Efan, and pickaxe, and then a shovel, ATC got any more, AE got any more, a new rat, a woman who you know, and what you know, honorable names and 12 for Dinko, or the other two that say, and it's what you will be said, or two rat at your go on mine, and then not one day are buying a bachia and me for the local jam runner. That's a man who bonwa, and running lady, no, no, no, no, no, no, no, no,
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2: Many a bear, Marco Mansa Pillar, too. A chair where we are, and she, Ayana, Yedicazeni, see in Chidom, and a Joe Ma on Saka on Facebook, YouTube. Yanya Suma, we are a baffle red one, many.
1: Sell up from Fay.
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6: 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Good morning, Apomji say.
7: Good morning, madam. Yeah, I'm out
6: of here. What are you, mate? Good morning, Apomji say.
7: Good morning. I'm out of here. Medindi, Mr. Michael. Make us a free.
6: Good morning, Apomji say.
8: Good morning, I'm
6: out. Yeah, they are quite but just soon, same Jimmy Dino song at the Casa. A Strunko Cra, a Bernada, and a Yawa Debia, Casa, Mientu, Ne Casa, the Enco Ye, Casa, the Shell So, the Shell Bo, the Tetu, the Hinta, Casa. 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
1: 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Hey, Joe Industries, omode.
0: Vical 20, a boost to immune system. Who say yes? Uja na so pa.
1: I'm a for kasa. 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
0: Mike too, baby.
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0: 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Who say yes? Ujira na so pa.
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4: Hey, Pokua 101 is here. 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
4: Hey, Pokua 101 is here. 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

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But this weekend has been power packed weekend. A lot of activities. In the midst of the tragedies and the fire outbreaks. There's been a lot of activities as well. The biggest in Accra was Y2K Jam. Oh my God. Oh my God. Last Friday, well, at Palmera Beach Hotel. Palm Square. Nenye Fidia Gro. Hey, Emma Swapa Pebi Pa. Back to back, back to back. But it was amazing.

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3: yeah.
0: Oh okay Ike. Brim kasa
1: Melodies of Praise nankasa ye cool ni din.
0: Oh, okay.
1: But program nankasa ye My Praise.
0: My Praise. Uh-huh. Okay. My Praise. My Praise. 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Se ye ka My Praise a ye nim se enyum to dwume die ahodo e wo ho. Weno no etisen.
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0: Okay. Yenhwe we ye made in addition no mo invite any guest artist na wa be come ho edise dwuma die ana esa
4: iti no die odi kan meka se yankasa ye doctor Emmanuel Akwesimeku.
0: Oh
4: ha ono so daso me pa chan legendary.
0: Okay.
4: Me dear sad have a friend.
0: Okay.
4: If I chan ena yankasa so yes sister ministral Christiana Atefua.
0: Okay.
4: Ono so edaso.
0: Okay. Enti en pemieni na edaso.
4: Yewo
0: main guest. Oh, okay. Eda dan kwa enough. Yes. Ano ne dia no nija no anu odin.
1: Anu odin.
0: Yanhwe ejume dia moye ajisika ana se obi atimi ba ebi.
1: Oh, but you be at me, but be very free.
0: Hey, free.
1: Did you kind of know a live recording concert?
0: Okay.
1: You know, yeah, shares in him say and call for the banner it me and so Edia after so Edia videos.
0: Oh, okay. In the live recording, but the more she say a month for and yes, and yeah, by invitation, be at me a walking.
3: Yeah, to me, baby.
1: Be at me. Ba.
0: Oma ekwa sorry ni omo ekwa sorry. Na I sorry them one else one. I bet me a container ni pa bebere die.
1: Very enough.
3: Then program no crabe happen you invite we so the brother share hokeke.
4: We call it the city chair.
0: They be say senior my must say e free ni ntina me bi say. But I dey free die yan pepa. Be free pa. Enti say we are dey free I say we ni say
1: make provisions.
0: Yes, because until in a friend's house, I'll call them as a
3: unya
0: baby engine. Oh, okay, pepe, pepe. Okay. And the idea more, say, because of Afibia and I say, after we know more, we're saying yet here and some out to us will be.
1: But why the main motive, Nankasa, an annual program which say a bit koso every year. But because we need a maiden one, into no, and I a person a day young young so young eba out.
0: Okay, okay. And tonight is a more recorded. Is it an album? More recorded album. I am more money man. I say. Is it an album?
1: No, an EP. Yes, something like that. We have two singles, one praise medley and one highlight medley.
0: Oh, okay, yeah. Okay. You made your neighbor so dabbing
1: 18th October, Sunday, 18th October.
0: Is a quiz day, baby?
4: Maybe
0: now, okay.
4: Yes,
0: good.
3: Yes, 3 p.m. sharp.
0: Okay,
3: after church,
0: sharp on our king. And you're gonna man time.
4: Oh, red carpet, and so head down so then they didn't know why. So, we'll be a pay picture tree, you know, being so pitchy. Ah, no, Abba.
0: What's it open picture?
4: Red carpet, dear. Mm-hmm. And many pictures.
0: Okay.
4: Yeah, I won't fail no.
0: Mate. But some way in your vocal idea, some bet me on my a cappella kakra. Bibi kakra.
4: No problem.
0: My mum proper queen, mamma, and I'm a hardy.
1: Okay.

0: Ese muye. Enti selpese awoti we any bibri ekanwa. Ose umuse on the 18th of October. Venue niye the Church of Pentecost La Paz
1: Central.
0: Okay. Melodies of Praise. Eye eku a wumbidi umjuma. On the 18th of October. In case you be new location now, Mr. Mama me direction. Ibia not say me. Maintain pie, but you may die me person me baby because me person me better melodies of praise. Me person me better da miracle. Me person me better inti mama me location.
2: Okay, so say in case you be Uba and I say any other ye neighbor, Uba Yango, Ubo Church of Pentecost La Paz Central.
0: And Ubeba
2: Beduo Pepe and I say Dambis Hotel. You will opposite Dambis Hotel.
0: Okay.
2: Na say Ode Yanka say Trusky ya be neighbor dear. Ufaka esi La Pasa. Na wafa
1: Chantine
2: Church on I think say we station Honoma. Too far church on no where chum so be see Obama Junction. Obama Junction no just 50 meters away from the junction no be see na.
1: So they will do open up beside Church of Pentecost now be director.
0: Oh okay. So, okay. Okay.
1: Yeah,
0: right. Is there a way as we per se or be can you media a be a contact B a be a phone number be wawa SS or fra na send ye beya on yira na bit me abekam wabiana there are other Pentecost for or other district that they want to join this to make it happen. Number bena ni pan bit me a phrase so.
2: But you were three numbers.
0: Okay.
2: Didi kan ye 055-270-8297.

0: 055-270-8297 and 0547-868-973 and 0540-246-129 0540-246-129
1: Okay, nice. Mami, Mr. Jumekwe, Moana, Mo sponsor, and I'm sorry, and I saw my senior, we did this age, Jumekwe, because it's not easy to put together a concert.
2: Yeah.
1: Moa, and I'm waiting to work a cracker, and I'm sorry, in APM.
2: Yeah, Pentecost Moody. I saw no, I saw ya say.
1: Okay.
2: Yeah. Now, oh boy, now you're gonna some individuals being so on your touch your macuma. And so, a boy, now it's me.
1: Hey, name would you mutio? Yeah,
2: me a do.
1: Because, Ayana, I don't want to complain, say, Ayano, me, I'm wa, Ayana, Eddie. Until so be babbling, say, oh, yes, Tano. 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
2: 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And I
1: want
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1: Yamishra, I'm going to be a shrine.
2: I'm
1: going to be a shrine.
3: I'm going to be a shrine.
1: Wami Mike Jua minim no de minim zo otonyum. 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
2: Oh, high lawyer. Ai. High lawyer.
1: 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Me say Mike 2 betonyum yi. Na ye mo de.
3: Oh, high lawyer nte ye.
1: Asema mi yi de mi yi na no.
3: Oh, hi, lawyer. No,
1: on one at Tony.
3: Oh, backing.
1: Uh-huh.
3: Oh, yeah, baby. Lawyer did not send an Indian in Namasi.
1: Because Mike, too, I'm an idiot. And you to a pass. I got me, send it 10 times. Ah, Mike, too. But one person may nama. Oh, my two demaber is had a member messed up with his tears.
2: I am not for money, Panay, the man, you mean to know.
1: But saying into me, yes, it means same because I'm with the one I'm cotton. It was. And yes, our pa. Ah, now, over voice in ya, would you design the best let you say cotton? 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
1: ona yam si
3: e very secretive.
1: But I want to ask you, I want to be in case of my two on your way, or a check goer, or bar, sorry, Kiki. Mate, I want to be in my monk way. 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I am metro. Come, Mate. All right, auntie, you better must say, Melodies of Praise and a Tom Kane, the Church of Pentecost, La Paz District, Moti Ike, Marie, and Susan Ofori, Osu, and Esther Fempon. Oh, my, Miss Omdos Upana, Oma Macano, a witch row. You better must say, yes, I say, Ebia, and to a said, you may be a bidusun na, yes, so up a year platform for Fubia Mamana, Modi, Abedai, you may be an ass. You must be brave. Yes.
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more time to teach your security personnel what is happening on the internet. 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

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Compensation, I was say, yeah, the money, but we should carry

on with the project. Na yenja ise ye puti political faces to everything in this country. 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

kajiro bi se uyi gane ni na ubisano between the party ni na sore obeka ni party. Everybody in this country epen the political party as I'm saying on my own. And that is the truth. Yeah, give me your party who I see on my own. See, yeah, yeah, yeah, yeah, yeah, yeah, yeah, yeah, yeah, yeah, yeah, yeah, yeah, yeah, yeah, yeah, yeah, yeah, yeah, yeah, yeah, yeah, yeah, yeah, yeah, yeah, yeah, yeah, yeah, yeah, yeah, yeah, yeah, yeah, yeah, yeah, yeah, yeah, yeah, yeah, traffic light here, yeah, say, as I say, yeah, yeah, yeah, yeah, yeah, train. I didn't petit you be a quarton or one, sir. Sad ye, ye, the boomaya, and ye. So, what you say? And yes, Ramu. A man penny. Yes, Ramu, Ghana Fire Service for Yemwa. Yen swam, I say. Here and Yama Ebe Boye Yeye Manfoa, ye boy who buying a free at Urenchem Hono. Na Yen Monsoir, ye de a yen yamasha yen, sir, says a say yedin, yo see yedin yen ye di money we pay yo. Yen ya politics, the NDC MPP in a dross will groom hard to do. Ne you be quick, we are the cry, ye be a party or don't answer. Answer ye dinasem. How? Why are we doing this to ourselves? You see, a crime and so desire for political shit, ashe. And you say, now buying the was obeying me, debonian anti free. Until say, now buying be free, so no. On your criminal. And that your mubia is so comfortable and that particular regime say, say my buying a what to me and meet me a yes idea way. My buying is what I mean to me. The very moment you have that mentality, it means what you are doing is not good. Adding.

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How long can we do this to ourselves? Yes, I understand. Political parties, eh, huya. And none of them boy, eh. Nanso, yes, remo. Yes, remo. My name, call a man who can. Naya, no moon tree. Ko ye ga kraman ye ne amanfo obre okrum ho amanfo obre amanfo obre o na me kanisan so a Friday last Friday Y2K jam oh my god wa me bi a wa ye ho amanfo saji wo mani Y2K jam. Yeah, that prior big year, I say. Over here, passing through me, man. It was massive. Mighty of engineer and fame also came through. It was beautiful. Yeah, but that Echo Bank for us, say, one of my car, who Eddie said you made a buy last Friday. It was the maiden edition. It was super great.

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The 1 week, you know, basso on the 10th of October 2026, 6:30 a.m. at St. Stephen's Anglican Church, Community 10 Tema. Hey, Madam Ruby Ousua Biyi, aka Ohene Nana Amajiman. The 1 week observation, basso. Yeah, the Saturday, be 10th October 2026. Anopa, 6:30. All friends and sympathizers are cordially invited.

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Year you know, Airbus on the Saturday, 7th of November 2026. Filing pass 7 a.m. to 8 a.m. 8 a.m. no, yeah, yeah, barrier mass no, Eddie, Ama, your bar penny. The St. Patrick's Catholic Church.

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What can she? And cry her. And the Adolfoa, Munim, a year of our penny, Rose Veronica, a fear such one mensa, aka Auntie Rose. Munchen and so set ne ye yono. Basso on the 7th of November 2026.

Hey, na enna na MPP for nso ko yi om national executive. Hey, about to we there enye izu. About to. E. Me the biggest surprise a be mu a na ye me wonwa. But where be a me we chire ntina ye me wonwa no. The national vice chairperson

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Tough competition. And eventually, the first chairperson, Kojo Fusu Buedu, and the second chairperson, Nana B, and Nana Kumia, the third chairperson. Wow. And they said, we MPP Nina. Executives here. I mean, we've been chill. Senior MD can't carry no. Second vice, first vice chairman. Another chairperson. Kojo Fosu Buedu. Second, Henry Nana Buache. Third, Nana Kumia. Afi, o national organizer. Titus Glover. Ni kwate Tatis Glover. Of course, Dennis Miracle Abuaji Eko on opposed into on there. But still, on to Abamano as the communications director. And afi women's organizer Hawa Kumsen. Hawa Kumsen, national chairman, John Buedu, and the general secretary, Kodia Justice Kodia Frimpong, everything in his seat. Afi, national treasurer, Fred Thompson, and he said, Oye MPP ni, Ebi Kura Oye NDC na, Owo interest. Ewo MPP for national executives in one. Enrei. Ebe puma enrei. Aon machin. 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Nedua. And you better pairing. You better say, we anyway, national organizer, national chairman, general secretary. And you can see, and you can see, the because 2026 in a year, baby, 2027, that campaign, I shall say. 2028, near San Kwasala and Kotwaba. Yes, Remo. Mwaya, mwi, a kindifono. Munsusungi skakra. Yeah, maybe start a campaign, be cry. I think the pressure I am with it too, I am paying for some annoying thing. He said, politics no need to count to me with a moon. We say, a month for sure, I say, your calculation, your cow, my boy. And this is an away in here, bear, 3 months. Now that's who's the same worker. Edion. Well. Congratulations to Omo Mwini Yenina and Omo Mwini Yamamu. I wish him good luck next time. I think some of the positions are highly competitive, you know. And Mwaye Yi Mwini Yenina. I mean, the first chairperson, Omo Mwini Yenina. Hey, but I heard your name if you say,

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Now, tsunami, I mean, Charlie. They say, wa shock you, bia. And I want to say, oh, yeah, young guy, so, oh, yeah, guy. Oh, if you no bet me a year, Juma, no. Oh, say, I didn't bet me a year, Juma. Eh, you bet me a year, Juma. They obey you effective. And I think, say, if you want more transition, so you're a woman who say, way and a bet effective in that position. Ain't he? You're a fan crano. Now, that position, I'm Casane, now, no more thing. Now, I'm an umdoso, pa 13. 13. I can say one's room. Well, congratulations. I'm a year as national executives for the new patriotic party. You're born by a mobile demo. You may year. Now, boy, mine in your party in Kwan. So, I'm so NDC for some breast one. If you're born by a son, back with you, ma, you may dear. A bebo mine. Name your party in Kwan. Well,

0: All right, then Neddy, that you made the ACA, Moka Saju Media. What about it? Yeah, I said we do a video to a Adam 106.3 FM.
1: This is Sabine, I'm going to cry. This is Ofabudin, and Munica, Mutia, Usu, Usu Kabuvetia, Yafame, Miss Amphet.
0: With him, if there is any program, I was on market, I will calendar so next year. A Y2K jam. Yeah, next year, yeah, ban it big time. But until then, yeah, Adum FM, Adum TV. Yeah, well, a lot of activities before the year comes to an end. And you the time you could choose. And you know, Kahum Bibri, I know what you any. And name if you are, call Retro Vibes. Me kubu mi mu kakra wo ho Friday dia na anso me
1: Mr. Fenso
0: enji mi kwaye top up
1: na yefe wi na brothers agree and them other girl Nigeria na kwa yefe wi and so yena so sister
0: eh oh ha ye ajweni o
1: I'm
0: a saint and just to do a manager that is to be me we just abrabona enja oh I want that chia
1: brewe bi oba num club di egu wa ka so no
0: enji what is the year? What is the year? What
1: is the
0: year? What is
1: the
0: year? What is the year? What is the year? What is the
1: year? What is the
0: year? What is the year? What is the year? What is the year? What is the year? What is the year? 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

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No, I already said with the account calendar. No, I sign. Ready. That's a and see, I finish in a corner with yes, yes, canon. Now they hear a ye. Utia, say, oh, school fees.

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1: I even said, damn cry, I was a media
0: back here, which they so call now to me when I said, Bosom get ya. I say,
1: Free me talk, meet you at the lamp,
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1: and cockato. 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
0: Obehow, Joe Freezer, obehow.

0: Ago Ghana for Ansana ye di bibia betu animu no Adum 106.3 FM. 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
2: 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Good morning, I'm Pom to say.
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2: Good morning, Apom. 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
1: Yeah, the Aquanya Shrunko, but just soon, same Jimmy Dinosum at the Cassa. A Shrunko Cra, a Benada, and the Yawa de Bia, Cassa, Miento Ne Cassa, the Enco Ye Cassa, the Shelso, the Shelbo, the Tetio, the Hinta Cassa. 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

0: 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One so energy medians, one so program manager, and teach mediano is one so now super papa. I mean, say, Nanuya no any mammy, yesterday, Yankopon, a more ding, any bambo, any mount, baby, I will be a wish I'm any penny for a one more media, and I papa was teaching my dear man nearby. So, yes, old monkoma, say, Unshamunina, non cobbia, and you may phone you Sabre, dear Dr. Shine. 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
0: 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You soon shall so be bra, and you was oba, and your shay,
1: and a home be your children.
0: No home, massam, nan woman, see a passet home so for me between the afemamo.
1: Okay.
0: Yeah, come with no mum, say a passet home some femma, and you know maybe bring a different mawo. Not is what baby dim.
1: And
0: no so ho,
1: and so ho.
0: Aha, na, a dear bakwa, a man for and shenison. Obe may be in to me, said an nam cook room, and cototoma, and femu porting bag black him, and van coach will be da.
1: I've been see that.
0: Who person what you say? And what Toma?
1: Toma.
0: I dey come obi. Now baby or nam baby.
1: Now ba pantimpo.
0: Ah, who dey sanu me? Toma na yani. No what to? No buy. No dey bro. I go me chemo na me who Toma bi. And I'm trust me dey bro. Oh, we say the word nature. Ah, enti nani e kan say? Enya dia e yese ni Jesus sumuno.
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0: 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So bat me that cope to Hokraze, and Nedia could you say you were previously. Sabi, and Nedia, Mamia, me mock on Homa, may show, and I do demo swigma, mea may ye, but me, I do not say, eh? And so show more champana. 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
1: Just em crazy, or mammu, a wishra, or man. Wow, wishra, wishra,
2: what does it?
1: This was a super.
2: I will ask who no be choosy do a peso ye. O peso ye nippon or chair, and our peso ye nippa o gee. There will be Fabina Beckon.
1: Okay.
2: Among for all masra diamas, and then Mremu or Kuta 10 million crown, and nippa or Kuta 1 million, or best serna sam or Sanji Wimla, a cacano. Want to mean conning. Maybe number brabby, ya a jumo baby. Ne, omo ma Chinese genie mom, omonche. No, to. Ntene, I thought I no boss, I shed up dollar, no, I share envelope.

0: what the man say one come from Chinese. They say end of the year say yeah Chadian. No.
1: Yeah.
0: What do come Chinese and the Chinese? What the envelope of my Chinese and the Chinese and the show say no say DNA. No, so when Jim boss him from also that be a minute. Nippon and Cassan when Nima dear Nishim, no boss and Edia Mano, when Biasha, would be any dollars, and the Chinese for first our commander back. Catch and send any amano, a yama mam, beji, and yama minji. What I say?
1: Matters.
0: Chinese whom say, Sasakan or Jay a trap.
1: Okay.
0: Name on a problem, Bamkra. At link the bomb on Jay, Sakan or Jin, want to mean Cassia,
1: yeah, yeah.
0: Nti adebia ye ye chawo show ye
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1: Okay, so ukuta 10 CD, no bitch of 5 CD.
0: Oh yes,
1: I didn't hear.
0: Oh, Borusa.
2: Yes, I went to Waba from.
1: Wow.
0: Oji kura oji, won fan ka won sika won de beche ni pano won nibino.
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1: 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Ye ma Reverend so emra Reverend Bright ye bo ana. Sene ne ho ye fefefe. Reverend Bacho, where there was who team there was wa no trim da da wo so bro so di ba.
2: Acha die ne kakra na afi ne ma beka. And I'm for four, so I was here.
1: That's a problem, but you
2: got down for no graph to run all the man. And you are was a maker,
1: but you,
2: and
1: your papa
2: said, okay, actually, and the way I corner a year, and my groom at Damas, you said, and they
1: were not listening.
2: My groom at Damas, my groom at Damas, sir, Sabby, ubi be our young pana, our boyfriend, sir, Ochoa dear. To me, and Sole and Conifi is a Okodanas. I didn't hear. A dear beer, yea, this year.
1: Okay.
2: In tea, said ye anchor, shake while over Chama dear met me tuna and Amon Ediaco, Nifi, Namaquaco Danaseno.
1: Yeah.
2: Sir, a ye oba, and I will be our fools, or ma will be na a dream be a way, Chirea, unto me, Concordanas. But all the other, and I want Kodanas, your old fools, and Serry,
1: who
2: are a brow, the Achadian man, whom to an amongo, and I was here whom he has obeyed.
1: Wabba
2: Hokra, Anna, Ore, Casauca, it's here, Chira, or see, a fey, Namibe, you miss by the other day.
1: That's not a baby,
2: the other babana betchen ye omuhunu
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1: 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Yeah, for the packet to Ivy. 0302216561. 0302216562. Say the common say deno. Say the reverend. I know that's say the common depa. If you say, Obebi Oti, Obebi Oti, Obi Achefom. 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
2: 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No, they are told the bishop the crown or soon. They were their chance. A man who opened the Christian and did not the 1 year better than that. Open up the bishop water.
1: You, it has it. Hello. It has about Mibacho. About Gresini. Ah, name Pope to say any inquiry. I want to tell. Why you obey?
3: Life is important to the program leader. Also, a balance.
1: Yo, any fa bo bra na what ye now dia bo bra se be ya won so nkoye enamfusem bia ma onamfubia emfa emha wa wadim. Hello, do you want chat with me? Pache first and after favor.
4: Pache first and friend. I say free is coming in akwesi agudia. If at all request uni pano pa uno o son ko o ba be son o wi sia. Obi won ma ba bi no pa be ka sare da. 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Oh, we be na so mo ye. 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A di ja no. 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Me e ko ko de son e ma mi e o fi. Na a fo se in my one school, ever since I will be by a company, and some of them say that you will be
1: made. Yo, yo, Ola, no cry, Ola, Yadwasipa, with a facha, Ola, no, so a moon, ya crema, eh? Edasipa, and T. Yamfanisia, Edasi, just say Yashan Yachuano. As I'm not using,
5: Aja,
1: where the way any a month for a
5: Ben Wapping, a Ben Co, yeah, Shankolano, or Muyan Subano. And first of all, while I say, Mugua,
1: okay,
5: I feel Yalia who do be and so obey for so busy few so. And now to me, we see you feel now on bed. Ah, yeah, Mojuma. Asama do number a back up 0244 79 79 61 86 86 0244 79 79 61 86 86 Yawaka Swa, so Pentecost, on convention center on. Yewo atala chef cave nso wo ene kumase nso yewo abijan kwanta lake road
1: yeah that's baba shake
6: shake the spiritual herbal center
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1: 053 575 572 9090
2: 053 059 0 059 0 059 0 059 0 059 0 059 0 059 0 059 0 059 0 059 0 059 0 059 0 059 0 059 0 059 0 059 0 059 0 059 0 059 0 059 0 059 0 059 0 059 0 059 0 059 0 059 0 059 0 059 0 059 0 059 0 059 0 059 0 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
1: sir.
2: Yeah, also, sir, ubi bia, pursue whom, sir, el coso, oh, shebrima, ubi to me abba. Name ever fire so a catcher. 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And our yarn soa, Oba, Yame ever fire so as our yarn. I mean, shy in a Tuesday be also, is him a young pibo. To bet me a journey, na yenu wa bumpai. Number ni ya 0244 86 96 05 0 5 0 2 4 4 0 2 4 4 0 2 4 4 86 86 96 96 98 86 98 05 05.
1: Reverend Bright Yabua, yeah, or the Kingdom of Generation Heaven Ministry. Ano na obebua yenu. Sheikh Saidi, Herbal and Spiritual, Ajekutuku, and Nasama Diesum, Yadamas Papa. Aha, Nedi Jumedian in our AC. Now make out, say, Abdullah Audu, and Najumedian Sina, so Ne Jesha Tigo, and our fee, Doctor Sain, and our Boba Bibiano, my Bibianzo Corso. Na Mensua Mitrajumi, and number 9 o'clock, Yadi, if you see Hujumedia Bro, 9 o'clock sharp, if you see Hujumedia Bro. 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
0: 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of the baby. 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
2: Nay, a year 1 week on the 3rd. That was yesterday. To perform a bravery, other places, a buy. Tina, a high giddy giddy pan. Ye may and obia, or one move free baby, but obia, fine coin, obia, coffee. In your nasso ye die. Tanajo, say around 5:30. And now, obi sorry, so be bra. Opia no home, say, obi, a hanging on home, ye be an assay. No be free, me uncle. But the way I seminate in Tiempe, say, ye dear, sabe car board, you know. 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
3: MC bi wo area wo firi mi say Members see an assembly siwa, na assembly siwa, and now 1 week, you know. Eden I a coobie. A bayan's only best every way. A bayan would be a moa, eh? Then a friend in penny phone in us, Mumbro, now some messy or maybe brown or so. Me about time war, be a me one. Me mumbra by near bayan and ye, a better in the infuna by near free police for. Nay, one was a bayan side. When see the empire, see a shabby say in free a brown so high, am I young? Yem yan a minute. Kuno, see a bony, kuno, jinja, me penny him. The Wahai, Waha say, ye pe, in police for him way. Na, ye ain't him near Woody Echo.
4: And we found this thing, it looked like a foul play. So we are calling on the police to do thorough investigations and even cover the Momo transaction. Yeah, it's true. Well, we can see. They must be slow. It's, I think, after the rape, before the killing. So we employ the police to do the proper investigation so that the girl will get justice.
0: Enti when your friend Fidi Gadochin tuba Facebook and YouTube were video no any Joe Radaruma were chatum enti ababa wano na ubehe said you aya noa asa wakutuwa wankutu ho ahoma shanu kwon ene nipa 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
4: me about it, so we paid and then we came. It's so exciting, like it brought back a lot of memories, like old time memories. The feeling is so ecstatic, like am I orgasm? Why it's so nice, so nice.
5: 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Come on, we are 5. We wish you good luck. Next year, now I had different team. But now I pick. Next year, now I pick. Come on, I find too much. Yeah, I'm just when you fall, I'm not gonna. Mama Kai, do this, you know. Do our training, make me, I'm alone, yeah.
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3: I want to use this medium to advise anybody who wants to undertake such move that they should use the appropriate channels. As if they are channels, they are people, higher authorities, people who matters as far as chieftaincy issues are concerned. Follow the right procedure and there will be peace. You don't want any situation whereby you jump the gun from 1 to 10. That is bad. 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This

0: 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This our town here doesn't want chaos. It wants peace. That's what I want to say.
1: Assembly member New Takrade lower electoral area Gilbert Sian wonosanu disem enye ti yi
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3: across our four host communities territory a free sipa yanfo susu and adroba 217 resettlement houses are built. Our main aim was never simply to replace structures. Together with our stakeholders, we deliberately plan homes that are safe, that are durable, functional, and befitting of the families who will occupy them. Home designed to serve our people well for many years to come. It is therefore with great pride that we officially hand over the 106 houses completed to the project affected families in territory today. We recognize that successful resettlement does not end when a family receives a key. Moving and settling into a new community require practical support. Nimont will therefore provide each affected household with a gas cylinder, a four-burner cooking plate, and a fire extinguisher. And in addition, an amount of 15,000 Ghana cedis in transitional support. We will also provide initial electricity support and supply water to the community for 2 years at the accompanying cost.
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4: 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No, just say you can decide. I say almost if you are not normal. You woman, you papa.
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2: 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Why, yo, aha, just say, well, bet yet you must say, Mamma, dear, could drink and can, was I quite a back seat to our Mo Cranke, yeah? What was so no? When your data 3 CD noa, what do you have TikTok no? No, be any cassia, just will be anti noa, can and your dio bra, and your dear passenger's car. I send me customer for the GP out to you. You are some ramwa, and I don't cast your wizards opening. Adie ye kwa sinitime hon, asambe na woka fa hon.
7: 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No, so I got a good one. A good one, sometimes, rotating in China. I feel what the DNA and the Bimua. I feel all by the cost inconvenience at the Amadio or Tonchen. You are better than I can more bread or person general. I feel I want to say, oh, dear, with TikTok and now show Facebook and Bien who now so all the cost will go out or can crap and acquire a Sakasa, maybe out here and the farm with this. But in the name of passing your body, more money and some big room, who need our shame. Tanya Menina. 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
7: 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They are put down and say, I will not send him first to my way. 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Oh, Mano, bread, and no, maybe I'm crying, you're crying, and I say.

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0: 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Send your pedal to Apostle Sanity. 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
2: and one no
1: and yeah
2: I'm on your seven doors
1: and your first and I'm a DBS Industries or Madame Roma internet cassie you're back in cardima 10% discount on patrol at the home at the mawa and yeah patrol quando quadro the type be a color be on the size be a whoop ye try the amount correct power Madame Roma internet cassie you can kind of Reverend Shadrach Diaso Rich One FM what you would take as your money din din and yes I'm kitwa Joshua 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
3: Na and Sunna October Bosumi, Ebe Kuna Via, yet the Jason Sum Jitri, Eba, Dickan Yabako, yet to sum your near dear boy, a jetty knee, a dear now, what tone, a dear now, do we jump? 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
0: 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Yes, I see ho.
1: Let's go!
0: But answer, you better be a song. A sunset on Friday, on the 2nd of October. At Doom 106.3, Y2K Jam. Y2K Jam. You better be a song. So bye. Nan ye fed ya go. 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

0: 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A face and it's a branded day, Eddie. Julian Alvarez in Suebo goal. There's a ghost, no. Simeon in Suebo goal. There's a ban, Eba. The friendly man is out to a Tojano. Ebi, I don't know. Argentina, 7. Burkina Faso, 0. US, 3. Mexico, 0. Senegal, 1. Comoros, 0. Kazakhstan 3, Lebanon 1, Egypt 0, South Africa 0, 42 minutes in Yabo.
1: Let's go!
0: And Kassan is in there, Ghana, Yene, Morocco, and the Airbus Amri. Now, so you need to say, Morocco 1, Mali 0, 43 minutes, Bolivia, and the Gambia. So much, and so you're trouble. It's the young commanders out to our air basso. Our Nations League in him, near financial emerald. Essence and Nations League, you know. Our Europe, which memory, a more ISC. Will be an answer any at your home, and never is an air basso no any. Assassin 1 minute, Netherlands 0, Serbia 0. Greece 0, Germany 0, Portugal in Norway. And also, as I say, a fair of my walls. I'm in Denmark. And also, 0-0. Team is out to a Barcelona. Sunday, Sunday.
1: Let's go!
0: Ireland and Israel. Omonsu Edibe Bueni Nafi Ninina Timia Kosuana Adum 106.3 Nafi Wang Humaji Sao Dono Wang Se Yese Se Ne Si Etie Ensu Ewo Ho Na Yen Tuwa Su Dia Ene Yekoko Pimu Ewo Eye Tim Sinas

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Germany, and so I was 5, Serbia, I was 1, in Tihonsu, a more team, papa, and I call group B, and no group A, 3 na, and also say, and see, that's a group 3 no, and also any, or mine Spain, Eddie Kane, or 9 points, England, and so was 6, Croatia, I was 3, and I'll say, check. Any points in Nibia, a face any city, our Portugal, Monsu, a group of and no A group 4. Portugal and the Kane, 9 points. Denmark and so our 4. Wolves and so our 4. And I fear Norway, Monsu, our 3. I fear a group B. League B, no, and no A group 1, and so say any C, Etia Elho. Switzerland, any decay, 9 points. And Slovenia and so our 4, Scotland our 4, and North Macedonia, any points nibi. A fail call a league B na and also a group 2. Send a city our Nations League table no. Netherlands and as Northern Ireland, 7 points, Ukraine our 4, Hungary our 4, and Georgia, and so it our 1 point. A fail call league B now. Group 3, Senna City, Austria, and they omini Kosovo 1-1, and a Kosovo, Austria, Ewo 8, Kosovo, Ewo 5, and Afe Ireland, Ewo 5, Israel, and so Ewo 2. Yanko League B, and no Eye Group 4, no, say NSC, Etia, and so Ewo Sweden, Ewo 7 points, Bosnia, and it's Govina, Omonso Ewo Eye 5 points, in Poland, Ewo 4, Romania, any points, Bia, Oko League C, na. Ewo Group 1, Nations League, no, and also after 3 matches, no, say, see, Etienne, said, so Finland, Ewo 7, Albania, Ewo 6, Belarus, Ewo 4, and San Marino, any points, Bia League C, Ewo, Eye Group B, no, and I say Group 2, and also say, see, Montenegro, Omo Ewo 9, Cyprus Ewo 4, Armenia Ewo 3, Latvia Ewo 1, League C, Group 3 nonso, Nancy Honso, Slovakia Ewo 7, Moldova Omo Ewo 4, and Foreign Airlines, Womonso Ewo 3, Kazakhstan Ewo 1, Naoko Eye League C, and no Ewo Group 4 nonsoa. 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

0: 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four and not in the teams in relegation zone and any Brecum Chelsea our four young apostles our three and after dream Chelsea almost 2 points no one our two our 20 matches our door any table no Ghana Premier League after Monday 5 and also a see at the end House of Folk ebo ewie no woni bubu kwaniti ade eye na se dreams and a boy ye obi anse bi has ebo away now she came na koso ewo eye legon na no na coach aniti ade Nibosa Kapo wodi atutwa Nibosa se se die anse nkunim die no wuntumi emane makra
1: didn't create too much influence on the game because we found some solutions but we didn't progress well. We also ran away from some good positions in some occasions. That small details are really creating influence on final result. Unfortunately, we didn't realize this well in this game, and that was the biggest problem. It is not we expected, really. 1 point is not this game. Every game for us, this is not acceptable.
0: Into every game for us, not this game. Into you know, and in some court, Edema House of Obobokono, Nibosa, Kapo, and so what the Etuja. Na March Nemba, and we know, and a dream self, coach, yeah. Winfred Domo. Winfred, say, see, and it's a born, and no man call you. What about 5 matches? Oh, 2 dear, Brampen in SMFA. Oh, my Gene Prince, in to say, Brahim, do say that be no man call you from a dream self. See, cry, na coachy, Winfred Domo, brofu, but that is a party, or you brutal.
2: The defending aspect, I think we were very, very compact. We denied them time, space. And we were able to protect, the goalkeeper was able to protect the spaces behind. And when we got a transition ball, I think the first half, we're the best team. We opened them up, Shaban looks very lively. Good balls, last balls were coming into the box, but then the connection. Then we went into the break, we did one or two adjustments, and we decided to play the mid block and catch them on the transition, which we had some moment of transition. But overall, the performance looked decent. But by way of resource, not good enough. We can't.
0: Okay, anti coach, when for Domo, no one can search it. What can't bro, funny, we know the tattoo. Tessa Diagum, where they all can't crew, Nemo, no, no, no, no, no, no, no, no, no, no, no, no, no, no, no, no, no, no, no, no, no,
3: no, no,
0: no, no, I am
3: football, no dear. When we are not to an resource, no. And you are tactics low block and high block, there be
0: Ninina,
3: your points, Nayani, everywhere.
0: Yes, I'm far.
3: Now, dear money, yan say, chance in the buy an asama. It be a chance in a bar. 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
1: Senia David Bonnum Emma Hum etutu free so muno. 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

Munina, Joya Mwakwaba, Doba, Dom 106.3 FM. Nin say ni a war, Jubadi ni a day ebra winji as a wootie and yum no hu. I can't sem ni na se kwasia de bia 8 PM mefidieno ena dom 106.3 FM na ha eni edin komo efa ye nin say mu eni a war. And what you cry, I saw your bass, all your bema saw ya quada. You didn't come be a fire who be a when you say any a war so ah. TikTok of former bar my fed drop, madam must say, Alice Copy, so all no moon walk or bed, moonina, mehumo. Miss Ron tune you off. Wa wo share on Facebook adom 106.3 no intune off wonso a wo share e fear tamaklo wo TikTok intune off and then come on who here or some menstrual disorder. Once I bosom me, we know a breast cancer awareness month. In 10 years, man, common one, ye biddy dear, Miss Rosen on son. A quacha can no phone more. A mother for and chief feelings, a keke, no mum, or so mono, nor her so be whom, be beer, and ye norma, a womua, a honuano, what you make up, Nanny Wakaya Sabia, and near any point for me for a clinic, and now a tid and dream of because or mother Roma. 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Na busumi we October busumi we mu. 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This time no so ye man ye baby yon komono obetiti a moon tri moon moon tia se be ya and ye or chinanya me ya dumwa ube trumi kaku na ko m point or nye chinan kwa the whole month. Baby, dog be see one movie near her. The old call home on bay, a dear mouth free. No number near 0244 867068 0244 867068.

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1: Yeah, no, they can't different. 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
0: No crap.
1: In this, I no move no.
0: No crap. Yes.
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0: Captain Plato, no new BGH in you, no semi AG, semi AZ. Hey, yeah, you send me a war, so oh, I give way in for him, but brother,
1: now says that yes, arguments will be a woman, yeah. Yeah, you know, almost a canny now, yes, dear.
0: Let me ever say,
1: answer.
0: I,
1: Basso,
0: McCoy, so I am Yadum.
1: Hey, what's me?
0: Please ask doctor for me the reason tia disorder ne bana ye

0: So do the any buy a bacon kind, yamia ye be, or say, please ask doctor for me the reason, tia. The shoulder and a banana, ye be a beco, yamia, you say, I've gone to the hospital, but has still not stopped. And so, bleed this, Patro Cheche, me, or say, please, I've been bleeding for 3 weeks now. Eh, and 3 weeks, yap, and I, yap, and they try ye. Aha, na walk hospital, and no more car day. And see a home commonie, be a chair, what your dog number in na now offer, or no back as a 0244-867068 Offra dog, bejo so, no akasa. 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
0: Okay.
1: 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Yen ye exercise. Nan se ukra me huse.
0: Ugusu
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0: Janantia kakran kakra.
1: Yeah abaso body na.
0: Me dad se.
1: Because ye. Na exercise.
0: Also 23 years old.
1: Oh, okay. Oh yeah, young.
0: Boy, yeah. Very young.
1: Yeah.
0: Inti me so tie ye, why? Aha, nyami show.
1: Exercise I can once you say, oh yeah, yeah, very good. Nemo me will be more how more strenuous exercise. Strenuous exercise and yeah. So oye man a broso. Be obi wa sabi ni mo do be brain tino chin china or perso de bear 1 month to be a losing weight in yina. As wait you one for 1 month and as a goom. Oh there's so many years. And again, he waits. And there was someone who said, ni losing also better take time. Kakranti, nye exercise, no, that time will be more home to me. Exercise is so much. Sa strenuous exercise, no, it's me, I have a toll on menses. No, it's ye better. You know, no more man or more athletes, no, or more tumrika, or more bobo, no. I am pimpy, no more menses, no more home, how pa. Because you are SHS, you call SSSC, any universities, and mana, no more athletics, no. Yana every time yana munya some menstrual disorder okay. 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
0: oh okay okay, yeah, yeah, surgical procedures, said DNC. It's me, but I would advise her, say, won't call back to surgeon now, yeah. Oh, yeah, you know, no more, sure. Yeah, it will be crowd home, the man. And I say, be crowd, a complication be from the surgery, no. Now, I'm meeting me a shaman,
1: sir. Tinyamia, you be. I said, yeah, Tiani, dear, just watch now, no, sir, because for 3 weeks in here, yeah, we need a somebody,
0: and you know,
1: ain't you called my, and now, so fire. Uta, or see, indeed, you are beautiful, Medasi. Papa, pa. Royal, so share will be cum, Yedasi. Yedasi, papa, pa. And see, Yamia, you be the end, yes, eh, miscarriage, and say, in yin sense, say ye.
0: Oh, okay.
1: And a day.
0: Yes, yes, definitely. Say, yeah, DNC in pain, P, no, I an air, and yin sense, say ye, you know. Ebi ana e complication. Won't call na omon shaman and stuff.
1: Okay. Na infections and so.
0: Infections ka ho I won say your medical conditions and kasa
1: okay.
0: I did some menstrual disorder see yeba into infection be a friend say PID pelvic inflammatory disease so your ba when you gonorrhea pain when you syphilis pain when you chlamydia pain when you 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

0: 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disorders here ya bobo hu edin ya to anamo ne bra na ye hwe adekode poten ya ekokofa wo de no e de ba
1: ya royal dia ba say I know of a lady who said she did family planning which has left her bleeding almost 6 months now.
0: Yeah,
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0: oba aseno ni kwa nse enka ewo ho enka na no den ni kwan say smell it say onion kra ewo peculiar smell be there because ewo ya acidic kakra nti acid so what acid pampan enka sanity ye nemum say wo 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
1: honorable Yahaya Aliskopi said please if a lady did family planning for 7 years can she give birth again I mean continuous
0: yeah so family planning oh yeah and just untimi
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Into me my 5 years, it be our 3 years in a besson, and I be a 3 months in a besson. Near ye ain't you sure, son, your money, and I and a sir, and it's to be to me, ah boy, ye does say. Yeah, that was a pa na dog yeah, yeah, sure. It is a

0: or starting a menses, no, or starting with bare 5 days and a neighbor. 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I was out 2 months, I'm on our question was some okay. But so started with 3 days. Now, a baby, about 3 days, sir. It's normal, problem okay. Being him. A 2 days, sir. No matter when I was starting, you know, I was out 2 months more. Okay. And I say, more than 7 days in swa. And also, any normal, abnormal. So, I'm straighting more than 7 days. I was at hospital near Shema.
1: Okay. Into any, Miss Row, end point for me, part of clinic is Busumi, we, or more, dear mama.
0: Stephia, I'm saying, yeah, the man, money, dear, now, Kuna. Yeah, man, dear, and I, you know, man, or so, no more, or many dear tripper, and dinner. Course, I never been in an answer, and a man, or so, dear, ye bear. Yamia, ya don't Busumi, we, ya dedicated for you, no more man.
1: Okay.
0: Obia, or what, and Sebu, and who, how, ya, ye can want some, maybe. And now, so, wa war, who, how, what, pair, war for so long, nin saying, ma. And now, poor crowd, ye wouldn't need our problem, you mubia. 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
0: I know so you're free. Because I busumi we ye breast cancer awareness month in intino. Yeah, ye fertility ne dia wo hun semon sebu hun semon. 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
1: And one on to Mr. Opportunity ni and you may dear. Menstrual disorder hon come on ye dear hon soon so so wo ye ni say munti. Mr. Woto was at a dog I can catch ye no. A wunu menopause on ye exclusive. Breastfeeding, and I own your dear be mumpo.
0: Yeah, you are, would dear,
1: and you are, would dear, and your own yum. Nasa or menses, and my 3 months in ye, 6 months in ye, 1 year, Mr. O and Tanahuan or Kay and Casao. Is there a mini a fancy
0: sanitary
1: party be any problem, Mr. O? Be bintin, I aquabanasa. 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Now you took one among 0302216562 0302216562 0302216562 0302216563 0545511063 0545511063 Now, one so waba, na fe ye din komo, ye nya ye first caller. But of when you may ye mwadjo do ba nyi se ni awoso.
2: Yeah.
1: Low radio no ma ye kakra papa.
2: Yeah, hello.
1: Hello, good evening.
2: Fine evening.
1: Pacho yin tiyo?
2: Yeah, pacho no, my wife ba ako. And no, so no. Ako ye se. So they go out 12 days. But I have to ask me, they go out 12 days, maybe a month in a crown. Or I am passing your year, this month, maybe a 16th month. Who was able to crack

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1: Okay. 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
1: ok ya nede na saa baby ya
2: baby.
1: But who beside one
2: of Bishanta?
1: Wako ya dada?
2: What's that?
1: Operation, dada.
2: Oh, yeah, no, me, no, please.
1: Oh, yeah, no, me, Mati. You dog be yan or dear, my way. Yadas, yamen come home. Yamen come home, yadas, see, offer front so any. Made off when you remember what you do, but you send ya was so.
2: There was our father.
1: Baby, may, my dear, the drum, Yamisha, Bem, and I ain't you.
2: My wife was friendly here for so now. She required Mujaka good no quid demand, which maybe has an attorney to Mujaka Clabano. But maybe Brace about what was happening in his Henry.
1: Oh, say, not on Yumna, on Yamujaka Cragger, now on Yumna Mujaka,
2: she see on your bed 2-3 months.
1: And oh, whom Mujanka Cranka Craw. Bistro, a change number for hospital. Tim Monko Hospital, why? And yes, sir, or bad the onion, no more jacket to every crab, moi. Yes, I am concerned, ma'am, but awful. I mean, shall so afraid, eh, Bissam, cause one it's here, show ye. I know ye be a when ye see Mons Abeca, where your first one, Anna? But awful,
2: the second one,
1: eh, I intimate so, yammy, I'd more
2: than a man. 8 years, I think, was half out
1: here from Fofo. 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
2: eh and the first one no say na yere e bleed for 12 days and I feel menstruate 2 times in a month ni mienu nyina anya normal nti no ye nua no ma no de omonti ase ne say menses no number of days no averagely e ye 3 to 7 days
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0: okay. Of a front sunny. Made off me, what you do, Bunny Sandy. I was so fetch me 0302216562 0302216562 Maybe I will be out to me join. Na
2: yet, why Anna, do you say or menstruated 2 times in a month and so no? And also, I was say you say anya normal menstrual cycle no, between 21 to 35 days, between 21 days to 35 days. And it's a wood you know about twice in a month. Anya normal. I was say and also call hospital.
0: Okay.
2: Na yeshamo.
0: Okay.
2: Afofro say fibroid. Yeah, a bit me as abebim, yes. Fibroid bit me as a regenerate.
0: Okay.
2: The bimokra or how more dear no na and regenerate, but okwa ye surgery no or man yin yina. If you hack a sienna, a hard drain or cause problems, no, no, no, no, no, no, no, no, no, no, no, no, no, no, no, no, no, no, no, no, no, no, no, no, no, no,
0: no, no, no, no, no, no, no, no, no,
3: no, no, no,
0: no, no, no, no, no, no,
3: Ajosi.
0: Who are US na free yana?
3: Bachelor Davy.
0: Era si ado fu yenti o.
3: 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Etimi si sa na.
0: For how many months ni?
3: Oh. Akura ni enya 1 year.
0: Eh.
3: After me buy, e buy for 3 days ni jaye. If one and bad you
0: know, or yeah, exclusive Anna.
3: I told Debbie, or Mark, no fun to me, Miss Sabia, and it's not man and banner. Say,
0: what's it, or man or man no four?
3: Or man or man no four?
0: Eh, and I mean, we say, so yeah, exclusive Anna, no four no quan or the man Adrian in Subian Cahon.
3: Adrian Cahon.
0: Bia Cahon.
3: Ah,
0: that's right. I'm Marco check, my test, yeah, maybe I'll call Tim McQueen at Yafasu. Eh?
3: Pajote.
0: Bisi bi akwati mekwati afaso. Wa chake hona he.
3: Oh, emba bi almost be first about 5 months ni.
0: Eh na me chese wa test wa ko hospital ma test.
3: Devi.
0: Eh so test.
3: But your tia not.
0: Wo de wo hwe. Wo ti wo se de your tia not. Wo de ko test na ye nyina ye nyi okay. 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
3: 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O man cafe, mucha issue, o man cafe and cheno. Also, did you not above and so na nymphing Benny sound to me if he,
0: sir, and you call hospital for fro. Dog no bekasa, no abwa wate, wako baby na wana almost say and yeah, he's still at the crowning that so wa. There is no way I well num you as a sana net ye. Then tessa and say means it be near coso. To Mr. O dog no bekasa, but at the chia, yens the same hospital no cobbe before front so why? We are so concerning to you. I may be here. Why, I'm awful. It does say, I'm far for him for last one. Oh, Anna. Okay, dog, twas so my what
2: you see. Fibroid, no one's a man. Na ye can you know? Obi will haul Muyi Kessie and no major and catch
0: one. Me, Obi Abba. Yeah, but offer your module open in Senior Warsaw. Hello,
1: hello,
0: low radio no my anchor, crow papa. 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Aha, yenti oba.
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0: Madina, you a fiant you?
1: Bacho, me ya 47 years. Be this month and me still had na ma me kwa check here so. And yes, enti me ti me hu enti.
0: Okay, now kwa check here na mo kan dey.
1: Okay. Me check for pregnancy test.
0: Okay. This month pay and then my
1: this month pay.
0: Okay. And this is a humor. Yes, I will pregnancy test now. Okay. Okay, other ones and also hormones.
1: Okay.
0: No, so I was here.
1: Okay.
0: My name dog waha. You know, no, because we have found a number on this afreno. Om no more time, pa, no be a church on same way. Why? Oba panyami show yen fa course ni si last me do for nyumre me mwa jodo oba ni sendi awoso
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0: Operation.
1: I'm not
0: a
1: normal.
0: A operation.
1: I'm not a

0: me just find me yes auntie. If you want to, I'm a cheap jump in me.
1: Where your first one, Anna?
0: But I.
1: Okay. Dog be boy will be here, no, dear man. Why? Because so I
0: need
1: to. What one auntie Kakran so? Why? Dog, but
2: okay. You. Okay.

0: be ya no dia man why tiko so aniti wa ho anwa nante kakra nso why dog pacho
1: okay into no fibroid no hwa sama na ye ka no aha ebi mo so wo ho a omo de ne ye yin nyina akra na after some time no na a regenerate into no
0: say ye nuane no
1: yes
0: ene ye say ye bi before ne de
1: asemu into no normally wo ye surgery no kra na ya na ye advice say within be 6 months, equal 1 year, 2 years, I was all get pregnant. Yes, I bet me a saba, yes. Obin so say, ne yuri on yem ana all spots into no crades, if you am so one kasa cry all kind. Into your advice and a cell on co hospital because on yem now homoja and yen normal. Anna, no beans will say on the yuri air breastfeedy or ma aqualano for and an immense name my for 1 year. 1 year, dear, and can normally. Between best 6 months, they call 1 year. After say we no, between 6 months, they call 1 year. It's normal. And then after 1 year, dear, it was also 2 months more. Okay. Now for they call hospital, now obesh. Oba end pointer. Yeah, be yen shishu money a shaman. Anna, ubin so say Nigeria yes yes. Yeah yeah no we no. Udidi ana abafa no so. Until now so also they call hospital. Almost say normal, but. Once I won't yes at and can woo nipped and money dear, it means that there's something wrong. It's no bit to me aba na ya share amount. Yeah my baby so 47 years. Na the menses nature 1 month. Or quite a key pregnancy no a negative on yem. Ain't you know a bit me a yem be brace if ya be crying at 47 no. Be a oh get it closer to menopause until no. Ama menses na shall see say ye irregular. A bit me a ye any other cause until the may advice and I say watch a kid for pregnancy near negative one. To an amone bra. Na yen ye hormonal test. Yen ye scan. Na yen re de cause that problem. No. And I'm said the last one, no say, or we ye no ni sisi. E yen ya or menstruating swa. Yeah, so Philippines pa. Ne first pregnancy. So mpempi ni first pregnancies no. Afterwards, ye utimi nyasa pain. No.
0: Okay.
1: 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And I say during the time I know on yemuno. 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
0: Dr. Kelvin Kwate na yete no enkano Bella the all-rounder. Me appreciate on Adum TV, Bedroom Tomorrow and next to Nyame Aduma, the patching you be share or hoding din din din din din. And see on so edia or de a buy, you don't know. Dog my own number no na.
1: Yeah.
0: And fion come in sino a week he mu dear.
1: Mm-hmm.
0: A man in a trimmy k endpoint branches be a winning be an coho. Why a man money free dear, a drew man or so. Yes, a cocoa check or no food no more. Say, be a come infections. Yeah, yeah, can. Woman's is I am one when I say infection be nature baby.
1: Yeah,
0: and I how I do me on number. No,
1: yes, Steffi, I'm a dancer. Me patch on my number. No, a 0244 86 70 68 0244 86 70 6 8. 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
0: Oh, my idea.
1: Or more for more, you know, more, more, more, omo partners omo for omumra no omumra meye ye free screening
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But now, having received the rack of adoption, the rack Hakadosh, who is Yahusha Hamashiach? 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Shalom to everybody. 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
1: Nana, if you have
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1: May I only hear me?
0: It's been an accent, was it only where we are? Kawanamwa, now so good news.
1: Nana, come up, what Bob Brenner Vienno? Nanny, my more dinner, no about it. What one man is any money in every day? 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Meanwhile, you do not Berman and your heart attack.
0: If you are saying your day, you want to
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0: Davy.
1: Mimi, you know, be our. You're branding a bay, yes. 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
0: Okay. 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So,
1: Nana, me, if you are way by 4 hours.
0: Listen,
1: yeah. You need to be a little, you need to get a jump from her. You need to be a
0: ebisu jiji chumaya enso
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1: And your man be a waji, bibi or be a summon, make come out. Messer Bird Abrabon will be bodry and abatoye.
0: Let's say, whom you are, whom
1: so soon you are so. I won't fee, I guess I wouldn't him. Go out on him, and then I'll be ready to defo. Wouldn't him be a woof and I'll be ready to defo. And we are Majuma. Oh, poor crown, so called Kurumo, but would you be whom? Uber whom I may match your crown over court, you see.
0: And yes, I'm good.
1: Ah, Nasana, I mean, meet me through be fear busumba. What to a fro fear busumba? Oh, yeah, I've been meet me fear will be fear busumba. No, yeah, I've been in no news where I've been. No, no, but no one ever cast at you in Nippa no to one. Can't you be natural? No, no, what you must say. Me, meet me fear will be crumbosum, like a foyer minimum. What book to me, but no news where I can meet me fear the fear busum the neighbor. 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
1: 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Mamma, free, chrome over do fear pet and no status away. 2 weeks, I'm going to go to the house.

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1: 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Naomi Debra was a good evening, Apostle. We thank Yahusha for today teaching and your life. 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Thank you, Apostle, for bringing the in the SM Musumino my. 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
1: Aye.
0: Now who am I wanting?
1: Debbie.
0: Me.
1: Hello.
2: Good evening.
1: Evening, Bacho. Yeah, first
2: and everything.
1: Yo, Bacho, dear na, how are you?
2: I'm sending my camera now. It's more problem, pa. My mom could use, I'm just saying,
1: Now, what's the number?
2: Bacho, my fa.
1: Ndi no so afre telephone ye de ko be bia tu fre na wai o akra ya
2: no e pa chen
0: ti mi man le ku
1: sa okay that's from la 0302216561 0302216562 hello ba chef first and everything fa evening ba chef first and everything fa Yo, open here, you are injured.
2: I'm the same one, Roma, and command my papa. I did not assume a commentary with the fair. They look at it in a mirror, the banner.
1: We was offered a number.
2: But
1: I intend once off for a more direction of a white.
2: All right,
1: yo, get us it. We don't find nobody. Hello. Bacho, if you don't know what you know, what you want my way? Hello?
3: Hello?
1: Me Bacho, first and everything, Ivan.
3: Bacho, I'm a first Asama, Apollonia.
1: Yo.
3: From a Kua.
1: Oh, okay, I didn't know.
3: No, I'm Bacho, my hair for so many years, my chins, it won't tell me.
1: What for the number? No,
3: Bacho, you're my for number.
1: I was here, friend.
3: Bacho,
1: you. Yeah, that's it.
4: 0302216561
1: 0302216562
4: Hello. Hello, good evening. Evening, but
1: You so offer the number, no?
4: And
1: was he afraid? No answer, but free. Number, don't you know the number to you?
4: Okay, that's it.
1: You,
4: yeah, I'm first. I put them with bed.
1: Why? Sunday be at 9 o'clock. Okay. Was it Sufyan Muhammad? Was it the man is deep and I am enjoying the show? Hello? Sufyan, that's a problem.
5: Hello? My son, I'm going.
1: All right, now what to say?
5: I'm going to say, last week, Mama. I'm a 20th night.

0: Yo,
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0: Papana, tomorrow come in Carpa, a Hushan Chan.
1: Sasa. I say a Hushan Chan.
0: Carpano, canoe.
1: Look, Carpana, Ocano.
0: No,

0: one or other. I wish I'm sure go up. Remember to say, even if I do, quite I would have no
1: yo, yeah, that's it. Yeah, for last week, we'll be just hello?
2: Hello.
1: Yes, sir. I'm Pache First and everything, Ivan.
2: Well, from Evangelist Mike, I'd like to say, I'm going to say, I'm
1: going to say, I'm going to say, I'm going to say, I'm going to say,
2: oh, na me deka ni se maya de pa men tetra. 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
1: yes sir that's pa entine che say no open case
3: nana
1: em say course ne no mo wi
3: he unim say
1: yebeko
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1: yeah
3: ye che chirim
1: if you are saying how
3: cold, I'm moving.
1: If you are saying,
3: I'm moving. And then who problem? Who move? This is a man who moved to Jinkofon and Niamatun Tong or Krumun. One day, Niamana Beguo, and I will be to a cotton.
1: Yeah.
3: One year, you obey any of the appetinia man of Swaman. And to what was so, who they call now? Won't I upon Conno?
1: Yeah, but was
3: that be a way, mobile?
1: But was
3: tana ye beto so se ye wa
1: ai
3: se wa nesu ye wa
1: ye wa
3: ye che tie fo
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0: 0546 466 6647. And I say 0536 466 6647. Number 6 in year 3. 2 0 5 3 no. Now 6 4 no. Number 2 year 666. Now the 47. Now the chat. The number no friend. 0 5 3 6 4 6. And answer 0 5 3 6 4 6 6 6 4 7. This is default and no one can hear. Yeah, then I say papa. If you see a huge media, said the end on a free record, a jet dem papa. Now, a don't see Peter Boachi, Jackson Frimpong, a Jacum, Madame Teliza, Yoel Yahoo, Yahoo Canon, the Femme Po, Nana Yaunyakun Munyamfo, of a Yau any sister for us whom Odifo Antoni, Michamunia Fina, 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You shall know the truth, and the truth shall make you free. Yahusha said, I am the way, the truth, and the life. On the Kai, Okan Yahukanan, and I John chapter 14, verse 6. Hadi, Yamau proof, in Yanaso, and I dance scripture, trust him, historical evidence, literature. Keep seeking, Kosubompaye, Kosushe, keep praying, Kosubompaye, and keep working with Yahusha, Kosuni Yahusha, and Nante, na Obeyenshira. 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Cause there be a house yet be bro. Maybe, promise in a shaman be a coso. Tico Joshua, on also, and a BBS in Naso, our programs manager, Abdullah would do your general manager, Michao Nina, Okansi, Michao Utepa Papa, and a Rawlings, Michao Bussan Foley in answer so, and I feel Alexo Foley, Michao Pawn also in the coming home, and some of our own, on also better translate. 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

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Mr. Frank Addo, restaurant man. I say, Rev, your food is waiting for you. Meba Chinese restaurant, Otema. But I message Abba. Meba message, Namaba. Timon Fanche. 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Mr. Francado, Yachia, Abrofuni na mami. Chinese Fono, any colleague workers ni na. John Alexander, Yamishra, Jamason, Alessand Ponsan, Bompire Mount, Yami Encount. What a message! What a message! New month message. Any adiba. Intiamwa, Malam, bless you. Isaac Temate, bless you. Sister Wedem, bless you. Esimunyinayi, Gabriel Anseni, promise to soha, young Kwe. By the grace of God, we have landed. This is Nasem University on Adum FM, Accra, and Space FM, Takwa. 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Ubenyaye, Nasem University. Nasem University. Ewo. YouTube. Nasem University. YouTube. Ubenyaye. Ena. Nasem Wote. Ewo Facebook. Nasem Wote. Ewo Facebook. God bless you. Bet me a send you a message aba 0203-515151. Mekain. God bless you. 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Edam Ponsa Hanova, Nyamishra. Mr. Kwame Adusi Poku, Nyamishra. My producer, Eye Promise Dubate. 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Say Nelson, what to say? Engineers in Yamin Shramo, Willinom, and Lady Apostle, Donish. Donish, Donish. Lady Apostle, bless you. Esimun Yina Yi. What a message. 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

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May the Lord give you a good job. Ewo Yesu Christo dim. 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Mutie, Yamimani Simuye. Edamasi, Ahmed Suhum, bless you. Intiamwa Isaac, also Utie, bless you. Mama Vicky Digulo, also Yamimani Suye. Reverend Gabriel Anseni. The message for tonight, good job. 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

Mama Juma Pa, oh yes, you dim. But you rap, Bosome Fufro, pay your affordable, lift up your offering. Pay your affordable, Obia, so I win him. Obia, may the Lord give you a good job. Lift up your offering. 0245, another 45, 04, another 04. 02-45-45-04-04. Gabriel Anseni. Good job. Good job. A dear baby, Gabriel David Ansan. God bless you. Ahmed, also no wife, Selena, of Atua, Akura, Kwajohum, Yamimani Suye, and I hear Chris Rapp, the tailor. Chris the tailor. Lakeside, Yamimani Suye. Genesis 41:38. Obia Utimi Biano. Yamima Wajumapa. May the Lord give you a good job. A good job. Genesis chapter 41, verse number 38. Then Pharaoh said to his servants and unto Joseph, can we find a person like this, a man in whom the Spirit of God is? Entiebenya obia, what is Joseph? And Yamehom, and in him dear one Musana. Then Pharaoh turned to Joseph and said, as much as God has shown you all these revelations, there is no one so discreet and wise as you to rule as a governor in this nation. Okachre Joseph, who said, Joseph, and the memo appointment, memo ajumapa, say, I nyami ada niyama edi achirao, obiye ni huwa wonim die, eni hunumu, eni nyansa, etise u Joseph, yentimi nkofu obiya, eni shesi kasem, eni edwiane, eni ajumaso, ewo Egypta, eka on. From today, Joseph, thou shall be a ruler over my house. And according to your word, shall all the nation be root. If you know Joseph, when you know your constitution, our Egypt, my more appointment, Obet na konya kesiya so. Min kuwa na miye ni pa kesiya sen wo. Min faru. Apart from me, no. Wo and I are the next in command. We are the vice. We are the governor. Then Pharaoh said to Joseph again, I have set you over all the land of Egypt. My yo governor, over all the land of Egypt. When a friend acquire prime minister, when I a prime minister, ewo Egypt, huh? Then Pharaoh took off his ring, gave it to Joseph, and he put a royal garment over him and a gold chain around his neck. Or ye gold chain. Sikako call Saint Joseph Kum. Eddie Ayahim for Tadia Shano. Eddie Kawa Shano. And he made Joseph to ride in the second chariot as vice president of Egypt. Second in command, 2IC. Ewo Egypt. And he made him a ruler over all the land. And everybody bowed before Joseph. No be a kutu.

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What a prayer. 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In Jesus' name. Because Joseph, nyankopon, mama jumapa, a etriaka ye.

me from near one. 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Edwuma triaka ye, edwuma sika wo mu ye, ni edwuma edi animonyam eba. Number ni 0245 another 4504 another 04. It in here, Gabriel David Ansan. 0245 another 4504 another 04. Gabriel David Ansan. And a beba. For offering any ties in our boom. Sir, a ready. Ansana. Bosumu ebe kwa wye yeno. No amami, good job. God bless you, Adam Ponsan. Anova. God bless you. Majo Mije, bless you. And Mr. Persis. Amwakon. God bless you. Utiye Miss Amri. Ewo Dubai. Bless you. As the God of Joseph, give me a good job that pays well and gives honor. But hey, a good job that will take care of you as well as your family. And Paul, I was so near Juma, a bit me a show ye, na show a bush in your car. And home comes here, and I'm a banana dream. The prophetic word for you tonight is that God will give you a good job that will take care of you as well as your family. This is the new month message. But some info from message, no. A job that will transform you from pain to progress, from poverty to prosperity. But a juma, a be you are free, yaudiem. Edu akwa mkosuom. Ejume beyu efri ohiyem. Edu akwa ahunyem. E kucho. Mansaso, lift up your hand and let us pray. Gabriel Anseni, as the Lord of creation, I need a good job with a good income. As the Lord, I need a job that pays well. A job that brings excellence in my life. A job of success in Jesus' name. Because your body and your coupon, me here, you my pa. Ah, a disica, kesiye beba. Because a juma, a rade, a triaka ye, a juma sika wom, and

Adwuma wo ya adu be si ye number ne ye 0245 another 45 04 another 04 Gabriel David Ansan ene beba 0245 another 45 04 another 04 Gabriel David Ansan ene beba a simple number 45 ne mienu and a 04 ne mienu in 2402 no abo 4545 0404 02 4545 0404 Gabriel David Ansan ene beba. Good job. Good job. Genesis 42 verses. Genesis 42 verses. Bible say, Nyami maye ye Joseph every prison.

Good job. 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Genesis 47:14. Gabriel ansani. Once again, Bible say, ɛkɔm no yɛ den ɛwɔ the land of Egypt, you know. Joseph gathered all the money that was found in the land of Egypt. When the way I'm building scripture, no, me building from Genesis 41, and I'm about 42, and I'm about 47. 41, no, ye yini free prison, and my appointing, no, as second in command, vice president, and I prime minister. I feel 42, no, where your governor in charge of food, in charge of everything. I feel 47, no, where your governor of the Bank of Egypt, Central Bank of Egypt, Joseph, the governor, on the Najijisika, SI Minister of Finance, Internal Revenue, Joseph was in the head, where your head of IRA, where your head. Sikasemso, where your governor, on the sign minister of finance, and a treasurer, and Ojiji Sikanina. Someone who was sold and hated and scandalized by Potiphar's wife. Obia your tongue, no? As a slave. Obia your time, no? Nini anumu time, no? If a bush in a film, Obia your dear same tone, so, our Potiphar fear. Someone who had no chance of becoming next to Pharaoh. Joseph, or your Jew, he was a Jew. And a Pharaoh, your Kramuni, and then a Jew, Abba Beye, second in command to an Arab. And work it. Say Jew, and your second in command to an Arab to rule over a whole nation. No. Janyomo nyamen kwa wa wutie me na natwi o da form o nye obi a wo ye doormat wo ye carpet wo ye rack ye do paper ena ho ana ye na san de Joseph nyankopon da so tiase Joseph a oni dog chance oni dog chance of becoming second in command to Pharaoh, but God changed the game for him. God is a game changer. God changed the game for Joseph. God shifted things to favor Joseph. Nyamine pushi niyama ne favor Joseph. Utima Najwi, Gabriel Ansani. Say after me in prayer. Cause the Lord, let my dreams come to pass. As eternal Father, shift things to favor me. Let power favor me. Bring me into a place of power and honor and wealth. As eternal Father, give me a job that handles great enterprise. In Jesus' name, what a prayer. What a prayer. Hey, as eternal Lord, let dreams and power shift me to favor. And ye die soon. Ah, Pharaoh soon, yeah. Any to me, Pharaoh, what? And then the shifty Joseph, and the call baby, Okojina, you know. Because Father, let dreams and power shift me to favor. Lord, bring me into a place of honor and wealth. Ready for me, bro, baby, any monyam, any sikawa, give me a job. That handles great enterprise. Ready, mama Juma, Juma, a big kuraniema kesia kesia kesia. 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

importer, obey exporter. 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

for the accuracy. I'm lifting this big offering, this great offering. Give me a great job and a bigger job. Oh, yes, you did. 0245. Another 45. 04. Another 04. Gabriel David Ansan and a beba. Put him in an adjun. Yamima, good job. Oh, my good job. Niawo ton. Niawo ye. Oh, my good job. Ejuma, oh, my good job. Position, oh, shushe. Yamima, good job. Telling you. Once upon a time, now the government in power was in opposition. Once upon a time, now the government in power was in opposition. And the ministers in Nina, about 90%, normally your radio talkatives. It's true. Ministers are all the same. Once upon a time, they were radio talkatives like me. Like me, radio talkatives. One more cassette from radio station to radio station. No ma fun fun. Oh ma fun fun. And Koshe Wong. A bia ye minister of finance. Be a minister of communication. A be a minister of foreign affairs. A be a presidential spokesperson. True or false? Woman bubo bomudini. Presidential spokesperson. Once upon a time, no a radio talkative. Minister of finance. Once upon a time, radio talkative. And an MP.

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Me bon pa ya man. 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May the Lord give you a good job, a good position, a good employment. Nyame ma wan kasa wajuma. Yabe fa wajuma musu wajuma kasi. Nyame ma a good office, a good station. Nyame ma a good seat to sit on. Lift up your offering. Make you affordable. What a message. What a message. Once upon a time, Joseph. Joseph. 0245 another 45 04 another 04 Gabriel David Ansan and a beba because a rade me bow for the way. Give me a good position, give me a good job. A rade minyamian kasemajuma mepe a rade minyaka me a businessman

good job. 0245 another 45 04 another 04 Gabriel David Ansa and Ebeba. Drop in your offering. And soon ya me. 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

Governor 0245 another 4504 another 04 Gabriel David Ansan and the Beba. Who the men kasapi? Boa for the men kasapi boa for the Namishon come by the end of this month. Before the end of this month. Nyamibe you will be show.

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Gabriel David Ansa and a beba. Radime Bob for the year. I'm sowing this seed and dropping in this offering. Give me a good job. 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

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Oh, YouTube. Uko YouTube, every home in life. 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Facebook. 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Facebook. God bless you. God bless you, Mamuti. Namima, good job. Kadima Chuan Paibum. Kase, Lord, this new month, give me a good job. A good income, good resources, let a job that pays well come my way in Jesus' name. Simple but powerful prayer. Because the Lord, this new month, give me a good job, a good income, good resources, let a job that pays well comes my way, and I come my way in Jesus' name. Because I'm ready. Busumi fufrui, me here good job, me here good income. Here good resources. 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

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0404 Gabriel David Ansan enebeba adwuma be na Joseph nyaaye governor adwuma be na Joseph nyaaye finance minister adwuma be na Joseph nyaaye interior minister let me ask you a question Gabriel Ansan me kasa e pempem. Have you seen a poor governor before? Have you seen a poor governor before? Eh, juma pa. 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Have you seen a poor governor before? Joseph Beye governor. 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

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That has God's hand upon it. 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It is Psalm 90, verse 17. Psalm 90, 17. O say, let the beauty of the Lord be upon us. And establish thou the work of our hands. Yeah, the work of our hands. Establish it. 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The favor and the beauty of the Lord emrayeso. And establish thou the work of our hands. Oma yejuma entim. 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Yeah. The work of our hands. 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Yansan wo adwuma. Psalm 90 verse 17. Osi wo awurade. Mo wani mo tie. Ani wo favor. 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Ma yansan wo adwuma entim. 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So kura pen. So kura spanner. So kura screwdriver. So kura camera. So kura phone. 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What you mean, sir? 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What cut you, sir? 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Because I, yes, Lord. Some

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And you may be a wee bia. Kase yes, Lord. Bless the work of my hands. Bless my children. Bless my investment. Bless my sweat. Bless my job. Bless my connections. 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Bless my job and my connection. In Jesus' name, drop in your offering. Affordable, your tithes and offering. Kase uradi, me boss out for the way. Mi jina wasem so. Abwa for the I need a good job. Brother Wuti and sister, what name you are, you need a good job. You need a good job. Apo. You need a good job. Number near 0245. Another 45. 04. Another 04. Gabriel David Ansan. And a baby. 0245. Another 45. 04. Another 04. It didn't Gabriel David Ansan. Me catch it all. Sike bin make it a manta. 1 month, sike a binya. And now 1 week, sike binya. Would you tibet you?

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So, ne boa for there. Gina so boa for nene bibi nsima. Something must happen for you. Something must happen for you. 0245. Another 450404. Gabriel David answer. A rabbit trans your Bible, my friend, Root. Root. Root had a good job. And that removed poverty and hardship from her life. Nebuana. Root in your juma papa no. You will hear any a reho, any a hunchere, a free nabrabo. Kadimachi. I say, oh God of Root, give me a good job. Oh God of Root, give me a good job. A juma Root in your no. Unyawadia kahon. Afobe managers on the share Bethlehem Sikani a farms on a hustle. Utuqua Brichin, a car farms, over Tiasia, Ghana, a car farms, a womb, Sania de Sikanedo, a castle farms, sir. From here to in some womb farms. Ah, ye dear grapes, ye dear apple, ye dear bro, ye dear more farms, a cassia. Agricultural implements, any machines, a womb. Root by a managers, Oko California, Escafo, Hono, Omo farmers, and Escafo, billionaires, farming. Hey, a maninya, a wadiepa, the richest man in Bethlehem, on a yan warino, a jumapa, a jumaba, a root in yaya, a nico jina ye. You need a good job. You need a good marriage. You need a good man. You need a good woman. You need good children. You need good partners. You need good friends. You need good helpers. You need good income. You need good pay. You need good salary. You need good sales. And you need good job. What a job offer. You need good offers. Good offers. Ampao. I was saying, you may be a demon. Offer, papa, so you're amazing. We are designer. So you're electrician. So you're day. I was so in your job, Bubia. Offer, Nesson. We hear good job. We hear good marriage. Our repa. We hear a good man. Be my papa. We hear a good woman. We hear good children. We hear good partners. Me boy. One and one dealy, our business partners. We hear business partners. We hear business friends. We hear good helpers. When they beat me up, wow, I pay out. We hear good income. I can tria any sika ever at freeha, a freeha, a freeha. We hear good salary, good sales. We did ya, we hear good sales. Ukwa, yato, yato, yato. We hear good offer. Mansaso. Kadimachi. Ne pay you affordable. Lift up your special offering because this is a business message. This is a business message. So it demands and it requires a good offering. A good offering. We offering, I can say, because a business message. Now, my man is on. Say after me in prayer. Because may this new month release good things in my life. Good job. Good income and good testimonies. Kasebosumi ya yewuremi. Ewurade.

Dance dia, a ya kesia kesia, ebra ma brabo, e we yesu dim, ma 40 boni, e 0245, another 45, 0404, Gabriel David and Sanebeba, 02-4545-0404, me chan, pija for the book, this is a business message, I need a good job, a good deal, a good offer.

Reverend Kipre Ansani. Say Elvis, God bless you. Let me give you these two scriptures and I close. Short scriptures.

Bible story ne kura na yemfampon. Uko First Samuel chapter 17. First Samuel 17. Ye kan chere David se ye pe obi a obet me a face Goliath. No we defeat no. No we yin afri ho amaye no. First Samuel 17 25. The men of Israel said to Joseph, David, have you seen this giant who has come to confront Israel? The king has said, anyone who can kill him, he will enrich him with great riches and give him his daughter to marry and make his father's house free from taxes in Israel. Yes, we are Goliath, no. We are betting you come Goliath, no. You be my good job. Good job, no. Benefits, no. And then they say, one, or he be a millionaire, or be a millionaire. Number two, or be my great riches. He will enrich you and give you great riches. Or be a millionaire, so on. Na fei wa mousika bebre die guho ena ma David nyasika 3 ohene de ne baba ebe ma mo aware ne free etuba beye the son in law of the king, the son in law of the king te se nana sante hine anana na togbe ana gamanche ede ne baba ma aware dia tosu biem. 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It's in the Bible. First Samuel 17:25. Mone mo papa fie bibia mo beto bia no muntuaka. David say yes sir. Yes sir. I will take that job. Brother, sister, ejuma incentives wom. Ejuma incentives wom. Ejuma benefits wom. Hospital free. Untia bibia. Unto bibiara. Untia tax o bibiara. Yebesa millionaire. Obani credit be man abe wano no. Wedding no. Enyo na abe pama obana tarie. Decoration yon abe tuya. Wedding cake yon abe tuya. Ring yon na abe to. So David Iware sorry baba free when tuyawe. The marriage and the wedding was performed by the state. It was performed by the palace. That is it. That's right. Good job. Good contract. Good trade. Good negotiation. Good negotiation and a good deal. Definitely a good deal. When you have good trade, when you have good job, when you have good contract, my mama is saso. And now, in the name of Jehovah Agla, my mama is saso. Nyame emma joba.

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Drop in your offering ye bepon, drop in your offering 0245 another 45 0404 Gabriel David Ansan ompen come say we ya ani me nim kwatwea ne ko bom paye so ompe ensem we ya kwaye 21 days fasting opa in the 40 days be the prophetic message aba ni awoko bo ho paye no me the whole revelation ani commission aba te by the end of this month a good job adwuma kunu pawom adwuma oyere pawom adwuma sika wom a good job 02-4545-0404 Gabriel David Ansan. So umpe and come share to say nin someone to say any for the abebo. Now so be quiet here. Me ja quiet. Ko. Ko. David. Good job. Obey a son-in-law to Ohene Saul. Unim sa. Etina David and Timian Kuno no pesuk. Apart from the anointing, I was Saul, so no. Saul was the father-in-law to David. Saul was the father-in-law to David. So he couldn't kill him. He couldn't kill him. How can you kill your father-in-law? How can you kill your father-in-law? You may be wrong. E bom pa ye ma. O de message no. Ko Facebook and YouTube. Ne ko tie. Last scripture. Mapon. Mapon. Another man. Your friend is Jephthah. Jephthah. Israel form penny for contrate no. Se. Ye pese o ba be ye. Army commander. Na we lead the battalion no. Na ye ko face ya tamfo. Oko Judges chapter 11. Judges 11 eh oh, unya da ja kan.

what is the deal? Me present who the details of the deal and the contract before say me sign. Agreement, you know, and sign a message agreement, you know. Me present who the content. I want the content of the agreement. From the agreement, you know, they say, only DN, and they call war, near Din Kunima, you become the president and the king of Israel. Jephthah, see, you're so, what a job. You be our head. You be our leader. You be the judge. You be the king. You be the overall boss of the land of Israel. Jephthah said, this is a job. No, you're Kubolo. Jephthah, you're Kubolo. Edam Kwanche, baby. Hey, Peja Crankshaft. Hey, exercise. You're contratino to come and fight for Israel. Details of the contract, and they say, ultimate winning battle now. You become automatic leader, judge, ruler, king, overall commander of the Israeli Defense Force. That is another good deal. A bomb pie. May what you do promote you. May what you do promote you.

kwantama Madina Accra Kofodia suhum Winneba Accra Pram Pram to Accra Tema to Accra Obre Obre The judgments are 40 years 30 to 40 to 50 years Uko pensions ani amount bibi kituabi pensions ani amount 40,000 I see ko bitimi din 1 week no this all this 60 years eco pension ansani ade amount we abrabo teacher for baby dey twan civil servant baby dey twan so be ko pension ni amount 60,000 60,000 obi 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Ansana. 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Ye bo ajekun Francis. 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By the time be ko pension no. Ye si meat nye good wo emaw. 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Oil enye good maw. Fat enye good maw. Enye good amount portion control many bankupi men renam or hineba it's men renam it is kana wa woje no dia na adekoye 60 plus years of compensation dia de ma no afor di kotonuro odi kotonuro sasa 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Many a dear Nibia Samuel and Tidian Yeni. Many by the peak carbohydrate when you subbed we are sensitive to carbo. Many Nampi, not many red meat. Ya Rikita schoolboys. Neddy Conconte Mapon Mansa Senuano, Casa Father of Destiny. Mere Craho, who's a cause we have a catcher. Meme papa owu 48 or the arehuo wee sofu called the papa odi kakra ana old man shede ni eni jebi asa echire no obedi ye pa nyamishla sofu called be beginning obre yeah.

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I'm a contract, Papa. I'm a juma, Papa. I'm in your ye. I'm in your kesi. Oh, Abrabo. Oh, yes, we did. Amen. Kase, amen. Number near 0245. Another 45. 04. Another 04. But for the Nyanko. 0245. Another 45 0404 Gabriel David answer and a baby. A 0245 another 45 04 another 04 Gabriel David answer and a baby. God bless you, Mr. Bernard Kobena, who of Finland also a drop of 40. I'm in Shrubbery. 0245 another 45 0404 Gabriel David answer and a baby. So of course, Mimi Chong, take over. Promise, Nyamisha. Donis, bless you. Mr. Alexander Boateng, God bless you. Engineers, any front desk, any security phone, Nyamima, good job. This new man, oh, yes, with him. Number near 02-4545-0404. Gabriel David Ansan, and a baba. In Simuye. Abu Adia Sioko, bless you. Auntie Mary, in Simuye. And Mr. Senam, in Simuye. Kevin, bless you.

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